Huntsville's Rock Station, 106.1 WTAK. Chad Tice, so what's up? How you guys doing tonight? Checking in Rock Things here on a Wednesday evening. Halfway to the weekend. We're getting there, man. Almost halfway through the month of October, too. Keeping the tunes rocking for you guys right now. Bad Company tonight. And I'm in till midnight. If you need anything, talk back. Mike, open this on iHeart. You can also get me on X or Threads. Hit me up and connect, all right?

0: 1061 WTAK. Chad Tyson, John Mellencamp, rocking things tonight. We also did some bad company back there. Engelbert Humperdinck covered their tune, Feel Like Making Love, for his new album, which is out now. And Paul Rogers and Simon Kirk both pretty happy with how it turned out, man. Paul Rogers said, it's lovely with its country flavor. The late Mick Ralphs would be proud. It's an honor to have our song covered by an icon like Engelbert. I mean, the man is 90. Respect. And listening to this, his version of the song, you never tell he's 90. Simon Kirk added this. I like this version. It stays faithful to the original. Now I'd like to hear him tackle Good Love and Gone Bad. I don't know if I go that far, but... Engelbert Humperdinck's new album, Faithfully, out now. Never thought I'd be talking about him on the radio. We got more tunes next with the Chili Peppers tonight. Keep it here.
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0: 1061 WTAK, Huntsville's Rock Station. Chad Tyson, Flea from the Chili Peppers, making some real estate news tonight. And it's price drop news. Yeah, he's trying to unload his seven-sided home in the foothills of Los Angeles. Back in 2022, it was listed for $9.8 million. It's been relisted now for $5.8 million. So big price drop there.
1: Yeah.

Huntsville's Rock Station, 106.1 WTAK. Chad Tyson rolling through the Shut Up Rock here on a Wednesday night. This next song is way better when I don't talk over the drum intro, so let me shut up and we'll crank it up. Hop for Teacher from Van Halen.

0: 1061 WTAK. Chad Tyson, Aerosmith, Rocket Thanks Tonight. So, big announcement yesterday for the iHeartRadio Alter Ego concert next year. That's back January 16th, Kia Forum in LA to help kick off 2027. And man, what a lineup. The Offspring, I got one from them coming up there playing. Evanescence also on the bill. So, it was a special performance from Billy Corgan of the Smashing Pumpkins, Death Cab for Cutie. Gonna be playing too Slightly Stupid. Man, I love those guys. Modest Mouse, Young the Giant, The Warning, and Temper City. That's your alter ego lineup for next year. What's that? How can you get tickets? Well, I'm glad you asked. They're going on sale Friday next week, October 23rd at noon Pacific, 3 East over at Ticketmaster.com. And if you want to grab more info on the show tonight, hit up the website. All the details over there. Like I said, Offspring coming up. Stones 2. Back to the Shut Up Rock next.
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1061 WTAK. Chad Tyson, Linkin Park making some news this week. They had a limited edition vinyl version of their album Living Things from 2012 coming out next month on November 20th. And this is going to be limited to 5,000 copies pressed on Red Smoke vinyl. Yeah, that was a great album, man. If you want to grab more details tonight, hit the Linkin Park website. All the info over there. It's

0: 1061 WTAK, Huntsville's Rock Station. Chad Tyson, Fleetwood Mac rocking things tonight. I got some AC/DC on the way next. And real quick here, some sad news from the Rush camp this week. Michael Mosbach, who was late Neil Peart's longtime security guy, is passed away from cancer. They got a post over on Instagram with a picture of him and Neil, along with a write-up on this, in case you want to read on tonight. But they were actually riding partners out on tour for decades as well. He wasn't just the security guy. He also rode with Neil. And yeah, I'm talking motorcycles. Neil used to ride from like city to city while they were out on tour, which they covered in the Neil Peart documentary, No One's Disciple, which is still over on YouTube. Yeah, if you've not seen it yet, go check it out, man. It's probably one of the best rock docs I've seen in a long time. But yeah, thoughts going out to the Rush camp on the passing of Michael Mosbach. We got more tunes next. Like I said, AC/DC coming up. We're going to some Def Leppard later this hour, too.
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0: Hartsville's Rock Station, 106.1 WTAK. Chad Tyson. So David scored $1,000 with Rock the Bank Cash this week, and I think he already had pre-planned what he's going to spend it all on.
1: I'm probably going to buy dinner for the family and then put it into a project truck that I'm working on.
0: All right, on. Enjoy the dinner and enjoy sinking the rest of the money into the project truck. It's probably all going to go there, but that's good, man, because that's what this money's for, right, David? Next chance to win, 9 a.m. tomorrow at the morning show.

106.1 WTAK, Huntsville's rock station. Chad Tyson, Def Leppard hitting the road for a tour next year with the Goo Goo Dolls and the Struts, and Nickelback also heading out. We actually get a new Nickelback album at the end of this month, but tickets for both tours going on sale to the public 10 a.m. this Friday morning.

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0: 1061 WTAK. Jan Tyson, I think I threw this out Friday night on the show. Quiet Riot's new frontman, John Torre, he did apply to be the Skid Row lead singer. His audition video is over on YouTube. If you've not had a chance to check it out, go listen to it, because he crushed that audition just like he did the one for Quiet Riot. But looking at both of those bands, I think Quiet Riot was the right choice for him to front that. He could have fronted Skid Row vocally. I just don't know if he would have fit in with those guys. You know what I'm saying? But, yeah, I think he's found a great home with Rudy Sarzo and all the guys from Quiet Riot there. So, yeah, John Torre rocking it. And he's been doing shows already. The response from fans just off the charts. Awesome. It's like Quiet Riot having a little revival right now. Love to see it. Sublime note.
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2: One, two, one, two, three, four.

Huntsville's Rock Station, 106.1 WTAK. Chad Tyson, Halloween coming up later this month. If you've not bought candy for trick-or-treating yet, prepare yourself for some sticker shock when you get to the store, like on chocolate stuff. Those prices up 15% over last year because of weather-related cocoa shortages and added tariffs. So, yeah. And you know what? I saw a story earlier today about Boomer candy. We'll talk about that later this hour tonight. Blondie.

0: Huntsville's Rock Station, 106.1 WTAK. Chad Tyson, thanks for hanging out tonight. Tom Petty rocking things. And I got some Zeppelin on tap a little bit earlier this hour. Remember Coverdale Page from back in the day, 1993? What a collab that was. Jimmy Page and David Coverdale. Honestly, really underrated album. It always has been for some reason. I don't know why it never like blew up, because I mean, there's some really good tunes on there, including Pride and Joy and the lead track, which is called Shake My Tree. It's so freaking good, man. And it's got some big Zeppelin vibes on it. I actually posted an Instagram story about that yesterday, and I think at this point it's probably gone because it's only lived for 24 hours. But yeah, that's not on streaming, but it is on YouTube. If you never listened to it, check it out at some point, man. You will not be disappointed. Coverdale Page. And also out as far as Zeppelin stuff, Robert Plant, Saving Grace, that EP they put out for Record Store Day earlier this year, now available on digital. But cover that New Music Monday this week over the socials. So hit me up for more on that over there.
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1061 WTAK. Jad Tyson, Nirvana, and All Apologies as we're back to the Shut Up Rock tonight. Their Nevermind album is one of the records we're throwing the spotlight on for these Monsters of Rock weekends we're doing this month. Yeah, Monsters of Rock weekend part two coming up this weekend for you guys right here, Saturday and Sunday. So if you don't have the iHeart, I've grabbed that ticket. Take it with you anyway.

1061 WTAK, Huntsville's Rock Station. Chad Tyson, I got some Ozzy on the way after U2 tonight. The premiere of the Back to the Beginning concert film going down this evening. The Orpheum in Los Angeles with the Osborne family. And 2 weeks from this evening, it'll be hitting theaters Wednesday, October 28th. BackToTheBeginning.com is where you can grab all the details on theaters locally showing that.

0: 1061 WTAK. Chad Tyson, Ozzy rocking things tonight. So I mentioned Boomer candy earlier this hour. It's a great list of old school Halloween candy from back in the day. Werther's Original, number one on the list. And Butterscotch candy, that's number five. Those two right there was the signal that whatever house you got it from had run out of candy, and they went back in and tapped into their own candy dish and hooked you up. That's how you got a Werther's trick-or-treat. And there was always, like, at least one of those and, like, maybe two butterscotch candies. Also on the list here, Laffy Taffy and Milk Duds. Man, those are good if you want to lose a tooth. Also, Smarties. I mean, those are still around. Those aren't horrible. Root Beer Barrels, though. Was never a fan of those. And, candy corn. Yeah, that's on here. Number 12. That should be number one. Boomer candy. It's all that stuff you can never trade for a Reese cup back in the day, right? 106.
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Huntsville's Rock Station, 106.1 WTAK. Chad Tyson band t-shirt Rocktober rolling this month. The goal, wear a different band t-shirt every day through the end of the month. It's so far so good. You can see my videos and photos over on the socials at Chad Tyson on TikTok, Instagram, and Facebook. I did get a message from Nicole asking when the Foo Fighters are going to enter the chat, because she's like, I know you got more than one shirt from them. Yeah, it'll be soon, Nicole. I just got to figure out what shirt I'm going to go with.

0: 1061 WTAK, Huntsville's rock station. Chad Tyson Animals rocking things tonight. So week 6 of the NFL gets started tomorrow night. Let's see here what we got for Thursday Night Football. Broncos and Seahawks. That should be a good game. Of course, the Chargers, they're not doing very well this season. And Justin Herbert, man, he is struggling. Once was considered an excellent quarterback, but not so much this season. Coach Jim Harbaugh from the Chargers actually went as far as to predict Herbert will, quote, be known as the greatest, best to ever play the position of quarterback. Just not during this season. I feel like he jinxed it, man. Yeah, Chargers 0-5. He's not playing well. And let's see. Who are they playing this week for week 6? Ooh, Chiefs on Sunday. So there's a good chance Chargers end up at 0-6 after this weekend. Keep it here. We got more tunes on the way. Next Journey coming up. We'll get into some Mellencamp, too.
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106.1 WTAK. Chad Tyson. We're going to talk about boxes coming up, specifically the physical box edition of Grand Theft Auto 6. Already sold out, so it's on the way.

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0: 1061 WTAK, Huntsville's Rock Station. Chad Tyson, Def Leppard Rocket, thanks tonight. Thanks for hanging out. So, Grand Theft Auto 6, the physical box edition of that game, already sold out on major retail sites like Amazon ahead of the launch next month, November 19th. Here's the kicker on this. It's a collectible box. Only thing that's in it, digital download code, not an actual game disc. But people still rushed out to buy that so they can put it on their display shelf. And I'm not knocking anybody, man, because I'm sure people look at my concert poster collection and be like, what are you doing? And this actually got me thinking about boxes because we did a garage clean out a couple weekends ago, and I was parting ways with boxes that I was saving because they were nice. 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

0: 1061 WTAK, Huntsville's Rock Station. Chad Tyson, thanks for hanging out tonight. Shout out to Scott, who scored $1,000 with Rock the Bank.
1: The first thing I'm going to do with the money is plan my next vacation.
0: Right on, Scott. You got room for one more? I'm joking, but yeah. A lot of people actually working on planning a vacation with their weddings. And you got people paying bills, too, because, I mean, those don't go away. Whatever you need the money for, we've got more to give away tomorrow, 9 a.m. Next shot at $1,000 right here.

0: Huntsville's Rock Station, 106.1 WTAK. Chad Tyson, thanks for hanging out tonight. I guess some Queen on tap a little bit later this hour. Brian May back in the news this week in regards to touring. We're doing that again. Last week, that interview he did where he said he made a decision 18 months ago that he didn't want to tour again went viral because everybody picked it up and was like, Queen's not touring anymore. And he's like, whoa, hold on, pump the brakes. That's not what I said. And technically, he did not say anything about Queen not touring anymore. It was about him. But he did another interview with Classic Rock Magazine just recently, and it came up again, and he said, it's a big I don't know for me. I'm not bursting at the seams to do it again. So, yeah, he's leaving the door open there because he didn't say they're not going to tour. If you're writing headlines this week, just keep that in mind. But he did say if Freddie Mercury was still alive, they'd probably be out on the road again next year. Hit up Brian May for more on that over on Instagram tonight and some other stuff too. I'm sure there's some astrophysics over there as well.
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1: 106.1 WTAK. Chad Tye. So we got a new song from those guys today. Stain Dropped Ghosts. And it's actually a pretty cool tune. If you want to check it out tonight, it's available wherever you stream your music.

1061 WTAK, Huntsville's Rock Station. Chad Tyson, thanks for hanging out. Shut up and rock rolling here on a Wednesday night. Let's keep it that way. Crank up some romantics. That's what I like about you.

0: Huntsville's Rock Station, 106.1 WTAK. Chad Tyson, Aerosmith rocking things tonight. I guess some Zeppelin on the way next, and then I'm heading out. Stacy is in next to Keep Things Rocking on the Overnight to the Morning Show gets in tomorrow. Don't forget, we do have more money to give away tomorrow with Rock the Bank. Week two of that underway. Still a couple more days left here. $9,000 going out the door tomorrow, and same on Friday. Be great to head into the weekend here with an extra $1,000 in your pocket, would it not? Yes, it would. So, yeah, basically, be listening for those keywords again tomorrow, 9 a.m. through 5 p.m., top of every hour we hook them up. You hear them, you enter them online at the website, and you might win $1,000. The final piece of that puzzle, though, just a reminder here, answer the phone if you get a weird call the following hour after entering a keyword, even if it's an unknown or restricted number. I say especially if it's an unknown or restricted number, because that's where the call saying, hey, you won, is going to come from, all right? So, 9 a.m. tomorrow, next keyword, and then just past 10 tomorrow morning. Hopefully get a weird phone call, all right? I'll talk to you back here tomorrow night. Stacy's up next. Keep things rocking on the over.
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Thanks for hanging out. It's Stacy with you, and Rocktober continuing all month long. 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
1: Thanks for hanging out. 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Now, Carrie Underwood, the country star, blonde, slashes tires and such. 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But she's reportedly working on a rock project with the guidance of Axl Rose as she's exploring a new musical direction.
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Huntsville's Classic Rock, 106.1 WTAK, Cage the Elephant. Thanks for hanging out, Stacey, with you. And Everclear on their The Lucky Seven tour, where they were taking requests for a few months prior to integrating seven requests of the audience into their set list. They probably requested the hit.

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0: Huntsville's Classic Rock, 106.1 WTAK. Cage the Elephant. Thanks for hanging out. It's Stacy with you. And a lot of movies in theaters, big names, and some of them big flops, according to the public. I mean, it's for you to decide. Digger, not doing as well as I think they expected it would. Tom Cruise with prosthetics in that one. And Primetime with Robert Pattinson. I've heard a lot of mixed reactions about that one as well. But Resident Evil doing really well in theaters. Heart of the Beast with the beautiful Brad Pitt doing all right. And Practical Magic 2 still doing really well. It is the season.
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Rush, not going to be entertaining the idea of new music. They were pretty frank about that. They are on tour right now. Their 50-something tour that's set to run through April

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1: Thanks for hanging out. It's Stacey with you. And season 52 of SNL continuing. Halloween night. Indie Never Ready is the host with musical guest Gracie Abrams. You can watch the first few episodes of the season and any and all other 51 seasons

0: Your new home of the Rick Burgess Show, mornings on 106.1 WTAK. Thanks for hanging out. It's Stacey with you. And if you're into the biopics, maybe you are, maybe you aren't, but Snoop, that looks like it's going to be the next one. Universal Pictures releasing this one. Apparently, under Death Row Pictures, there's an overall deal with NBC Universal. So August of 2027, it looks like we'll get Snoop, probably rated R.
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Mornings on 106.1 WTAK. Thanks for hanging out. It's Stacey with you. And on a microphone once, Dave Grohl himself has stated, he did not write the drum part for In Bloom. It was a guy named Chad Channing.

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1: Thanks for hanging out. It's Stacy with you in two dates from Aerosmith and Friends at the Hollywood Bowl coming up soon.

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0: 1061 WTAK, Cage the Elephant. Thanks for hanging out. Stacy with you and at movies and theaters. Well, tis the season for horror movies, I guess. No thanks to this one called Other Mommy. The Social Reckoning, though, that's in theaters with Mikey Madison, Jeremy Allen White, even Bill Burr in this one, and Jeremy Strong playing Mark Zuckerberg. Verity, after its opening week, did all right. Dakota Johnson, Anne Hathaway, the brunettes with bangs, and Josh Hartnett in that one. But Digger with Tom Cruise wearing prosthetics, I heard a lot of mixed reactions from that one.
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Mornings on 106.1 WTAK. It's Stacey. Thanks for hanging out. Collective Soul, they got that huge documentary all about their career called Give Me a Word if you want to rent it for like $3.99. I don't think it's free anywhere. 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
1: Thanks for hanging out. It's Stacey with you. Now, Merriam-Webster added like 1,400 words and phrases to the dictionary, some including looks-maxing, don't know what it is, parasocial, I know that one, and Rick-roll. Now, don't worry, I am not going to throw Rick Astley into this on-air break. I grew up with Rick Astley. Mom had it on cassette. I can handle a Rick-roll.
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It's Huntsville's Classic Rock, 106.1 WTAK. Cage the Elephant. It's Stacy with you. Thanks for hanging out. You can always peruse the Why This Date Matters in Rock History right there.

Huntsville's Classic Rock, 106.1 WTAK, Cage the Elephant. Thanks for hanging out. Soundgarden, their final album, expected to be released in 2027. They say there's 8 songs on there. Of course, the late guitarist and vocalist, Chris Cornell, on these recordings. It's being mixed right now.

0: Huntsville's classic rock, 106.1 WTAK, Cage the Elephant. Thanks for hanging out. It's Stacy with you. And tons of movies in theaters, big ones. Of course, Resident Evil still doing really well. Practical Magic 2, tis the season, I guess. But new in theaters is Other Mommy, a horror flick. No thanks. The Social Reckoning with Mikey Madison in that one. Even Bill Burr and Jeremy Allen White. Verity with Anne Hathaway, Dakota Johnson, and more. And Tom Cruise starring in Digger. You wouldn't know it unless you saw his name on there. Hearing a lot of mixed reactions from that one.
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1: Stacey with you. And if you're bi-monthly, all right. It's the 15th. It's payday.

0: 106.1 WTAK. 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I just learned about these this last year. 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If you have medical expenses, come on now. Look into your HSA.
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1: Stacey, hanging with you, and it's just officially spooky season, isn't it? So is this the weekend that everybody brings out their 12-foot skeletons from Home Depot? Oh, okay. 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

1061 WTAK, Gage the Elephant. It's Stacy, and well, pet costumes are huge this Halloween. Do you dress your pet up? $860 million are going to be spent this year to dress up our pets. You know, I miss the 90s, where we used to have homemade costumes and we left our

0: 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A killer lineup announced for our iHeartRadio Alter Ego 2027. If I refer to it as this year's iHeart Alter Ego, you realize it is very early next year, but Evanescence on the bill, The Offspring, Billy Corgan, especially a special performance from Billy Corgan, Death Cab for Cutie, Slightly Stupid on the bill, Modest Mouse, Young the Giant, whom I love. They all harmonize together. The Warning and Temper City. So stacked lineup, all ascending upon LA come January.
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1: When's the last time you listened to 16 Stone in its entirety? We play a lot of the singles off there. 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
1: Here we go. Brand new hour. Thanks for being with us today, America. You missed the first four. 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Be sure you've subscribed to both. Hit that notification so you'll know when something's happening, including the live Bible study every Wednesday, which will happen again today. All right, so Speedy, Greg, and Adler are here. You know, if there's two topics that we cover a lot, it'd be food and animals. Would y'all agree? Food and animals dominate.
2: Snakes.
1: Now,
2: that's animal.
1: Yeah, that's right there, an animal, Greg.
2: And we do love a good snake story.
1: We do. And how about this? We'll talk about animals, and we'll also make fun of National Fill in the Blank Day.
2: Mm-hmm. There's so many.
1: I can't even believe this one. Speedy, you have to be pulling my much larger leg. Are you?
3: No, I am not. October, I know it's different months for October.
1: October's got a bunch going on.
3: October is World Pet Obesity Month.
2: Wait a minute.
3: But October 14th is National Pet Obesity Awareness Day.
2: So they got the month and a day?
1: How did October say, with all we got going on, we'll take the fat pets too? I mean,
2: what are you supposed to do about fat pets?
1: I'll tell you what to do about it. Don't feed them so much.
3: Right. Yeah.
1: This is easy.
2: Millie's fat.
1: Does a dog have the ability to fix its own bowl?
2: It does not, Rick.
1: Well, that's solved.
2: Solved.
3: There's actually an association for pet obesity prevention.
2: Yeah,
3: you can go to petobesitypreventionorg.
1: Less. My conference is very short. Hello, welcome, fat pet people. My name's Rick. Give them less food.
2: You ain't gonna believe how it'll work.
1: I've seen some of y'all. Y'all got your pets. They look like balloons. They look like balloons. I mean, it doesn't even look like a normal animal. I mean, can't y'all see that?
2: Millie's getting a little fat, but it's not. Bad.
3: Well, I'm going to tell you.
2: She was so skinny before, I think, as well. She looks
3: bad. Is that what it is? Okay.
2: You could put a saddle on her, but yeah.
3: Well, the National Pet Obesity Awareness Day is held annually on the second Wednesday of October. It falls on October 14th this year. They say, according to the Association of Pet Obesity Prevention, roughly 59% of dogs and 61% of cats in the U.S. are classified as overweight or obese.
1: But are we not aware of that?
3: How to check. Millie.
1: I'm not aware of fat pets.
2: Yeah, I can look and say
1: somebody has to bring my attention to it.
3: I am gonna tell you how to check your dog, Millie, to see if maybe she's overweight.
2: Does she have to cooperate?
3: Probably.
1: Okay, great. So looking at the pet is not enough.
3: To do
1: it.
3: No, because they say you have to
2: a fat dog. I really don't. You know,
3: the rib test.
2: Oh, the rib test.
3: You should be able to easily feel your pet's ribs without pressing too hard, though you shouldn't necessarily see them. Because then it'll be malnourished or whatever.
1: Yeah.
3: So you don't want them to look all skinny.
2: But you're saying I should be able to.
3: You should be able to on the side, rub your pet's ribs and fill them.
2: I think them not be
3: hidden under the fat.
1: Okay, can I ask a question? People don't know what a malnutrition dog and a fat dog looks like.
3: Well, have you gone to Walmart lately?
1: Yes, I have.
2: Have you seen the dogs that are considered obese? I mean, you can tell.
3: You sure can. Look,
1: is there anybody with a fat dog that needs October
2: they want to be aware of
1: that? That was the month you went, Eureka, I think my dog is fat. I didn't know it.
2: When should we get awareness? I tell you what, October.
1: I love when they went the other way, too. Now, if their ribs are really showing, they're probably malnutrition. Well, yeah.
2: I've all seen
1: the dying dog. What it looks like.
2: I don't have to be a veterinarian.
3: Do you think that most pet owners that have fat animals, do you feel like they're overweight too? Or do you think it's just the pet?
2: I have no question on that.
3: I'd have to look into that.
4: Well, you know how they say couples start to look like each other? Sometimes that happens with the dog and the person.
1: It does. Huh? It does, strangely enough.
4: It does.
2: You start to look a little bit like Franklin.
4: I know.
1: So
4: they're starting to take dumps on the back deck. Busted him yesterday. I'm like, buddy, and I grabbed his collar. I start walking him out, and he kept.
3: The next thing I know, I'm using a trash bag to pick up some hot garbage.
2: Yeah, and you don't want nobody grabbing you in the middle of that.
4: No, let him finish.
2: That's on you.
4: Let him finish.
3: So we've got the rib test. We also have the waist check.
2: The waist?
3: This is how you do it.
2: That waist?
3: When viewing from above, Your pet should have a noticeable waistline rather than a straight, sagging, slender shape.
2: Or you mean they're supposed to be like this?
3: Yeah, you should be able to, you should see before you get to the hip. You should
2: think
3: be able
2: Millie's
3: to.
2: All right, now that
3: you see, you think Millie's okay?
2: I think she's okay. See, she was so thin from being just sick and everything. Now she's probably in a better weight. Now it can get out of hand.
1: I can't believe
4: this is
1: we're devoting time.
3: Now everybody's sending pictures now.
1: To
4: this is real,
1: making people aware
2: that ain't real.
4: It is real. The owner was jailed.
1: Fat dogs.
2: That part's not real.
4: No, see, for real. Both is real.
1: But did anybody have to make me aware of that?
4: No.
1: I mean, don't I see that dog? Somebody's overfeeding it and has made it unhealthy.
4: Yeah,
2: I think
1: you know what
2: like
1: I think.
2: I say, Rick, the dog cannot fix it. It's a bowl of food.
1: Well, I think it goes back to this. I think sometimes people spoil pets at the pet's demise, the way they do children. The pet will have a better life if you will not give it everything it wants. Just because it wants to eat something off the table doesn't mean you should give it to them.
2: It shouldn't have the same menu as you do.
1: Yeah, just because it wants more doesn't mean you give it to them. Mm-hmm. And you're thinking this is making them happy while you're killing them.
4: Right.
1: But I don't know why you can't figure that out. That's not a complicated thing to know.
2: I don't know why he's so fat. Well, I do.
3: Mm-hmm. How about this?
1: I know why people are fat most of the time, and I know why pets are fat.
2: Yeah.
1: Right. I know when I'm fat, why I'm fat.
2: Yeah.
1: I'm not delusional. I know how that happens.
2: They're going to start putting Mounjaro and animals.
3: A couple of other things to annoy Rick. We mentioned that nearly 56% of dogs are overweight, but only 39% of dog owners think they are.
2: Oh.
3: 60% of cats are overweight in the U.S., but only 45% of dog owners think that they are overweight. But we have six tips to keep your dogs and cats healthy, Rick.
1: I bet one of them is feed them less. And
2: gotta
1: feed,
2: be.
3: Feed, get How them, did get you know new, number two?
1: Get them a
2: that's
1: good no,
2: And that's number two?
3: Yep.
2: That's
3: number one, track their weight.
1: No, I don't have to track their weight. I can look at them.
3: Number two, double check serving sizes.
2: Well, not.
3: Number three, select the right food.
2: Yeah.
3: Number four, keep them active.
1: Wow, what a shocker. You're telling me feed them healthy food, not as much food, and make them move around?
3: Mm-hmm.
1: Who would have? Eureka.
2: Hey, this may work on humans.
1: Eureka.
3: And number,
1: that's the same thing that's worked for me.
3: Number five, and this is the worst with my boys to our dogs, and that is skip the table scraps.
1: That's, yeah, I know.
3: My boys will hand them food. See, if you don't watch it,
2: I'm
3: like, what
2: there.
3: Are you doing? And then the other is purchase an interactive feeding toy that they can play with to burn some calories.
2: Oh, wow.
3: Those are the six steps, Rick. I know that you were looking into that.
1: Boy, somebody really did some research on that.
3: Pet Obesity Awareness Day.
1: That might have taken me 5 minutes to write.
2: Yeah.
3: Somebody's working.
2: Boy, we're talking about a study.
1: You know what? Is there somebody sitting around going, well, that's thank you. That's valuable information right there. I'd never really thought of that. So you're telling me the dog needs to exercise and I don't need to overfeed it, and I need to feed it healthy things, not things that are bad for it. Well, I'll tell you, thank y'all for that.
2: Yeah, who'd have thought?
1: By the way, if you do that, you don't need that weigh them every day. Who needs to weigh them?
3: Right.
4: I don't weigh myself every day.
1: No.
4: I weigh myself like once a couple of years.
3: Golly.
2: None of my dogs.
3: It's tough to weigh a dog. You got to pick them up.
2: I was going
3: to
2: say, none of my dogs, even if you go where they got the big scale at the vet, they've ever liked being weighed.
3: Mm-hmm.
2: They dive off.
1: No,
2: they won't stay.
1: They don't. You know why? Because they don't want to hear it.
2: I'll just grab a number. There's a blink and a glass when he weighed.
1: Yeah.
3: Oh, really?
1: You make it up.
2: Yeah. I saw it. Stop for just a second. Right as he dove off of it.
1: Yeah.
2: They hate it.
1: All right, we'll be back. Unscreened phone calls are next. 888, the number 6, Big Box. 888-624-4869. We'll chat with you right after this.
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0: It does seem to appear to be that way.
1: We've had one this term, this second term, right?
0: Just one. She made it that long.
1: Yeah, I believe so. It's just one.
2: Yeah, Carolyn Leavitt. And, of course, they want this new chick gone because she's been tweeting about the Epstein stuff and Podesta stuff. They want her out of there. Yep.
3: Thanks, buddy.
0: There's all the show. Unscreened phone calls. Go ahead.
4: Good morning. Yesterday, y'all were having a discussion about what a surfer looks like to a shark. Yeah. I think I've got a pretty good answer for that. You know, when they go out, they take and put on sunscreen, tanning oil, and so forth, so they're all bright and shiny. So when they fall off the board, dive, flip, roll in the water, they look like a spinnerbait.
0: Oh, okay.
5: Kind of like shark trees.
0: So we're just not willing to admit that sharks just eat people sometimes. Yeah. We just can't say it.
5: They go, there's something that's alive,
0: right?
5: And I'm going to eat it.
1: Or really anything.
0: Yeah. Right. Rick Burgess Show, unscreened phone calls. Go ahead.
6: So my mother, she had to get false teeth and had problems with her back for the rest of her life. My uncle went to get the card the next morning, and it was gone. He checked all over Hartsel, and the 59 Chevrolet Impala was gone. He never found it. And that's pretty much the end of that story.
2: Was that from like a day before?
0: Y'all do realize.
1: Is that part of a movie or something?
5: I love stuff like
0: that. Did anybody follow that at all?
5: I think he's a genius.
2: I think he got hung up on a couple days ago.
0: I think he picked up
2: his story where he left off.
0: Did he?
2: I think.
5: We had that guy do it when Rick was off. We hung up on him, then he called back and picked right back up where he was at.
0: That's okay. Wow. All right. Rick,
5: I don't know what that was,
0: but I liked it. All right. Rick Burgess Show, go ahead.
7: Have you guys seen the new DoorDash commercial with Jameis in it?
0: No.
5: Oh, is that when he's got the crab legs?
7: Crab legs, yes. Have I had to pull it up, you will die laughing. My wife fell off the couch.
0: You know what? I think I saw it, but I didn't hear the audio of it.
5: It's a good commercial.
0: Is it funny?
5: Yes. I forget. There's a bunch of people in
0: it. It's not just Jameis.
5: He's just one of the
0: The best way to get somebody off of you on something like that is to embrace it, make fun of yourself, and then it takes away all their weapons.
5: And he plays it up. You know,
2: I got it.
0: We continue. Rick Burgess Show, unscreened phone calls. Go ahead.
8: Rick, fellas, this is Chad and Roll Tide Willie.
0: Hey, Chad!
8: Hey! How's it going, fellas?
5: We're worried about Willie.
8: How y'all doing?
5: Worried about Willie. Worried about Willie.
8: Listen right here. We had to wait to Wednesday to give y'all the clean, edited version. But with that being said, go ahead, Willie. They cheated us out of the pass interference, the interception. took the boy's helmet off. Ryan Williams got hit head to head. That was targeting. They cheated us out of that. Didn't even call that. They didn't call nothing. They cheated us all up and down every damn thing. They cheated.
9: Just edited.
8: I'm sorry.
0: Willie?
8: I could have waited to Thursday.
5: No, that's not bad, considering. That's not bad when you consider the list you just ran.
0: Hey, y'all better keep that refrigerator stock with non-alcoholic beer now. I'm telling you.
1: God, that's good.
0: He's volatile right now.
5: I thought he'd fallen off the wagon when I saw him. I didn't realize it was.
0: Well, he said he was going to get him one.
1: I should have waited until Thursday. That's on me.
0: Willie's so funny.
5: That's awesome.
0: Oh, he's so strong.
1: Golly, it's so real.
0: So real.
5: I love his handler.
0: We continue. Rick Burgess
5: got his hands full.
1: Oh, he does.
0: Phone calls. Go ahead.
10: Greg, at the remote, your wife told a lady, you're beef.
0: You can't follow Roll Tide Willie, and he's also one of those, if he calls in once and he gets something, he can't quite call himself, so I have to call him. Rick Burgess Show, unscreened phone calls. Go ahead.
11: Hey, Rick, I live in Athens, Alabama, and I met you when you was campaigning for, I can't think of his name,
0: Scott Dawson,
11: because he went to school with my little brother.
0: How about that?
11: At Inslee.
0: Okay.
11: But we are continuously frustrated at the Doug Jones signs that are up here, especially downtown Athens around all them old homes. It is just frustrating. I mean, I just don't get it, you know?
0: Well, I don't either, because I don't know what the Democrats are offering right now that anybody would want.
11: But let me tell you, my father-in-law could not stand him because I said, but listen, they beat us 6 years in a row during the Mike.

0: beard.
1: He's talking about Tuberville. Yeah, yeah.
2: Yeah.
1: Yeah. Well, look,
2: he said he wanted to he said he wanted to smack that smirk right off his face.
1: Well, now he did hold them six fingers up, but hey, he beat you.
0: He did, but you can't you can't blame you can't go the run to Doug Jones because you were mad about Shula getting beat. That you can't.
1: Nobody even cares about that.
0: Nobody cares about that anymore. It doesn't even matter.
2: You forgot about DuBose, too.
0: Right. But think about it. But Saban cleansed all that. Saban cleansed it all.
2: I know.
0: You had the kick six and, you had that. But, I mean, in the comeback. But, I mean, Saban cleansed most all that. We don't run to Doug Jones because you're mad about football. That'd be a huge mistake.
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3: We talk to the public every day, and trust us, you should be gravely concerned. The Rick Burgess Show.
0: Yeah, good to be here. Having a blast today. So this kind of ties in to this last call, and I know it just affects those of us that live in Sweet Home, Alabama. So I know all the rest of you with the midterms coming up, and we all have our own things we got to deal with. But it is funny to talk about the Tuberville was the coach at Auburn, and now some Alabama fans, for some reason, are more bothered by him as governor than senator. I guess because of the state. I don't know. I never can understand some of this football stuff. But I think sometimes we have to be rattled back into reality.
1: Yeah.
0: And this video is going to help. This is Baldwin County. Okay, that's in Alabama. These are Democrats that are protesting Tommy Tuberville, no matter where he coached, and they're furries.
1: They're furries? The furries are mad?
0: Keep in mind, the Democrats, that's the party of the furries.
1: Rick, who cares about the furry vote?
0: Is this a playoff? Well, Trump and throwing out?
1: Is this real?
22: Well, they're dressed as
0: pilots.
22: They're dressed as furries, and like Speedy, like you're talking about, Tommy Tuberville announced that there are pilots that are part of the furry community.
1: Oh, that's right.
22: Warning us about that, yeah. Which I really appreciate. Weird. That I appreciate him warning us about.
1: Why would being a pilot?
0: I know it's weird. There's a whole furry society. Oh, I remember, yeah. Group of them. I don't really want my life in the hands of a furry.
1: I don't know. He's up there with a furry suit on trying to land.
0: If you're that deranged, I'm concerned about you having that kind of responsibility.
22: Yeah. Yep. These pilots
1: always get hair in your mouth.
22: Yep. And they travel from place to place. And there's the anonymity of it all. And who's behind the mask? I don't know. I don't care. You know, whole thing.
1: I like that voice.
22: Yeah. This is sickos.
0: This feels a little Eyes Wide Shut to me.
22: Yeah. And so these Alabama Democrats are there. One's dressed as a furry to protest Tommy Tuberville, and they're going to be interviewed on the street.
23: Mm-hmm. Are you a pilot?
24: Yeah, I got fired. Oh. So I need love.
25: She was kicked off Tubby's plane.
24: Yeah.
1: Boy, that's a grown man. And you're going to make fun of anybody.
24: From these people, I hope.
25: The only thing funnier than that is that a sitting senator said it on the floor of the United States Senate.
24: Yeah.
25: I don't know if that's funny or sad.
24: It's very sad.
26: Sad. Well, that's a group right there.
0: Well, y'all are not listening.
22: Yeah, that's the embarrassing thing. Yeah, sure. Okay.
0: And did you see where there's some in there saying God and furries? Some do with God and furries.
1: Gracious.
0: Did you see that? What did that
1: say? So, y'all, we can't let that happen.
0: What did
1: that
0: sign?
1: Be normal.
22: And it said, on the fourth day, God said, let there be furries.
1: Oh.
0: No.
1: See?
0: No,
27: the sitting senator said it.
0: Something
27: like a
0: Oh, what a lame.
2: You can always tell the ones that are paid to be there because they're not even into it. No, they're just like, there to get a check.
1: What's the sign say? I didn't read it.
2: Here it is. Let me see.
1: Furries, I love furries.
2: All right. I'm just trying to get to the top of the hour.
0: Jim in Athens said, I do want to make it clear. My father-in-law does hate Tuberville, but there's no way he would vote for a Democrat. Okay, good.
2: Mm-hmm. Yeah.
0: And here's another person.
1: What about a Furby?
0: And look, here's another person that says they're mad about something that Tuberville said. That's okay. You can... There's are things that Trump says that I don't agree with or don't like, but under no circumstance is my response to that going to be vote for the Democrats.
2: No
0: way.
2: Good night.
0: I would much rather hold the candidate accountable for the things I wish they would do better or that I disagree with, while holding on to the right in control and just correct what's wrong with the right. If you want to make things worse instead of correcting things the right needs to correct, run to the left. You just lost all hope of putting this in. I mean, the current state of the left, my goodness, as Adler's pointed out, this is not the Clinton years. This is not even Obama. This is, I mean, it may have been, you know, it may have been birthed by Obama, but it's Looneyville.
2: Hopefully
0: we can just, you can disagree with a candidate and correct something or disagree with a point, that does not equate running to the other party, especially in the state that it is in right now. And we got to remember that at the midterms. You can't mess this up. We got two more years of Trump. We can keep on working with that, but you got to get to the point where you stay in control and then move into the next thing. A J.D. Vance,
1: Rubio
0: would be a great one. So if you lose this momentum, then you it goes way down the road. There's a lot of decisions we make sometimes emotionally, and it comes back to haunt us.
2: Yeah. And one thing you can't ever do is underestimate the left, because if you do, that's your first mistake, because they're really good at deceiving, acting like they're Republicans, but they're really hidden Democrats on social media, trying to stir up controversy and claim this and claim that. But all of y'all are smarter than that, so you can't fall for it, because it's out there.
1: That's right.
2: I mean, it is.
0: So another example of what I'm talking about. Let's go to Atlanta. Video 7. Atlanta currently holds one of the highest crime rates in the country. Would you like to know, with the left in control, what the police are doing about fighting crime? They're dancing and waving trans and pride flags.
2: See,
1: where is this?
0: Okay, this is Atlanta.
1: Atlanta.
22: Hotland.
0: One of the highest crime rates in the country. And there's a pride trans parade. And the police are not just doing security. They're participating in it and dancing with the flags. Now, this is one of the highest crime rates in the country, and this is what law enforcement is doing.
2: What in the world?
0: Because something like this means more to them than the crime rate.
2: Right.
0: To be right with this and right with these groups and representing all that. Mm-hmm. So it can get worse, and I hate to be a downer and remind you of these things, but we're getting close. We're 20 days from these midterms, and don't let the propaganda and your emotions get away from you, and let's do something stupid. So, by the way, I never followed Breaking Bad. Did you know, I know this is one of those things. I know it can be rough in places and all that, but I understand that it was really brilliant.
1: I enjoyed it.
0: And I've never, ever seen it.
2: I neither.
0: I've never seen it.
1: Oh, you need
0: so, so I know that Breaking Bad, RJ, is it Mitz?
22: I think you say Mitty.
0: Mitty?
22: I think so.
0: Yeah, and this is, I guess, who played Cranston's character's son.
1: Yes.
0: And he has passed away.
22: Yeah.
0: And
22: sad.
0: Yeah, so they're saying now today, sad. That it looks like his cause of death has been confirmed now as suicide.
22: Yeah. He was an interesting character because
0: I don't know anything about this.
22: He played a character with MS.
0: Okay.
22: And he actually had
2: cerebral palsy.
22: Okay. Excuse me. We talked about MS earlier.
1: Yeah, at first I thought it was the actor just pretending.
22: Yeah.
1: But he had it.
0: So he was playing a person with cerebral palsy and actually had it.
1: Yes.
0: Okay.
22: And he was good on the show.
1: He was real good.
22: Yeah.
0: So, sadly.
1: I mean, he had a big role. That was a big role in the show.
0: Yeah. So
2: show him again if you don't mind, because I was trying to. Yeah. What other stuff has he been in?
22: Not much. It's a tough.
2: Oh, he wasn't. Okay.
22: It's a tough role to duplicate. And
0: not a lot of demand.
22: Right. You're looking to play probably somebody with cerebral palsy.
0: By the way, I don't know what the name of the series was. I think Minnie Driver played the mom. There was a sitcom for a while that had a special needs actor.
1: I remember that.
0: And the family, but they went ahead and there was no place they wouldn't go with it.
1: Yeah.
0: From a comedic standpoint. And it was a very funny show. And I don't
22: Speechless.
0: Know. Was that it? And it didn't, I don't know. I guess it didn't make it or whatever, but it was, I saw pretty a few good. Episodes and they were bold. They went places.
1: Yeah.
0: Which I think actually were helpful because.
1: Yeah.
0: You know, they were.
1: There's a way to do it.
0: Yeah. And it was, I don't know. It must not have lasted, you know, multiple seasons.
1: Evidently there weren't enough people who felt that way.
0: The times I saw it, it looked like it was a pretty funny show.
22: Oh wow, it was on ABC.
0: Yeah, and her character was very funny as the mom. So the actor being the special needs son was very funny too. Yeah.
22: It went three seasons.
0: Yeah.
1: That ain't bad.
0: So also updating you on Tyreek Hill has been found liable on two battery counts in the divorce battery case. He must pay her $500,000. So it looks like that has been, the ruling has come down, and that's the settlement.
1: And he can't have any more football clinics after that night he got injured.
0: Yeah. No,
1: that's the most bizarre story.
0: Yeah.
22: He needs to stay away from thick influencers.
2: And I think the NFL is doing their own investigation, too, to see if he will be suspended.
0: Well, the NFL has shown some crazy inconsistencies on the things they get upset about and things they don't.
2: That's well, true. I mean it.
0: It'd be great for them to maybe get this one right.
2: Yeah. You think?
0: We'll see. We'll see. All right, we'll come back.
26: Pal.
0: Look at old pal, Greg.
26: Oh, yeah.
0: We'll come back. We'll run down anything we missed today.
22: His name's Miles Morgan.
0: We'll check your...
22: Old pal.
2: He's on the TV, y'all.
1: I knew we're just
2: saying stuff now.
0: We'll check questions on Text Nation. We'll look at stories that are still out there as we wrap the hour up next.
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2: 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It's our Wednesday Bible study. If you're not familiar with that, we do that most every Wednesday. We have missed very few in the last 11 years or so. All the way back in the Rick and Bubba days, continued with Rick Burgess Show. And we are now in Paul's prison letters. Philemon is the last one. 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If that doesn't work for you, catch the archive, which will be available to you soon after on the YouTube and the podcast channel. So I've seen this work, by the way, with me when it came to soft drinks. One of the things that I was told when I started trying to do just a little bit better is if you could just right out of the gate, if you could drop your consumption of sugary soft drinks, you'll be surprised what an impact that would be. And I'm like, I want to see myself as a water person, a you know, sweet tea with no sweet diet drinks. I don't think it's me. But I did it. And I will say what this guy's about to talk about. If you have anything that's in the sweet craving world that you struggle with, if you can discipline yourself to go on hiatus from it, when it comes back, it tastes too sugary to you. Like when I drink a regular soft drink now, I'm like, boy, that's got way too much sugar in it.
3: Really?
2: So this does work. Now, the first step, of course, is the hardest. But if you can, it's almost like, what is that thing about how long it takes to establish a habit? What is this, some doctor of some kind?
3: Yeah, Andrew Huberman is the podcast. His guest is Dr. Scott Kanowski, not to be confused with Dr. Kevorkian. He's a kind of a weird-looking guy. Yeah. But what he's saying, I do agree with.
2: All right, yeah.
3: This is courtesy of the Andrew Huberman podcast.
4: If I eat healthy foods and I like the way they taste, I find that I crave those foods, and I don't tend to crave other foods, presumably because I'm sated. I'm not excessively hungry. But is there a way that we can recalibrate the system? It seems there is.
5: I think so. I mean, the examples you're saying make a lot of sense. And individuals who consume a lot of sugar, who stop consuming it or consume much less, they change their preference. You know, something that they normally would have enjoyed is now too sweet. So there's a lot of plasticity in terms of what we want to eat, and that's based largely on what we choose to eat.
3: Greg?
2: Yes,
6: that's exactly right. What would it take for a fritter to be too sweet to you?
2: Oh, boy.
7: I don't think that's possible.
2: No. By the way, I'm doing
7: better on that, but I'm just saying it's a struggle.
2: It is especially that one brand.
6: Yeah. Oh, yeah.
2: You're talking about this perfect.
3: Yeah.
2: You know what I'm talking about. Adam.
3: And it's like the cinnamon evens out the sweetness of it, and you're just like, I will take this entire thing.
7: And then the ends are a little done, so they're kind of crunchy.
3: Right.
6: It's heavenly is what it is.
2: Can I tell you?
7: I can go away with any pastry but that.
2: Okay. So that's a step in a direction, though. Yep. Think how many you get rid of.
7: And how about this? I don't live anywhere near where they make them good ones like that. So once I get out of here, I'm fine. Let's just call it the seats.
3: Yes.
2: It is.
7: I don't go. I do not buy fritters.
2: Right.
7: I don't.
2: No.
7: Since McDonald's took them off the menu.
2: What the Vox seats do to us is what we told every single family. It's been said 1,000 times who had someone that was so fat they couldn't get out of the bed.
3: Mm.
2: Now they have to depend on you to feed them.
3: Right.
2: Stop feeding them.
7: Right. Yeah. Right. Remember the guy that
2: don't
7: had
2: take
7: knocked
2: them a
7: the
2: bucket.
7: Wall out?
2: Yeah. Don't take
7: tow
2: a bucket.
7: Motor.
2: Don't take a bucket of chicken to him. Take a couple pieces.
7: Yeah, because he can't go get it.
2: Yeah. And
3: so in this illustration, we're the fat people that can't get out of
2: correct.
3: Bed.
2: Correct.
3: Okay.
2: And they keep bringing us the stuff that they know we
7: you're
2: don't
7: right,
2: need.
7: You're right,
3: yeah.
2: And we're fine if they just wouldn't bring it. Yeah. But when they bring it, it's trouble.
3: It is.
2: I will say that when they pitched to the doctor, I did not expect to see every guitarist in a 70s rock band.
3: Yeah.
2: I did not. I thought I was going to see somebody a little more clean cut.
3: Or the roadie or something.
2: Right. That, Ray doesn't
7: somehow
2: rock roadie.
7: Makes him less qualified.
2: I know. But I don't know why. I hear this is a good podcast. But what he's saying is right. I have seen that, like,
7: when I have a, now this was all going great for me till this pizza thing started.
8: Yeah.
7: Okay, but even that I'm trying to
8: that's
7: say.
8: That's some weird thing. Somebody's put a spell on you or something.
7: Somebody's hexed me or yeah. something.
3: Everything in moderation. Pizza and he will like yeah. it.
7: But I have found, and it was this way with pizza at one time, but now, unfortunately, I think I've dabbled in it. But I found that when I would eat, like today I'm just eating whatever I want, I'm so miserable. Mm-hmm. And I feel so terrible,
6: mm-hmm. bloated
7: that it's not enjoyable anymore. But now that was going great until I survived a thin crust pizza that was crispy and delicious. And I thought, oh no, I didn't have that bad feeling this time.
8: Right.
7: Oh no, it's right. no longer there. I feel actually yeah. good.
3: My sweet mm-hmm. threshold is I want some cake. I just don't want the corner piece. Like, that's too much icing. That's too sweet for me.
8: No, who don't love the corner
3: I'll take
8: piece.
3: Something from the middle. Okay. So that's my threshold. That's not
8: thin
3: good.
8: Cut, when they just cut the thin one and you have hardly any icing on it?
3: I want more of the cake versus the icing.
7: Yeah. Ooh. I have the, on sweet tooth for me, it is just had a meal. I always want.
6: That's me.
8: Oh, yeah.
3: You got to finish with something a little sweet.
7: A little piece of dark chocolate's what I've tried to go to. I love a Yasso bar.
8: Oh, yeah.
7: I mean.
8: Yasso good.
7: I like Oyasso. Oyasso makes me think I'm having ice cream.
6: Y'all talk a lot about
7: and
6: that.
7: And I am, but I mean, like the bars, even the bad ones are like 100 calories.
8: Is this like on Seinfeld the when they thought they were eating something healthy?
7: Yes.
8: The yogurt. Yes, they're all gaining weight and didn't know why.
7: It's just,
8: yogurt.
7: It's just like that.
8: Then they had it tested and it came back full of sugar. Yeah,
7: but this time you look at it, you do know it's not great calories, but you do know the number of calories.
8: Yeah, you can see what I mean. Yeah. Those are really good. Yeah. They're real light. They're so light. Hungry. They're not heavy.
3: Oh, it's a Greek yogurt bar.
8: Oh, they're good.
7: But you know, now I've actually become. I drink water with meals more than anything else.
8: I've always done too. Not always. Last 10
7: And
8: years.
7: I remember thinking that was not possible. There's no way I can sit here and drink water.
8: See, think of the calories now you're letting you put in your food
7: yep.
8: instead of wasting on mm-hmm. your drink.
7: Yeah, but I remember there was a time where I didn't think it was possible to eat food and drink water with the food.
8: I know.
3: If you front load with a large glass of water, it makes a very big difference.
7: Okay,
3: as far as feeling full at the end.
7: Yeah. Mm-hmm. But now
6: my mom never drinks with her meal.
7: My wife,
8: I got a little of that in me.
7: I drink every bite.
8: I have a little of that
7: and I know that's not great. I don't think that's a good thing.
3: Drinking water, that's great. No, that's good.
7: Well, I heard something about digestive. I shouldn't drink it.
6: Google it.
7: I shouldn't drink after every single bite. But I
6: rock it.
3: No, I always heard the water beforehand helps with digestion.
7: I'm eating during it. I mean,
3: fine
7: I take
3: too.
7: A bite, drink,
8: water
7: take
8: good
7: a bite,
8: beforehand.
3: Load it
7: I
3: up.
7: Never go.
8: Makes you
7: I never
8: full.
7: Go. I never go two bites without a drink.
3: Everything in moderation, though, really? Guys, including heroin.
7: No.
8: What is it?
7: No. Okay.
3: All right. So maybe not everything.
7: But you know, but Sherry's one of those people. She'll go through the whole meal with their drink just sitting there, and then drink it after the meal's done.
3: That's good too.
7: But I mean, how can you do that?
8: I mean, I can give me like a snack.
7: Yeah.
8: And not get a drink to go with it and just eat the snack.
7: I can't. No, not me.
8: But I'm going to have to go by the refrigerator and drink out my water.
7: I have to have. I can't enjoy sitting down and eating anything. I look around and go, won't have anything to drink? I mean, I have to have something to drink with it.
6: Yeah.
7: I can't just sit and eat something without
8: it. I remember.
6: And I don't know. It was a thing with my mom. I don't think it was a healthy thing.
8: I know people that way.
6: Yeah. They mm-hmm. just didn't drink.
7: Yeah.
8: So, depends on what I'm eating. I can do it.
6: Yeah.
8: Depends on what I mean.
7: And Sherry has helped me too because she didn't come from a family of bread. We had bread with every single meal. And I love bread. And bread owns me. And bread and I will never leave each other.
3: Yeah.
7: So she just doesn't have bread available with dinner. So, if it's not available, I'll like the other stuff.
3: We should do a sourdough starter together, guys. Oh, we should start baking bread together.
6: Here we go.
8: It's been around since 1936 is when it started.
7: I love you, bread.
3: I love
7: you. I even like that group, Brad, just because their name.
3: Yes.
8: Yeah.
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3: 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Are you ready? Looks like Asa Teague Island, Maryland says they're ready to go. Okay. Glenn Co-

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1: Are you ready for a good day?
0: Well, we are so grateful. The girlies out of Union City, Tennessee, said they are about to pack and head toward Birmingham for the show tomorrow night.
2: Let's go.
0: Come on, girlies.
3: Hey, let me the girlies, they're going to be loud, too.
2: Come on,
3: yes,
2: girlie.
3: Sir.
0: Speedy, Greg, and Adler here. Tomorrow night, the Are You Ready Tour ends. And,
4: I hate that. I'm having a ball.
0: I am having a ball.
2: Yeah.
0: I'm looking forward to, well, not really. Even the excitement of dealing with all of it is kind of fun.
4: Oh, yeah. Mm-hmm.
0: You know?
2: Yeah, yeah.
0: But it will free us up a little bit. You know, guys, I cannot believe, I know I have said this every day, but y'all have to understand, I remember back in the summer, and we were looking at this six-week run, which would be four tour stops, four cities, full shows, 19, 20-hour days, and then also 36 listeners traveling across the world. Mm-hmm. On a cruise, broadcasting from a ship, y'all having to handle the show, me having to get there from the ship, all those flights back to the tour, and that all ends tomorrow night.
4: Yep. I remember you announcing, have a run here.
0: Hey, it's been a run. Boy, it's been a run. Now, here's the things that happen that you don't even think about, okay? So, full disclosure, my wife is not the biggest fan of the band. She's kind of like, okay, what is, are you going back doing this band thing? You know, where, you know, it's, you know, she wasn't there when the band years, when we were, you know, yeah, writing these songs. And
4: now, you know, she was like 10.
0: We didn't even know each other. Yeah. She was like in elementary school. So, you know, she's
4: into it.
0: She's always into, hey, always, she's always like, where did these songs come from?
2: Right.
0: Am I going to hear you sing a bunch of songs about women that you had?
4: And
0: I
4: was
2: like,
4: no.
2: Yeah. Oh,
0: boy.
2: I said,
0: I didn't write no songs about women.
4: Lips and hips.
0: Greg, I was.
1: And I miss your legs.
0: Greg, you know what I'm talking about? Greg, let's go back to this.
1: This is for you, baby.
0: Greg, let's go back to this. I was too deep for that.
2: That's true, Rick.
4: You
0: know
4: what I mean?
0: Yeah,
4: you were the Jim Morrison.
0: I was too deep for that. I was trying to change the world, baby.
2: You were the Jim Morrison. Of that.
0: Right.
2: Forget about reality.
0: Yeah, so, and the only one that's even close is She's Gone. And like I said, that
4: little
0: was a
4: Poppy.
0: That was a little Poppy song. And it's just about a story in general of being in the band. It's not about anybody. And so, and then Ryan has a couple songs. You know, I said, I didn't write them.
4: Yeah,
0: you have to ask Ryan about
2: that. That's
0: them.
2: It. So, I love how you're very clear about that during the show.
0: Yeah, so,
2: hey, this is Ryan.
0: Yeah, Ryan wrote this song. I don't know what he's talking about, and Ryan's not willing to share. So I kind of honestly thought that she's coming for the comedy. Okay, let's get this band thing done. And so she just hasn't been that. She's not that into the band. So I didn't really think about that part of it, okay? So we're sitting there yesterday, but then the reviews started coming in and she started watching the videos and we sat down and talked about the songs again. And she's like, yeah, you told me something this long time ago, whatever. And, we're having dinner last night, less than 24 hours ago. She goes, well, where's my Mr. Lucky shirt?
2: Oh,
0: and
2: no.
0: I said, well,
4: that's
0: baby,
4: my family's fault, by the way.
0: I said, baby, you don't have a Mr. Lucky shirt. I didn't think you cared about that. Yeah. Do you want a tour shirt or something?
2: Right.
0: She goes, I don't have any shirt to wear to the show.
4: Then you quoted Adler.
0: And I said, well, Adler didn't want you to wear it.
2: No, yeah, I mean,
0: I said, do you want to like when we just our picture on the front with the tour? You don't want a band shirt, do you? And so when Grace goes, she goes, I want that shirt right there. She goes, I said, which one? She goes, that has the World's Greatest Garage Band on the front. I don't want the Mr. Lucky shirt with the logo in it on the back. I want that one that has the tour on the back and that on the front. She goes, so did you have me one? Is there one here? And your mom probably wants one, too.
2: A what?
0: Because she's bringing mom. And I was like,
4: put your mom in one.
2: 48 right? hours from the show.
4: Put your mom.
0: Greg, no, listen. I'm like, she goes, well, surely you can get me a shirt, can't you? And I'm like, what do you think about just wearing mine and tying it up? And she goes, what? and she goes, you want me to put your shirt on?
4: Right.
0: And so, guys, listen, y'all are not going to believe what's going to happen today. I start getting on the phone. I'm like, I don't know how to get you a shirt. And so come to find out, these shirts are in that truck in our parking lot right now.
4: Oh, wow. But now there's a lot of other things in there.
0: Yeah.
4: Too.
0: So Maximus is going to come by with the key during the show, climb in that because he lives by over here by us, which I didn't know. So Maximus is the one that does all the screens and the video stuff. He's going to crawl in the truck and grab a medium and a small of those shirts. And Rick, he's going to bring them to me.
4: How about the fact they're here in the lot?
0: What about the fact I kept trying to find? I said, hey, can somebody just tell me where the merch is? And Sherry was even saying, to her credit, look, I'll drive down to the theater early.
2: Yeah.
0: And when they first get out, grab them, I'll go back home.
2: Sure.
0: And I said,
2: or come to the dressing room.
0: I said, let me exhaust all other efforts. So here I am.
4: This is funny,
2: y'all.
0: The part of the show, and I'm sending out to all the teams, where is the merch? Is it in Memphis? Is it in the truck?
4: It took a little trip to Missouri at one point.
0: Is it over at Iron Hill Press P360? Where is it? And finally, I get Michael, the sound man. He goes, by the way, the merch is in the truck. And then the merch people from Memphis are like, no, we left the merch. The team comes from Memphis, but the merch stays in the truck.
2: Mm-hmm.
0: And I'm like, okay. So it's in the truck. Where's the truck? And then Michael's like, how about in your parking lot?
2: Yeah,
4: out and touch it as we speak.
0: I said, oh, so y'all did bring it back over here? He goes, well, yeah.
2: Yeah.
0: And I said, okay. And then he goes, Max has got the key. I'll get Max to crawl in there and grab you.
2: Bless their heart.
0: Can you believe that
4: they're
0: happened?
4: So tired of us.
5: Right.
4: I blame Lisa Rigg.
5: Can I get a shirt, too, while he's in there?
6: Yeah. I blew out the armpit on my Mr. Lucky shirt.
0: Oh, my gosh.
6: Probably rocking too hard.
0: So what do you need, the standard black?
6: Yes, yeah, this is the straight-up logo. That's my favorite shirt. Ruby was asking me about it.
0: Cool shirt.
6: She's like, why did it have dice and cards on it? I was like, right. Mr. Lucky. And she was like, oh, because you can be lucky. And I was like, that's right.
4: But it's really the opposite. Right. Don't go in that.
0: So anyway, I don't know where Sherry is. She now wants a shirt. So I think.
4: Well, Rick, you can blame Lisa.
0: Yes.
4: Because she got with you early.
0: Oh, my gosh.
4: This was her brainstorm.
0: Oh, my
4: gosh. I'm talking from the adults all the way to the new baby.
2: Yes.
4: The new baby didn't come to the show, but she is in pictures wearing Mr. Lucky shirt.
0: Tell me y'all have seen those pictures. That is the tiniest concert shirt I've ever seen.
4: I know.
2: It's thrown everybody off because they're like, oh, so you have U sizes that small?
0: Oh, yeah.
2: Can we get
0: one?
2: I'm like,
4: I don't know what. She just reached out to Rick and they worked it out. I'm talking months ago because I told her, I said, y'all don't make Riley have to wear a shirt.
0: And please, whatever y'all do, Texas Nation, please don't do this. So I guess now Sherry's going to be a groupie. Please, Sherry, Google groupie. Don't do that.
6: Don't use that term.
0: Don't use that term because she was like, "Yeah, what is this thing about being groupies?" And I'm like, "That." And she goes, "What is that?" And I said, "I said you're my wife, you know."
6: Right.
4: And you've seen.
0: And she was like, and she Googled. She goes, "Oh my goodness!" I said, "When Greg does that with Lisa, it's a joke.
4: It's a joke." That picture of me and Lisa back in the 80s, and I say, she was a groupie. We were backstage.
0: Right. It's just a joke.
4: Just a joke. She wasn't a groupie.
0: It's just, so the whole band thing.
4: She was a band-aid.
0: I said, baby, I thought you were just kind of waiting the band thing out. She was like, no, I've realized that y'all done something here that maybe I need to go back and she goes, the last thing I remember was Fat Fest and we had babies. I don't remember all that. And she goes, I thought this rock star thing was over.
2: Mm.
0: And I was like, well, baby, I'm sorry. It's awakened. It's back.
2: It's awakened.
0: So
6: I tried explaining the whole thing to my 92-year-old grandma last night on the phone.
2: Oh wow.
6: And I'm not sure she understands what I've been up to for the last
4: six weeks.
6: I was basically explaining why I hadn't seen her as much. I'm like, it's like 20-hour days, Grandma. I'm sorry. Plus, I have to put this horse head on, and then I come out as Uncle Sam. She's like, what are you talking about?
0: Right. Yeah. Have you ever tried to? It's really hard to explain.
6: It really is.
0: We'll be back.
7: This is the Rick Burgess Show.
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0: With all this going on, guess what's been going on at the house?
1: What?
2: What you got?
0: Landscaping.
1: Oh, boy.
0: Greg, didn't you just go through this?
1: I did.
0: Oh, landscaping. Really? Landscaping, landscaping.
2: Yeah, this is not just a backyard. Sir. This is other things.
0: Well, we've lived in the same house for, let's see, Brody is 25. So we've been in this house for 24 years.
2: Wow. Yep.
0: Okay. So we had trees that were planted 24 years ago, taking over everything.
2: Yeah.
0: We had stuff. I didn't realize this. Apparently, those of you out there in the landscaping world, y'all love this. You landscape designers. Apparently, it's like everything else in the house. Sooner or later, it has to be replaced.
2: Yeah.
0: It has a lifespan of about, some of it, 15, 20 years. But things start dying. Things start, I don't know what, I call them pop cleaners. These pop cleaner trees, I hate them.
1: You're talking about crepe myrtles?
0: No, crepe myrtles, that's a whole nother animal.
2: Mm-hmm.
0: But we have those too, and they completely got out of control because they're all cut off now. Boy, when they cut those off, that looks weird.
1: It is. It's just the stalks.
0: Yeah. Some people call it crepe murder. But anyway.
3: They're hard to kill, yes.
0: Yeah, but anyway, yeah. No, it's these things, and every landscaper loves them. They're like Christmas trees, but not really.
1: Yeah.
0: And they go up.
3: Small pines?
0: They're like a... I call them pop cleaners. They've got a little bitty base.
1: Oh, I know he's talking.
0: And they're green, and they go up to kind of a point top. They almost look like something you would see in a Dr. Seuss movie.
3: Yes.
0: And they're pines of some kind. And they look pretty good for a couple of weeks. But then they get to, over the years, they get to lean. They split their limbs out.
1: Oh, yeah.
0: They
1: ain't good for 20 years.
0: To me, they're the ugliest things. I hate those.
3: Little evergreen.
0: I hate those.
2: Yeah, we got one at the
1: house.
2: They'll
1: get a burn spot.
2: Yeah. And they'll get tall, too, if you don't take care of them.
0: Oh, landscapers love them. They'll get a burn spot. You're right. And they just get to looking ugly.
1: They do. Yeah. They lose their shape.
0: Yeah. I mean, I'd go out there to try to eat outside, and we could see three of them from the porch. And I just hate those trees right there. If we're going to – I think I'm going to go all in. If you'll promise me with this overhaul we get rid of those, I'm in. So I don't know why they bothered me so bad, but they did. But and then you had some that limbs were all over the house now, dead bushes, grass. There was some, now you got so much shade, all your grass is dying.
2: Mm-hmm.
0: There was one attempt to re-sod it. It was a complete waste of time. None of it worked because of all the shade. You got to find grass that does well in shade or take these trees out. It's a nightmare. So we're getting close to it being over, but it has been just...
2: That's what you pull up to?
0: There's just so much going on. Mm. Good night. And it looks good. It's one of those things, there's a moment in there where... One thing I've noticed about updating your landscaping is the regret. You always get in the middle of it and say, this was a huge mistake. As invoice after invoice keeps coming in, you're like that... But what happens is when they start down that road... This begot that. Oh, now that we've been out here, the irrigation's got problems. You got all kinds of problems with irrigation. Mm-hmm. I'm sure I do. Hey, the pavers, these pavers. I mean, you just wait for somebody to get hurt, and then Sherry goes, "Too late for that. I broke my foot on those pavers."
1: Oh,
0: okay. Remember that?
2: Yeah, let me.
0: Yep. Yeah,
2: I'm over here if you need.
0: Yeah. Well, these are dangerous. Look, now roots have gotten under them. We got to get this worked down. Hey, how we get rid of all these stumps? Now we had to cut these trees. Now we got stumps. Well, now we got to bring stump guy in. And it's just one thing after another. And before you know it, you're just like, just take everything. Let's just move.
2: Take the house.
0: Just take
2: everything.
0: It all. Baby, I love our landscaping. Sadly, I don't know how I'm going to get to work because I had to sell the truck. It's just.
1: Look at that tree.
0: Yeah. And I know people say you're not supposed to cut crepe myrtles. There's a big landscaping argument about that. I've seen the guys blog crepe murder.
2: Yeah.
0: But they get out of control. And everybody loves, what's the one that looks so good for about 5 minutes every year? And everybody just loves them. Is it azaleas? Is that it?
1: I think.
2: Yeah. Five minutes. Yeah, they do.
0: For about 5 minutes. Everybody's like, man, that's awesome.
1: Yeah.
0: And then they go smug ugly for the rest of the year.
1: I got some of them.
3: They do.
0: Yeah. But that one moment.
3: Those are more of like a bush, though.
0: Hey, moment when they come alive and we take our picture in front of it for Easter, though, it's worth it.
3: Oh, the whole neighborhood blows up in pink and white.
0: Uh-huh. Sure.
3: For a week?
0: Yeah. So, I love this. Hey, man, if you do it yourself, ain't no invoices. So, what, plants are free now? You go, so you buy that stuff, it's free?
1: Yeah.
0: I ain't never seen it free.
1: Yeah.
0: And then I got to get out there and spend the money on the tools and everything else. I don't think there's a free ride.

0: After that, and then, you know, you spend all that money, then you can't maintain it. It all dies.
1: This is the Rick Burgess Show. 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

0: and our podcast channel. It's been an interesting conversation with the short letter to Philemon from the Apostle Paul. So if you missed it yesterday, go catch that wherever you grab our podcast from, or our YouTube channel if you're a subscriber there, or you just want to go check it out. Also, updating you, we're talking about the tour tomorrow night. And, of course, that's we've been talking about that a lot. But do want you to know, I even posted it today because I know sometimes you're like, well, this is a little bit of promotional hype, you know, and all that. So I just posted it just to show you directly on my Instagram and even put it out on X, too. I've just shown you the Ticketmaster map of the room, and you will see that it is no exaggeration that it's literally a handful of tickets left. So there they are. You can see the ones that are left. It's not many. It's hard to find any together. You see two over there in the Royal, perch. And then you see there's like three together, two together on the very back row. And then those are all singles. Now there's five singles down there below. I mean, there's two right in front of the mixing board. There's got about three, four seats between them. You can't sit by each other, but those are your options. There are no more giveaways or anything like that. And, these will last till they're gone, and if they make it all the way to, you know, the doors opening at 6, you certainly could buy those going in. I wouldn't chance that, but if you think you can go, the code is RBS20, and I didn't check to see if there's any buy one, get one free left. There may be. You might want to try that, too. Just click ticket type. You can try either one of those. So there's a handful of seats left. You see them right there on the map, and you can get those at Live Tour at rickburgesshow.com. Just click on Live Tour, and there's only one left. That's Birmingham tomorrow night, so it's easy to find. What about this woman found floating in the sea after going overboard from a Royal Caribbean ship?
1: Yeah. Normally you're not found.
2: Yeah. No, these people that go overboard on these things.
0: Yeah. How do you end up going overboard?
2: You have to try.
0: Yeah, it seems like it requires quite a bit of effort to go overboard.
1: Right.
0: She went overboard, has been rescued. She spent 20 hours in the water clinging to a life buoy, according to the Coast Guard.
1: That's insane.
2: So let me ask this question. I may be getting ahead of it. Did she go out and somebody throw her a buoy and said, hey, we see you. We got to work our way around.
0: I guess so.
2: Put the brakes on.
0: Yeah, it's hard to turn that kind of ship around or get the Coast Guard out there immediately. I think, yes, I think they knew she fell over or went over or whatever. She's 44 years old, Salvadorian national, traveling aboard Odyssey of the Seas as it sailed through the same place I was, by the way. I went through here. How do you say it? I-O-N-I-A-N-C?
2: Ionian Sea?
0: Ionian Sea. Yeah, I went through. We just went through that.
1: Look at me.
0: Near some island there. But anyway, so says that they were, I'm looking back how she fell off. She told authorities she jumped off the ship because she wanted to disembark.
1: That's nice.
2: Excuse me?
3: Oh, that's smart.
0: Okay.
1: All right.
2: It's normally, always that great thought they put into it when they jump over. It's never good.
3: Here's her rescue right here.
0: Yeah, so I guess.
2: Wait a minute. She wanted to do what? Disembark.
0: That means get off the ship.
2: I know, but.
0: Yeah, but I mean, yeah.
2: But why does she?
1: That means I must get off and I must get off.
0: She must have.
2: Let me give her some advice. Wait till you get on land.
0: Yeah,
2: where you can dock.
0: Maybe she was like us. Yeah. You know, we didn't get to go into Greece because they said the water was too rough to get us in. Maybe she's like, I want to go to whatever island, and she jumped off to get there. I don't know.
2: Well, there she is floating around.
1: Wow. How about the assistance of the cargo ship that joined in the search?
0: Oh, yeah.
1: And they're the ones that spotted her.
0: How about floating out there on that little, she's got that circle, just your standard buoy, the one that's like a tire.
2: Oh, yeah.
0: Can you imagine floating out there for 20 hours?
3: It's a long time, guys.
0: 20 hours? So I didn't know this. They say the incident follows a similar stunt last year when a man jumped off Royal Caribbean's Rhapsody of the Seas in San Juan, Puerto Rico, in an attempt to evade the nearly $17,000 he had in debt gambling in the casino.
2: And that makes sense.
0: Now, that one,
1: That I understand.
2: This lady, I look at her and go, so you meant to do this?
1: Yeah.
2: And you're going where? I just need to disembark. Really?
0: I'm ready to get off the ship.
1: Yeah.
2: Hey, it's a big ship. You're fine. It's not claustrophobic. Get some air.
1: Go up on the top.
2: Yeah, well, play putt-putt on top.
1: Yeah,
0: well,
1: something.
0: These are the kind of people, guys, that we talk about.
2: Oh, right.
0: This is not the person that I want on an airplane with me. What if she decides she wants off that airplane?
1: Yeah.
0: You know, you jump off the ship, it's kind of only you that's in trouble.
3: Yes.
0: But if you have this same kind of, I'm ready to disembark from the plane,
2: and you open that door.
3: Selma Blair to you.
0: Yeah.
1: Obviously.
0: Exactly right.
1: Because she had that, she had to be seen jumping off.
2: Yeah.
1: So then they just
2: somebody
1: some
2: immediately
1: stuff
2: threw something.
0: Yeah. Right. And they say, hey, hang on to this till we can get back to you.
1: No, Rick is like, hang on to that.
0: But this is not how we disembark. They actually lay down a ramp.
2: But understand, though.
0: Right.
2: She didn't take it with her and jump.
0: No.
2: Her intention when she jumped was to not have a flotation device.
0: Right. I see nothing in here that says she jumped with it. I don't know where she would have gotten it.
2: Well, she was going to disembark. I mean, that would make more sense. I'm jumping. I mean, still crazy.
0: Yeah.
2: And I'm going to get in this float and get on in
1: and
2: there.
1: And don't you have to kind of get jumped for kind of far away? Because wouldn't you get sucked under?
2: I don't know.
0: Here's what I don't understand.
1: With the current, the
0: because,
1: pull,
0: because
1: the prop.
0: They have the little tenders on the side. Like I told you before, when you can't get up to the port, they'll actually tender you in. And
2: ooh,
0: for rescue.
2: Tender.
1: Yeah.
0: I wonder why they couldn't just drop one of those down right out there and get her.
1: Well, I mean.
3: Yeah.
1: Well, I mean, but they're moving forward.
0: Right.
1: So if she jumps, they're gone.
0: But you're right.
1: It's going to take a mile or two to turn around.
2: That's why the Coast Guard basically went and got her.
0: Yeah. Well, the Coast Guard had to get her because, like y'all said, I don't think you can turn it around.
2: Right. Now, do you remember?
0: Not
2: remember the child that fell and her dad dove in behind
1: us?
3: Yes.
2: And they came and got them in one of them.
3: Yes.
0: Yeah, they did.
2: Of course, he treaded water holding her for a long time.
1: He did.
2: With no flotation.
0: That's a lot of treading right there.
1: But kudos to the cargo ship and those employees that jumped in, said, hey, well, we're in the area. We'll help.
2: Yeah.
1: And they spotted her, and then Coast Guard comes in.
3: Back in 2022, there was a dude, James Michael Grimes, 28, He's on a Carnival cruise ship.
2: Oh,
3: he won an air guitar competition.
0: Because he rocks.
3: Yes.
0: Right.
3: And he got a free drink or something. I'm sure that wasn't the only one he had.
0: No, probably not.
3: He says the next thing he knows, he's in the dark in the water. 20 hours he tread water, and then they rescued him. And back when that happened, ABC reported on it, but he didn't even have a flotation device.
2: Yeah, it seems like I remember that.
0: Oh,
2: I think we covered that.
1: So he was really out of it.
3: Yeah.
0: By the way, I don't know that I could tread water for 20 hours.
3: No.
2: I couldn't.
1: Well,
2: let me tell you something.
1: I think you're going to do a lot of things if you're trying to survive.
0: Well, no, that's true.
1: I think you could do.
0: That is true.
3: Here he is right here. Look at him. He's like, I can't believe I was in the water that long.
0: So
2: he's like, but I am one hell of an air guitarist.
1: Yeah.
3: And I'm pretty good at swimming, too.
1: Right.
3: Look at him in the night vision. He's nothing with him, just him.
2: Oh, no.
0: By the way, he does have a really horrible but pretty good drunk story, too.
2: Guys, he keeps going underwater and coming back up.
1: Yeah.
2: And he had to do that for all them hours.
3: He said a school of jellyfish stung him twice. And then at one point, he even had like a fin coming at him in the water, and he kicked at it.
0: Really?
1: I probably made that part up. But he maybe did. It makes it better.
2: Of course it did. I mean, but you don't want to be the goofy guy who won the air guitar and dove off in the oblivion.
0: By the way, I'd like to know what song you shredded.
2: I know.
1: Hey, you ever watch those on like the Ocho, whatever?
3: Can't watch it.
1: That's tough to watch.
0: Well, the reason why
1: I spent about 2 seconds, I'm out.
2: It is.
0: I said it before the last time we talked about
2: that and turkey calling.
0: The reason why I don't like watching what they call now an air guitar contest, they don't look like they're playing guitar.
3: No.
0: And when we used to do it, you had to look like you were actually playing.
2: I'd take that tennis racket, but I was doing my fret hand like I was playing.
0: Of course.
2: I wasn't just going.
0: Of course. Now it's just like, let me see how silly I can dance.
1: Yes.
0: And move around to the guitar.
2: There is an air guitar, I mean, a proper technique.
0: Yeah. Oh, there absolutely is.
3: It's air guitar.
2: We were good at it.
3: Yeah, I'd like to see people take it more seriously.
1: Right. And if you don't have
3: air guitar,
0: thank you.
1: It's like you have to have an invisible guitar. You're trying to emulate what it would be like to hold one, not do this.
2: Yeah,
0: exactly.
1: You know, right.
2: And it's better when you got some kind of prop.
0: Tennis racket, a broom.
1: But in the ones on the TV, they don't have anything.
0: Y'all should see me.
1: They're like,
2: yeah, that's
1: you
2: really
1: know, like, good night.
0: So stupid. You should see me on a broom.
3: Oh, I bet you're good at it.
0: Oh my goodness.
1: Oh wow.
0: Yeah, it's
3: and you need to know the solo. You need to you better be on it.
0: Yeah. You can't just do
3: it's air guitar for crying out loud.
0: I was in an air band at Troy called Heads Up, and we spent hours looking like we were actually playing.
3: Is that a real story?
0: It's a real story.
3: Heads Up.
0: Yeah, had a name.
3: Yeah,
0: even had it. Yeah.
3: Okay.
0: Todd Husko, our lead singer, incredible.
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0: This is what it sounds like when teachers cry. The Rick Burgess Show.
1: Thank you for being with us today, America. Speedy Greg Adler, the gang all here. So, you know, Speedy was talking about this before the show started. And I'm with you, Speedy. I look at this and I think maybe we need to have Dan Campbell's wife reach out to Lele.
2: Well, that's how you handle it.
1: Things
2: are getting out of hand.
1: Dan Campbell, the head coach of the Detroit Lions.
3: Yeah, we all know Dan.
1: Mm-hmm. Said
3: they had their opportunity and they missed it.
1: He and his wife, Holly, have been married since 1999. They have two kids. She understands what it's like to be married to a prominent coach in the NFL, that you live a public life, you're on display. But apparently, the ladies out there seem to be chattering, I guess, what, on social media and everything?
2: Yes, comments, like
3: he's
2: things he's seeing.
3: Look, and same head, yep, same coach.
2: But this has nothing to do with me.
3: No, he doesn't.
2: He's a giant man when that played in the NFL.
4: Women's pet and a man's regret. Both
3: I'm just talking about your head.
4: Yeah, both of y'all.
1: Yeah. Look, you know, it's so.
3: Both of you.
2: Yeah. So some of them have like, oh, you know, out of respect to his wife, blah, blah, blah. We'll all be looking, you know, all this kind of stuff. Wow. Mm-hmm. And so his wife responded and says that she's very aware there are some thirsty women looking at my husband.
1: Right.
2: And
1: thirsty
2: just to, women. Just to let them know, hey, I'm aware.
4: Oh, they're so thirsty.
1: Yeah.
2: You know
1: what? Look.
2: And he's mine.
1: Right.
2: I didn't know if Lele needed to put anything
1: right
2: out to all the
1: I believe all the women out there that
2: are thirsty for Greg.
1: You think Lele doesn't know what it's like to be married to a little bit of eye candy?
2: I mean, good night,
1: buddy. Uh huh.
3: Yeah.
1: Look out, ladies.
3: Who's 60? Look 70. Yeah.
4: You look 40.
2: Let me screen this, but I got his wife here.
1: Uh oh. Okay.
2: Well, we could dump it.
1: I don't think she's okay.
2: I don't think
1: she's going to say anything bad, is
2: she? No, I don't think so. Right.
1: Let's see here.
5: The fact that Dan Campbell's wife, Holly Campbell, liked my Instagram reel, so that means she probably showed him and was like, hee hee ha ha. So that means Dan Campbell has seen my Instagram.
2: This is Denise talking about you.
5: Hey,
2: this is Denise talking about you.
1: Okay.
2: So that was the woman, one of many, that said that they're hot for Dan Campbell.
1: So,
2: and his wife, I guess, liked it and then commented, which means that she probably showed. See how they reason?
1: So That's how they reason.
2: That's how they get crazy.
1: Speedy, I was thinking the same thing. She's looking at this going, okay, so she liked it. That means that she actually probably showed it to Dan, so he knows what I said.
2: Mm-hmm.
4: That means Dan loves me.
2: Right, right. So see, with Denise, I flew over his house. So see, Lele looked up, saw my plane, which means that he went out.
1: I dropped that package, and he went all the way out there and got it and brought it back. You know what that means?
2: Yeah, that's right. And she probably helped him open it, which means they were touching it.
1: And then the tour manager found me in the crowd, and I got a chance to talk. You know what that means? They probably told him to go find me.
2: Right.
3: Oh, okay.
2: Yeah.
1: You know what? So, of course, none of that happened.
3: Have you fun.
1: Right.
2: And he saw me, which means he was looking at me.
3: Completely different situation.
1: Mm-hmm.
2: I'm just saying.
1: Right.
3: Well, I'm just saying.
2: It's out there.
3: No.
2: You and Dan Campbell.
1: And before
3: me
1: you.
3: Me and Dan Campbell.
2: You both eye candy.
1: Hey, yeah.
4: He's not bald, by the way.
3: He is since then, right?
4: I'm trying
3: I
4: to
3: thought
4: find
3: he shaved his head.
1: I don't know.
4: I was trying to find a picture of him bald.
3: I may be thinking
4: one.
3: That guy that coaches the Falcons. Or not the Falcons. There's another guy I get him mixed up with.
1: Oh, I know you're talking about. No, that's not Dan Campbell.
3: I mean, yeah. Now, I don't know.
1: Yeah.
4: He was bald, too, though.
3: I did. I thought he was bald.
4: NFL coach bald like Speedy.
2: Okay. Another one commented, went to a Lions game but didn't come to see the Lions. Ooh, look at him.
1: No, you're making that up.
2: Right here. I'm just saying, it can get out of hand.
1: You know what it is. You got lines on the field, and you know what you got in the stands.
3: What?
1: You got ladies. Well, I was going to say something, but maybe I shouldn't.
3: Yeah, you thought about it.
1: Because Cougar really doesn't work because he's too old for them to be Cougars, isn't he? Because I was going to say Cougar, but that doesn't really work, does it?
2: Oh, here's another comment.
1: Lines on the field, Cougars in the stands, but he's not young. He's not young enough for that, is he?
3: There may be an old woman in the stands.
1: Well, that's true. So, yeah, where's the Cougar line? Like, how old does the guy have to be where you can't be a Cougar anymore?
3: I know.
4: I think if you're just a thirsty woman that's over 40, you're a cougar. I think you can.
1: No matter?
4: Because cougars, they'll go after any kind of prey.
1: Well,
4: they'll
1: right.
4: get their claws in, and they'll just sink their claws in with their lipstick and their claws.
3: And then all that.
1: Right.
2: This one here, I wish I was his sideline reporter.
1: Hey,
2: yeah.
1: Hey!
2: No, seriously, you ought to see some of the other.
3: You like, know what they, I like they, about they, all this is when he's reading it, he's trying to be.
1: Yeah, you're being that. Yeah.
2: And look, a picture of taking us his backside on the sideline.
3: Wait a minute, that's too far.
2: I'm thinking that like when you spun around with the base, Denise is probably like snap, snap, snap, snap.
1: No, yeah, she's like, I'm not participating
3: in any of this.
1: Now let me tell you what I think is good for those out there. That
3: Redskins coach, by the way,
1: that Greg causes people to stumble. Let me tell you what I think is good. He's lost 30 pounds. So the back of his jeans are a little loose now.
2: Yeah.
1: You know, I'm glad you ain't out there sometimes.
3: You know what the deal is, though, on that? When do you give up and go, okay, I'm okay on my size? Because if you give them jeans up too quick.
1: I know.
3: Oh. And all of a sudden you can't fit back in.
2: Don't give them away. Just put them in a drawer.
1: Yeah. I've watched Greg.
3: And remember where you put them.
1: Every time we get new staff shirts, Greg always struggles. He's like, I think I'm really a large, but I just can't quite commit to it.
2: That's what I am. We're both in we're hung between extra large and large, depending on the cut of the shirt.
3: Yeah,
2: you're like, you don't know
3: shirt.
2: What to order.
1: Yeah,
3: depending on who makes it.
2: Like, and is it a large, or is it a small XL?
3: I know. And you don't know.
1: I'm hung between double X and X.
2: Yeah.
1: Same thing.
2: Yeah.
1: Like this shirt should have been.
2: And you're hung between small and medium.
4: I'm hung between a youth large and a small.
1: That's right.
4: Yeah, I mean, which one do I pick?
1: It's a struggle.
4: I'm hung between a medium and a large, Speedy, not between a small and a medium.
2: That's me. Sorry, buddy.
1: That's good. Yeah.
4: And it's not the Redskins, it's the Commanders. But yeah, you're right. Dan.
1: They'll always be the Redskins to me, and everybody just has to get over it.
3: That's right.
4: Dan Quinn.
1: Mm-hmm. Yeah.
4: That's Speedy.
1: Call somebody who cares.
4: Right.
1: Can't you even sing that song anymore, can you? Because it's about a payphone, too.
2: Mm-hmm.
3: Yeah.
4: I can't believe they didn't keep all the branding and just call them the Washington Warriors. You could keep all the branding.
1: I thought that would have been great,
3: too. That would have been better.
1: That was our suggestion. I love that idea.
3: Yeah.
1: So
2: it's
1: anyway,
2: it's all fun and games until the plane lands and she knocks on the door. That's all I'm saying.
1: Well,
2: that's coming.
1: Well, what you don't want is when you get into the stalk world, what you don't want is they get in their mind, all this kind of stuff, you know, like with Dan Campbell, I'd like to play tight end, you know, that kind of thing.
2: Oh, yeah.
1: And before you know it, they start demanding some sort of response.
2: Yeah.
1: And then they go from, you know, thinking that you're eye candy to why aren't you responding to me? Don't you understand? Till they burn your house down.
2: That's it.
3: You got to burn your house down.
2: Next thing you know, they're standing outside the locker room wanting you to talk to them.
1: Oh, yeah.
4: Next to the thing, I'm the center, you're the quarterback. I'm like, hey, stop.
3: Watch out.
1: Let me tell you what they're
3: watch.
1: All. Oh, my
2: Eddie
1: goodness.
2: Van Hadley.
1: Good gracious. I thought the line was clearly tied.
2: Yeah, he had it.
4: You're right.
1: That's where the line
4: was.
1: Yeah, sorry. That's all right.
3: Yeah, that's a good one.
4: My bad.
2: Right. Hey, Lee, is Greg in there?
1: Oh, my goodness.
2: I dropped a package, and he hadn't commented to see if he got it.
1: Okay.
3: I keep
1: calling the show, and they won't take my call.
2: Right.
4: Yep, voice. We got two voices going.
2: Mm-hmm. Are you a good wife to him? Because I would be.
1: All right.
2: Denise is married, too. She's happy
4: married. Right, we forget that sometimes.
3: It's all a joke.
2: Right. Yeah.
3: Now you're trying to make it weird.
2: No. Well, that's kind of what we do.
4: Yes, it is.
2: Oh, I apologize to Lily. I'm sorry.
1: Top of the hour. More of the show coming up right after this. If you missed the hour, catch it on the archive today.
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0: 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Say it back. So here we go. We've already been through 1 hour and now moving into hour two today on the live show. If you're archiving with us, kind of letting you know where you are as well. 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Adler, you might be able to pull something up on this. And, you know, we've been talking about this a lot. Guys, every time I turn around, I appreciate it. I know we're doing this tour. We got that wrapping up tomorrow night. We've gone back and dabbled with the band again. But, I mean, our oldest guy in the band is Kevin Derryberry.
1: Mm-hmm.
0: But we're all still in our 60s, okay? And Adler's right. In his 40s. But we got a lot of people out there. They're still trying to crank in their 80s, late 70s,
2: oh, yeah.
0: And some can do it. So, but, guys, I'm getting a little tired of every time I turn around, there's somebody dropping, you know, passing out on stage. Barry Manilow passed out on stage. Lionel Richie has to walk off. Rod Stewart had to get oxygen. And have you seen Mike Love with the Beach Boys?
2: Beach Boys.
0: Hey, he's in bad shape, man. Have y'all seen Mike Love with the Beach Boys?
2: Yes. Bad shape.
3: Uncle Jesse from Full House is trying to bring him along, but it is not working out.
2: Yeah, that's
3: out.
2: Weird.
0: So he has major, major health issues.
2: Guys.
0: And he, for some reason, everybody told him not to do it. His doctors, I think even his family, but he wanted to be at the Ryman in Nashville. I get it. But, Greg, have you seen
2: it? I have not.
0: Like, I think he's, at one point, I think he's dead on stage.
2: No, is it? Oh, it's, okay.
0: He's sitting
2: it isn't
0: in a
2: like
0: chair.
2: A David Lee Roth. I'm up there and you're being goofy.
0: Oh, no, nothing like that. It's like,
2: this is a sad. Thing.
0: Is he alive?
2: This is sad.
0: Greg, it's sad. Is he alive?
2: He looks like George.
0: Greg, he looks like he's got a life jacket on.
2: Guys.
0: Greg?
2: There's no reason for that.
0: Greg?
2: There's no reason for that.
0: And why is John Stamos in the Beach Boys?
3: He's been in them.
2: I've never understood that. He
3: for like 40 years, he's been in the Beach Boys.
0: I did not look at this.
2: Don't he play the drums?
0: Look at him trying to move his arms.
3: No, I think he's been guitar.
0: Greg, is everybody focusing on Mike Love or not?
2: Can I
0: know
2: ask
0: the
2: you
0: John
2: question?
0: Stamos question is a bit of a distraction.
3: Sorry.
0: Everybody focus. He's got a life jacket on. Who put a life jacket on him?
2: Whoever's responsible for this. A bad call, by the way. Not a good memory to leave everybody with. Sorry.
1: Golly.
2: Guys, what about when he did this?
0: Great. Well, he had to
2: is
0: be told to
2: other
0: do
2: person?
0: It.
2: Person?
0: He had to be told
1: about,
0: to
1: yeah,
0: do
1: he had
0: it.
1: To be tapped
3: you're
1: on
3: right.
1: the shoulder
3: is
1: like,
3: it,
1: hey,
2: what is that
1: wake up.
2: Neck?
0: I don't know what's around his neck.
2: Guys, why would you? I mean, that makes the, well, he was the one that was so bad that he was walking around on stage.
1: Bill Collins?
2: Frankie Valli.
3: That's it.
2: Frankie
3: that's
0: Valli.
3: It. That's it.
0: Yeah, I think they finally ended that debacle.
2: I mean,
0: because somebody should have been arrested over that.
3: Here's more footage.
0: But this is worse. This is worse.
1: So he can
3: is
1: still
3: he
1: sing.
3: Sing.
1: He just
3: is that
1: can't
3: him
1: move?
3: Singing?
0: Is that him singing?
3: Oh my goodness,
0: Greg.
2: John Stamos.
1: Is he singing?
2: I blame John Stamos.
3: Is he asleep?
2: Stamos.
0: Y'all, somebody.
1: What is that? Oh, that's a towel. Or I know it's a.
3: Oh, it's a towel.
1: It's,
3: oh,
1: no, he's y'all, scarf. He's cold. It's a scarf. He's cold. Like he's out. Oh my gracious.
0: Guys, I would be worried.
1: Help Daddy.
0: I would be worried about Mike Love if I visited him at the nursing home looking like that.
2: Yeah, much less.
0: If I went by to see Mike Love at the nursing home, you said, "Man, how's he doing?" I was like, "Man, he looked bad."
1: So he can sing, he just can't move?
2: No, he can't sing.
3: That's not him.
1: What's he doing?
3: That's not him singing.
0: I don't think he's...
3: He's moving his lips.
1: I think, I don't know, I can't speak for all Beach Boys fans, but I would say most of them, 98%, would say, just leave him at home. We'll get a fill-in, and we get it. We understand. And we'll still come support you.
0: Why did I not know that John Stamos thinks he's a Beach Boy?
3: I know. It's weird.
2: I promise I've seen him playing drums.
1: I think John Stamos, I feel like he feels like he's responsible for him. Do you see how he's trying to take care of him?
0: Well, are you ready? Yeah. He's the speedy of the group. Listen, my beloved friend, father figure, musical hero, and mentor, Mike Love, is facing serious health challenges.
2: Wow. He is.
0: We hope he'll be doing what he loves for years to come. I would put a lot of hope in that. But we don't know what the future holds, but we have tonight. He wanted to be at the Ryman, even though everybody told him not to do it. He wanted to be here.
2: Well, everyone was correct, because that was not fun. No, so my daddy took my T-Bird away.
1: No, it was not. It was sad, sad, sad.
2: There it is.
3: It was.
1: It was sad, sad, sad.
2: I'm not making fun. I'm saying whoever made that call, not a good call.
1: No. Because this was sad, sad, sad. Daddy looks dead in his chair.
2: One of the most successful groups in the history. I mean, let's just call it. I'm not a fan.
1: That's a fact. That's a fact.
2: Never liked him. And he was a big part of it. This is what you're leaving everybody with.
1: I wouldn't like the show if they were all perfectly healthy, but this does not help.
2: No.
3: Wow, Stamos really shaves his armpits. I mean, all the way. Mm-hmm. I know that's not what this is not. Does. This is not what it's about.
2: Oh, I don't know how you pulled that out of this.
1: Wow, you like him.
3: I'm an Uncle Jesse fan. Who isn't?
2: Right. I want to know, is there any other members that were even close to original?
1: That's a good point.
3: No.
1: I don't know. So, Brian, we got any of the brothers left? And wasn't Mike Love like a cousin?
2: Yes, he was.
1: Yeah, okay. Was Rick. He is a cousin.
2: I said that too.
3: I think I've already gave a thumbs up, everybody.
1: Does he stand up when they do Staying Alive?
2: He may be shooting
1: Staying Alive.
3: Okay, I don't know why they're trying to get him up.
1: Oh, bless his heart.
3: Oh, gosh.
1: Are my legs bigger than his?
3: About the same.
1: Yeah, come on now. You're
4: really looking at your legs.
1: Well, no, I'm just wondering because I knew you were. I was trying to beat you to it.
3: Fine.
1: I wasn't. But if you're looking for a visual, you just saw it.
2: Well, if that made him happy, you know, good for him.
1: I had no idea he's been playing with him.
2: That's where you're landing
1: for 41 years. I did not know John Stamos played with him in '85.
2: I thought he
1: was a drummer.
3: Okay.
1: Greg, there you are again.
2: I knew it.
1: Drummer and occasional vocalist and guitar player, but mainly a drummer, but not here because he's got to babysit Mike Love. He's got to be speedy up there.
3: Mm-hmm.
1: Somebody's got to care. He's the Kirk Herbstreet of the band, apparently.
2: Adler, here's one for you. What was his band on Full House?
3: Jesse and the Rippers.
2: And the Rippers.
1: Oh, wow.
4: Nice.
1: You aggressively knew that.
3: Oh, good night.
1: Okay. It wasn't a show I watched.
3: Well, it's way past your time.
1: Yeah, it was.
2: My kids watched it on reruns, man.
1: I don't even think my kids liked it.
2: I don't remember.
3: And then we had Aunt Becky. She went to jail.
2: Sure did.
1: That's right.
3: Because of the whole college fraud thing.
1: Yeah, that's why you watch.
4: And then the dad
3: on
1: there. Remember the time he went out the first time he started doing stand up? And he was a little dirty.
3: I was like,
1: he has a filthy mouth.
3: Bob Saget is rated R.
2: Didn't he die?
3: He did. He bonked his head.
2: It was kind of a mistake. They couldn't quite figure it out.
1: It was a brain bleed, right?
2: He'd been doing comedy tour and was at the hotel.
1: I think it was one of the famous fall in the bathroom things.
2: Something like that.
1: Right?
3: I believe
1: you're right.
2: Yeah, his stand-up routine was rough.
1: Okay.
3: It was an unwitnessed fall backwards where he struck the back of his head.
1: Yeah.
3: And then he went back to sleep.
2: That's right.
3: No drugs or alcohol or foul play involved.
1: Yeah. Okay, guys.
2: He didn't realize he had a bleed.
1: Someone has put a warning out, and Adler, you need to hear it. Okay, because you're the youngest.
3: Uh-oh.
1: So could this be Adler 25 years in the future still trying to get Rick on the stage?
2: Yes. Yes.
1: Okay.
3: No, don't do that to me, man. No. You're going to be in much better shape than Rick Love.
2: I feel sorry for him.
1: That'd be Mike Love. Now you may be him.
3: Sorry, Rick Love.
1: Yeah.
4: Wait a minute. You feel sorry for somebody?
2: I do. That's pretty sad.
1: Did you really?
2: Okay, wow.
1: Pretty sad because I feel like that they drug him out there and he didn't want to go. No, he wanted to.
2: How rude. They said he did. Truthfully, he didn't want
1: it. He's the person in bad health and aging that keeps wanting to do things they can't do.
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0: Don't you think it's time you finally tell your family that you are listening to this show? The Rick Burgess Show.
1: How about it, America? We're having a blast. Thanks for being with us today. I know, look, we're all trying to do better. We're all trying to do better. We just talked about Greg's weight loss. Certainly he's eating better. Certainly he's doing his 30-10. He's moving around.
2: 30-10. Yeah.
1: But I'll tell you one of his secret weapons, a little something called Calitrin.
2: Oh, yeah.
1: A little something called Calitrin.
2: Yeah. But them joints and
1: by the way,
2: lose weight, build muscle.
1: By the way, from what I understand, if you're coming to the show tomorrow night, Calitrin will actually be in the lobby with samples.
2: That's what I heard.

0: tank.
1: Now it's on people's cars.
0: I mean, it's on people's cars.
1: It's gigantic.
2: It's as big as a water tower.
3: He's pulling on it now.
2: Yeah.
3: And I guess that was maybe a used car lot or something. Yeah, there's a ton of cars.
1: Somebody's probably
3: and
1: got
3: really, he kind of saved the cars. I mean, I don't know that it would damage it because it looks pretty soft, but you never know.
0: Yeah. What if you're trying to tie the pumpkin down and you're the one that let it go?
1: Yeah.
0: You just watch it go off in the distance down the road, and you go, I hope it works out.
1: We had pumpkin seeds, and I got in the pumpkin seeds.
0: I don't mind pumpkin seeds.
1: And she goes, don't eat those. Those are for, I'm gonna put those on a pumpkin salad. Mm. I'm like, my goodness.
2: Wow.
1: What are we talking about?
3: Right.
1: Where are y'all on pumpkin? Y'all like pumpkin flavor?
3: It's not my favorite.
0: It's not. I mean, I'll try pumpkin pie.
3: I'm not mad at it.
1: Pumpkin bread's not bad. Had that
2: pumpkin
1: yesterday.
2: Pumpkin bread is good.
1: Pretty good.
0: Yeah, it's pretty good.
2: I like
3: Terry
2: pumpkin
3: made that
2: pie.
3: Not too long ago.
1: Guess what you put on it?
0: I don't really like pumpkin pie.
1: Guess what you put on the bread when it came out hot? Ghee.
2: Yes.
0: Jimmy G.
3: Yeah.
1: So
3: Terry loves pumpkin, so we have a lot of pumpkin stuff right now.
1: Do you enjoy the pumpkin taste?
3: Yeah, it's not bad.
1: It's not bad. Pumpkin's all right. You can over pumpkin.
3: You can.
1: And I think I'm in that situation right now.
0: I'm trying to think about pumpkin marinara. I've never heard of that.
3: So she's off liver, but now pumpkin.
1: Yes.
0: Oh, okay. What if she combined them? That'd be great.
1: Let me tell you what was hilarious. So I said, ooh, yeah, we're going to do a little rigatoni with some marinara with this turkey breast. Ooh, mm-hmm. She goes, pumpkin marinara. And I said, are you serious? Are you joking?
3: Mm.
1: I said, what are you talking about, pumpkin marinara? Not bad. It wasn't as sweet as I was afraid it was going to be.
2: Sure.
3: Right, Sherry's showing up.
1: Yeah, okay. So,
2: look at that.
1: By the way, I like rigatoni.
2: Yeah. I do, too.
1: That's a good noodle.
2: It is. Mm-hmm. It's a great noodle.
3: Yeah, it's a good one. Yeah.
1: It holds together. It's firm. Yeah. It's easy to work with.
0: Mm-hmm. Yeah.
1: You know, so.
3: I like a good noodle.
1: Yeah.
0: All right,
1: Dan. All right. So.
3: I mean, if I see a noodle, I'll eat it.
0: You will. I know.
3: Yeah. I'm not going to. I mean,
2: everybody's not
3: normally a noodle is pretty high on my
1: list. Do you like the elbow? You like your standard spaghetti?
3: That's what I'm saying. I'm not mad at the noodle, so I'll eat it.
1: So you'll say any style?
3: If I had to.
1: Any style?
0: Rotini?
1: Mm-hmm. Where were
2: I like ravioli.
1: I do too.
3: Oh, you remember a good old ravioli?
2: Yeah.
0: Open a can of it.
3: Are you kidding? Yeah. That and a grilled cheese or something?
2: Yeah.
3: I'd tear it out. I'd run it all in there.
0: I loved it. Mm.
1: By the way, people are saying they can't believe how the people who saw the video cannot believe how big that pumpkin was.
2: Yeah,
1: it was gigantic.
3: The pumpkin was laughing at the neighbor that tried to jump in and help.
0: Yeah.
3: It's like,
0: it just rolled right over. Yeah.
1: Somebody says you guys are getting close to deer season, which we are.
3: Yeah.
1: By the way, I nearly hit a fawn coming to work.
0: Yeah. I ain't hunting.
1: It says, save them. Deer love pumpkins.
2: Ooh.
3: They do.
0: But you got to save them. So you're going to save a pumpkin.
1: No, yeah. I'm not saving a pumpkin.
3: You can take it to the farm, though, and just throw it out.
1: But
3: in
1: I've got Rick's mix.
0: I don't think you need pumpkin.
1: By the way, I think you're good.
3: The deer, a little deer happy.
1: The deer are annihilating that feed, by the way. Annihilating it.
3: Yeah. They're getting big, too.
1: Hey, we're going to have to get more of it. I mean, they running through it like a... And I'm like, that's okay.
2: All right.
1: So.
0: We got this doe.
1: Hey, what time am I supposed to be here tomorrow? Where am I parking?
0: We got a doe at the house that Lisa takes pictures of. She comes up nearly to the back porch and eats out of the bird feeder.
1: Oh, wow.
0: I mean, just tearing it up, how that bird feeds.
1: Well, that was one of the things I thought about when I was writing the check for the landscaping yesterday. I thought, well, the deer will thank me. And then when they annihilate all of it, I'll remember this moment.
3: Yeah.
1: I'll remember this moment.
3: Wow.
1: So also, when I'm thinking about deer season, I think I just saw it on cameras, but he has not officially contacted me. I'm thinking about reaching out to Gary today, 24 hours before the show tomorrow, so I can try to head off all the questions he's going to ask me and has asked me for four straight tour stops. Do I ask him, have you planted the fields yet? It looked like he was plowing.
3: Did we
1: plant?
0: Well, he's got it covered.
1: I know Al Rio's ready, and he got rain on his.
3: Yeah. They're already coming up. Yeah.
2: What about fettuccine? How are you guys on fettuccine?
1: Love fettuccine.
3: Yeah.
2: I love it.
3: Rigatoni?
2: He's
3: got a noodle.
1: I love rigatoni.
2: Who's this?
4: Yeah. Is the Rick Burgess Show. Hit it!
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0: is where bold talk meets big laughs. 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
1: Thank you very much, America, for hanging out with us again today. Speedy, Greg Adler, the gang all here. We're having a blast. Strange Encounters, brand new episode coming out this weekend. We record that today. We'll cover a lot today. There's a lot out there. Demons in the headlines, good gracious. I mean, so we'll try to work through maybe some of your questions. Got some other things we'll talk about. They'll be out this weekend, and we're grateful for those of you that are supporting that endeavor. Wednesday Bible study, that is available to you now if you want to grab that on the YouTube or podcast channel from yesterday. Do you remember us talking about wildlife influencer who was going to wrestle a python? Do y'all remember us discussing this?
2: Yeah, Tarzan.
1: He goes by the name The Real Tarzan.
2: Yeah, yeah.
3: That ain't the guy that wanted to wrestle the chimpanzee, right?
4: No, this is a different
2: guy.
4: That
2: was a crypto scam.
4: That was
1: Adler, strangely enough, did you know that he, too, is only a blue belt?
2: Yeah, I've been following this guy for a long time.
1: No, the snake is actually a black belt, sadly.
4: Wait a minute. Please don't miss what Adler's saying.
1: Blue
4: He's
1: belt.
4: He's been following this guy for a long time.
3: For a long time.
2: Yeah. Remember, I wanted to be... The crocodile hunter. I'm in this world.
1: But
2: I'm sorry.
1: Do you really think, though, that this is what Steve Irwin would have wanted? Wrestling pythons?
2: Well, he kind of captures it.
1: So,
4: Wow. Golly, that's a big head.
1: All right, is that
3: that's
1: real?
3: A big
2: it's
3: snake.
2: Real, yeah. This is
1: that
2: real.
1: Real?
2: This is what he does.
1: All right, so they say he almost loses this match.
4: Yeah.
1: That the python gets...
3: This is called a match.
4: Well, it's a big... Look at that mouth.
1: Gets him in a bind.
4: So is he
1: trying to be... The new Steve Irwin?
2: Yes.
1: But isn't Steve Irwin's son the new Steve Irwin?
2: He is. Okay. Look at that move right there. That's when he gets in trouble.
1: This
2: he
1: is where the
2: python up his feet.
1: Oh. Watch out.
4: But is he doing it on purpose? Is he letting him get him?
2: No.
4: And then see if he can get out?
1: All right. Should I do any audio here or not?
2: I don't know.
3: Snake guy.
2: Okay. I don't know. I just watched
4: it. Get that
2: it.
4: Leg
2: I didn't
4: out.
2: To
4: Why
2: it.
4: You yeah, got Steve. Your leg in there? Get
1: I,
4: it out.
1: I don't like knowing there's snakes this big.
4: Oh, no. He's got you.
1: He's in a bind.
2: They're so gross.
1: Yeah. Now,
2: and beautiful.
1: So what happens? Oh my gosh, what happens? Like if he gets in a true bind, everybody puts the cameras down, stabs it or something. What happens?
2: I hope he has more than one guy filming him.
4: Well, I tell you what, that python's going to do is going to get his mouth open around that head, and it's going to start.
3: Look at that,
1: guys. He's in trouble.
4: It's going to start pulling it down.
1: He's in trouble right here.
2: Well, think about how strong our arm is.
1: Okay, yeah.
2: Now they're stronger than that. They're stronger than us.
3: Oh, he can't get his arm out.
2: You have to be smarter and use better technique.
4: I bet you he's breathing heavy.
3: Look, y'all, he's getting tired. Yeah. He's getting tired.
4: I'd love to hear that right now.
1: I've got it.
2: I don't know if he cusses.
5: Can you don't make it?
6: Are you going to make it?
5: I'm going to flip him over.
2: Okay, I just I don't know.
1: You're terrified, scared, aren't you?
3: That's snot got hanging out of his nose.
2: That's his necklace. That's his
4: buddy,
2: necklace.
4: That's a necklace.
2: That's his not
4: bless
2: snot.
4: Your heart.
3: Mm.
1: Oh, no.
2: He flips.
4: Oh, no.
1: You don't want to do that.
2: Oh, it's
1: you
2: over.
1: Don't want to do that.
4: Oh,
3: this is Greg's radio.
4: Isn't it good?
2: We're describing it.
1: We are, Greg. Yes. Why don't you just get involved and save this guy?
3: He's in trouble here.
4: Yeah, that leg is gone.
1: I don't think Tarzan would have ever gotten this situation.
2: Oh, he swapped hands. That's good.
1: Did you hear me?
4: Swapped
2: yes.
1: I don't think Tarzan would have ever been in this situation.
2: The real Tarzan.
4: Oh, the snake's got grass in his mouth.
2: Goes. Yeah.
4: Okay.
1: Who's
4: your daddy now?
2: Yeah.
1: Okay. So nice. Now he's back. Okay. He's
2: okay. This is more disturbing than Mike Love.
4: Oh.
1: You know, I don't think it is. I still don't think it is.
2: The Beach Boy.
1: I think Mike Love is still more disturbing than this.
2: Yeah. You're right.
1: Well,
4: so is he, what move is this in jiu-jitsu? What's he doing?
2: Well,
4: here?
2: He's posting with one hand and he's trying to get the guard off his legs with the other, trying to push that guard down.
4: Okay.
2: If we're talking human to human or human to snake.
1: Okay.
4: Right. Oh, he's about to lose that head. So right now he's got his hands pinching behind the head like that you see most people do with snakes.
2: Oh, so he got out.
4: Oh, thank goodness.
1: He's out.
4: Oh,
2: who was holding their breath the whole time and didn't even know it?
1: I got to tell you, I was still more troubled by Mike Love.
3: Yeah.
2: The Beast Boy.
3: I held my breath through that.
1: Couple of other things to discuss. So
4: how's he getting back down?
1: He does get out of it. I don't know.
3: Let snake go and let's all call it off.
2: That guy's juiced up, by the way. Real Tarzan, you need to get off the juice, brother.
1: Oh, there it is.
2: Yeah.
3: You need something, you're going to do that.
2: You're right.
1: Right. And
4: you wish that
1: surprise
4: was you,
1: he's, are you surprised he's only a blue belt? No offense.
2: Yeah, well, he spent more time wrestling snakes than other people, I think.
3: Yeah.
1: So this weekend.
2: Or women, in my case.
1: Speedy, yeah. I got a tough question to ask you, speaking of battles.
4: Yes, sir.
1: Does Mississippi State need to think about the long game or the short game? They got two key offensive players questionable
4: for
1: LSU.
4: Right.
6: Is it Camaro Taylor? Is that how you say it? Or Camaro? Camario? Camario?
4: Camario. There you go. Right
6: Camario there. Taylor got hurt. I didn't even realize 2 weeks ago, even before they played Alabama.
4: Yeah. Versus Missouri.
6: And then Fluff Bothwell, great running back.
4: Yep.
6: They got from South Alabama. Both of them are questionable against LSU.
4: Yeah, Fluff re-injured his ankle that hurt him last year. And then Camario, yeah, you're right. He hurt his ankle against Missouri that nobody was talking about. And then Alabama, you know what happened there. And so there's discussion. They're both on the injury report, not cleared for Saturday. And so the discussion would be, to have a chance at LSU, you need him, but do you sit him for the longevity of the season?
2: His name is Fluff?
4: Mm-hmm.
2: Okay.
3: I bet that's not his given name.
6: Yeah.
3: Maybe out on a limb.
6: I don't know if I want a nickname in football of Fluff.
3: I know.
6: But anyway.
4: He's good, though.
6: Yeah, he is very good. But do you just say, we need them well? Because when you play in this league and you play – right now, I mean, every single game is hard now for the rest of the year, except, you know, Tennessee State possibly. So do you say we could blow the whole season if we play them against LSU and they get put out for the rest of the season?
4: Mm-hmm.
6: Do we get them healthy and we just try to hold it together against LSU, see if we can make something happen, and then try to finish the season out, like you said, and end up with a really good season? Is this one win or try to win? Not guaranteed to win.
4: Right.
6: It playing them hurt, is that a better strategy for Mississippi State, or let them just keep getting worse?
4: I know, because the gauntlet of the SEC, the two games after LSU is Oklahoma and Texas. Mm-hmm. So it's just like it just keeps on churning. So yeah. I don't know what they'll do. But
6: that's a tough decision, by the way.
4: It is. It is. It's an 11 a.m. kickoff on ESPN Saturday.
6: Number 6, Alabama.
4: Mm-hmm.
6: They will play without Ryan Coleman-Williams.
4: Yeah, he's out. 2:30 kick on ABC.
6: So he will not play against Tennessee.
4: He will not.
6: He got hurt twice in that game.
4: Yeah, he did.
6: One kind of weird, whatever happened in the end zone. What was that weird thing with his hip or his leg or something?
4: Well, yeah, he wears the brace.
6: Yeah,
4: and he came down weird on it. And then
6: he got knocked unconscious nearly.
4: Yeah. So, right, yeah.
6: So that was into that.
4: The targeting that wasn't called.
6: So anyway, that's two key games this weekend that have key players either banged up or not going to play, and it's going to be interesting to see how that plays out.
4: I listened to the Riley Green Peyton Manning song again all the way through.
6: Yeah,
4: it's pretty good. That's a good song. Funny song.
6: It is funny.
4: Funny song.
6: It is a funny song. So I know they'll play it.
4: Oh yeah,
6: they're going to play it when they do.
4: Yeah.
3: Oh yeah.
6: I mean, of course, you'd be crazy not to. So and so we'll find out how that goes this weekend. There's tons of great matchups coming up.
4: Oh, man. It really is. If you like college football and you're in the Southeast, I know they're all around, and it's going to be a little cooler for everybody, and you've got the lineup that we've got Saturday.
6: Mm-hmm.
4: You got, I mean, at 11 a.m. Florida at Texas on ABC, 11 a.m. Mississippi State at LSU on ESPN, 11 a.m. on Fox. It's Ohio State at Indiana. 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
2: 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Yeah, who do y'all got in that game?
4: Alabama at Tennessee on ABC at 2:30. Missouri at Ole Miss on SEC Network at 2:30. And then the 6:30 game on ABC's Notre Dame at BYU. And that's where College Game Day will be.
3: That one I don't care about at all.
6: Right. Yeah. By the way, did I tell y'all about...
3: And I can't watch BYU. I don't know why.
6: I can't either. I was thinking about the audience, and we love the audience.
3: It's nothing against Mormons.
2: Right.
6: And we had this we had this happen even with interns back when we were having interns in the Rick and Bubba years. Did you know I got a 4-paragraph complaint email about Dicky Nadmeyer?
4: What?
6: No, not like I don't
3: mad
6: like
3: at Dicky.
6: Not that I don't like. I can't believe y'all let somebody on the air say the things that he said about Auburn, because I want to tell you something. My kids go to really mad.
3: Mad at at you.
6: Yeah, and I had
3: Dickie, well, I'm mad at you for having
6: for
3: him
6: letting
3: on.
6: Him on the air.
3: And him being the way he is.
6: And I had to have an email with this person say, I have to let you in on something here.
3: Okay. You're gonna be really disappointed. Rick, you're gonna be really disappointed.
4: And the response was,
6: right.
4: Oh, yeah. Okay.
3: Oh, well, I'm mad at
6: that's
4: the discussion.
6: That's like you getting mad at a comedian about something in their stand-up routine because you think they really mean it.
3: Yeah.
6: Right.
4: Had a little shoulder therapy yesterday.
3: Therapy.
4: And that's going well. But the discussion in there amongst some of the clients that were in there, as well as those that were working, was Roll Tide Willie calling the show yesterday.
6: Yes.
4: They could not believe it.
6: Yep, that's
4: They're like, did he? Was that, that was really
6: him?
4: That
6: was him. Yeah.
4: Yeah, they almost made it.
6: Now, Roll Tide Willie, that's a different thing. That may be the genuine article.
4: Yeah.
6: You may be right.
4: Yeah.
6: So, put it this way, him and Dickie Nadmeyer are not the same.
7: Yeah, no, and I thought that was pretty clear.
6: I thought it was,
7: Four paragraphs.
6: After all these years.
7: Four paragraphs.
4: Oh, yeah.
6: I mean, you ought to take it as a compliment.
7: You let a caller like that just go on and on and say those kind of things. You didn't even step in and defend it.
6: We'll be back. Believe it.
8: Yep. 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
0: It all comes to a close tomorrow night. 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I even posted that on my Instagram so you can see these are the seats that are left. 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So all of you that are premium seat holders, we'll see you tomorrow. Lord willing, the lineup is all four of us, plus Gary, Gerald Cates, Andy Andrews, all making their way onto the stage. You will be participating. You could possibly get a chance to win something, as others have on the other stops. And also don't forget that Mr. Lucky will be playing, which that means Kevin Derryberry will be there. And Ryan Greenwood as well, Adler on drums, Greg on the bass. So it will be a lot of fun. We have really, really enjoyed this tour. And we are sad to see it end. But hopefully all of you.
2: I heard they added a few dates.
0: Well, you know, we'll see how it goes. We'll assess how it went. We'll sit down and we'll discuss. We'd love to hear from you if it's something that you're interested in. And I will have an update on those of you that just cannot make the tour. There was no way it was going to work out for you. And you wondered if there would be some sort of documentary available that you could watch it at your own home or with groups or whatever. There's an effort on that. I'll have more of an update on that next week. Okay. So I would say if you can get there tonight, you need to get there. But I will update you next week. We'll try to do something. All right. So, going on a much more serious note, we do that from time to time because it is kind of a marker in the times that we're living in. I know that none of us can believe that we've lived in a time that a woman has taken the life of her own children methodically, and there's only one person, a male, on the jury that believes that she should just be found straight up guilty. Mm-hmm. Only one.
3: Yeah.
0: One.
3: And then also protesters who, you know, from the outside that disagree with.
0: One. Mm-hmm. One.
4: And then there was one.
0: One person. So keep in mind, that's one person. And even though men and women are equal, they are beautifully distinct. I always thought that there was some sort of maternal instinct that women had. And apparently in this state, in this particular situation, not so much. So anyway, now he's being interviewed. He's starting to talk about you know, why he held out. Fox News sat down with him in an exclusive interview, and we got a couple of cuts from that. So here, Adler, just start them in the order you want to go.
5: Okay. And Speedy sent me these, and it will just go right on through.
0: Okay. Right. Here we go.
6: I do want to ask you about a tough piece of evidence that was heard. It has not been publicly released, the 911 call that Patrick Clancy made when he found his children. However, you are one of the few people who heard it. What was your reaction to hearing that call?
7: It was surreal, you know, hearing the pain in his voice, hearing the desperation from that clip. It was surreal.
6: And you're a father, so I imagine that weighed on you.
7: Yes.
0: Mm. Let's jump to 7B.
4: Yeah, you skip 7A if you don't mind.
0: Yeah, 7B. He's going to talk about how some of the evidence shaped his thinking. Well, there's a concept. Some of the evidence actually shaped his thinking. All right, so here he is explaining that.
7: How methodical I thought Lindsay was in the execution of the children. So that was really big for me with... you know, from watching the video and also listening in the courtroom, the thought process that goes behind and to fulfill the commitment of doing that. Mm-hmm. I thought it was It was logical.
4: They were in a car. That's what you hear.
0: Yep.
3: So they had to do the interview in a car?
4: They sat down with him and then rode around. They actually went to a playground that remembers the children and stuff. So they were doing all that.
0: Next, he'll tell us how it was in the deliberations in the jury room. Did you hear what he said, though? He said, after I listened to the evidence and I heard what actually happened, it was the logical conclusion that she should be held accountable for it with a straight-up guilty verdict.
5: Mm-hmm. Mm-hmm.
0: So here he is discussing, obviously we all know this now, didn't go that way inside the deliberation room.
4: No.
0: So did you
6: have reasonable doubt?
7: No.
6: Your attorney said you had a mountain of evidence. What was your evidence?
7: Well, definitely I had a lot of evidence to back up my claim. But because out of respect of the other jurors in the court system, I will put that to sleep for now, until, you know, they go through the process of the court system.
6: I imagine that had to be tense, that moment. You're in a jury room. There are 11 people who say Lindsey Clancy is not guilty by reason of insanity. You're taking a different position. Were there moments that were tense?
7: Yeah, there were moments that were tense.
5: I bet.
7: There were moments that were tense as we were deliberating.
5: Wow.
0: But isn't it funny,
3: which
0: it is so silly that we live in this kind of world now. Isn't it interesting how everybody was ready to go after this guy, all the leftists, and they openly, like, we play clips from it, let it slip out. He's a black man. Oh, he's black.
3: Yeah, they act surprised.
0: I'll have to process that. What are you talking about?
4: How stupid.
0: This is a human being who is, in my opinion, based on everything that no one's denying, made the decision that I think makes the most sense. I don't care if it's a man, woman, black, white.
3: Yeah, what's that got to do with it?
0: Greg, because the world we're living in, all that stuff matters.
3: Interesting.
4: Well, you remember the three
0: female jurors. If all matters, then we're all not equal.
4: Yeah.
0: It either matters or it doesn't. And it doesn't.
3: It's like if you're a member of this group, you must think the way they do.
0: Yeah. I mean,
3: this is
0: group think. You know, we assign you your views based on apparently even your race.
4: Yeah.
0: Or ethnicity, which is a better word.
5: Which is pretty actually racist to assume that all black people think the same.
0: Right. Yeah. Who would have ever thought that was offensive?
5: Right.
0: Based on the color of your skin, you do realize how you're supposed to see things.
5: Right.
0: Who said that?
5: Right.
0: This guy, to me, is the only one that makes any sense in this case, because he understands what we said all along here. You do realize there is an option to have compassion and demand justice at the same time. You can do both. And see, in the emotional world we're living in, they say, no, you got to pick one or the other. No, you really don't.
3: No.
0: And he logically had made that decision, and he's the only one that had the logic to do it and the conviction to do it.
5: There were two other men on the jury, 9 other women.
0: Yeah.
5: And like we've known and said, he was the one holdout. And respect to that guy.
0: You know what the other two men, they got beat down in there. They just wanted to go home.
5: Yeah.
3: Oh, yeah.
0: But I really would have thought it would have been the women that would have stood up for the kids because of that maternal instinct.
5: You would hope and think.
0: Yeah, didn't happen. Top of the hour.
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0: as the Are You Ready Tour ends. So as the Lyric Theater, I'm still looking for maybe a potential rumble with Adult Contemporary Legends Air Supply.
1: Yeah.
0: I wonder if they remember me.
1: Probably.
0: So we'll see. We're gonna stand out in the streets and be bold about it.
1: That one guy's all tatted up in them pictures. You better look at
2: it. I know.
0: It's weird. You know, the tattoo thing, like when I was tried to go over and check out The Voice, kind of see our buddy Riley Green, how he's doing. And Adam Levine, I'm just like, the tattoo people.
1: Yeah, Adam's guys, gone way overboard.
0: You're all wonderful people. I have friends that are tatted.
1: We're not saying that that's wrong.
0: If I could just say, less is more. It's becoming compulsive and it's starting to look strange and we don't need a butterfly on our throat. We just don't. We don't need our arms to like somebody painted us a color. We don't need all that. It just doesn't look good.
1: And it's
0: uncomfortable when there's things all over your face. We don't know where to look.
1: Yeah.
0: It's just a lot.
1: It's like you remember years ago, you didn't have sleeves and you hardly saw any of that.
0: Right.
1: And then you didn't see anything from the neck up. Well, now we're slowly going up the neck.
0: And the neck is a bad decision. Yeah.
2: Mm-hmm. Oh, a butterfly on a spider web on the neck.
1: Yeah.
0: The neck. Okay. I will say the neck is a worse decision than a tramp stamp.
2: Yeah. It is. Oh, absolutely.
0: The neck.
3: Oh, yeah.
2: So tramp stamp, you can hide your shame.
0: Wow.
1: So Adam Levine sat there, looked in the mirror, said, I'll tell you what I need.
0: Mm-hmm.
1: Need a butterfly, trapped in a spider web.
0: On my neck.
1: And I want it right on my Adam's apple.
0: On my neck.
1: I want it on the goozle.
3: I bet you that felt good.
1: Yeah. Have you ever seen them people, and they have to put them to sleep because they're getting their whole leg done, and then when they're getting up and they can't even walk.
0: I don't.
1: And you're like,
3: my goodness.
0: I don't get it.
2: If you get put to sleep for your tattoo, I think that makes it cheaper.
0: That's got
2: to
0: be a wake-up call, doesn't it?
2: And that's a cheat. That's cheating.
0: Right.
2: It's tattoo cheating.
1: That's true.
0: Doesn't that...
3: They're asleep or it's numb?
1: I think there's some, they actually put you to sleep. They had their whole leg done. I think it was Dak Prescott.
2: They'll get their whole back done. They'll get their whole leg done. Yeah. 12 hours, they'll just be put under and get the tattoo.
0: Am I sort of signing up for a form of mutilation there?
2: Yes. Mm-hmm.
3: So there's an anesthesiologist that's there on staff?
0: Right.
2: General anesthesia.
1: Let me tell you that, And they've got to see them. But I will tell you this, I could live with the body tattoo and then these big discs in your earlobes.
0: No, I agree.
1: And they're huge.
0: Yeah, that one I don't get.
1: Yeah.
0: I mean, that.
1: And you, I mean, or any of the stuff where they stick stuff in their nose, cut their nose off so they look like a monster. And that's some serious business going on there.
0: And we all work so hard, I think, not everybody, Greg, you've made that clear, but most of us try to put an effort into looking clean. Not everybody, but most of us do.
2: Not everybody.
0: And now
1: some look clean but aren't.
0: And now I'm asking you to paint me where I look like Pigpen all the time. I don't get it.
1: Have you seen these people chop part of their nose off? Have you seen those?
0: No.
1: They look like a lizard or something.
0: Yes. I'm talking about the people that have left the whole picture thing. I'm not doing pictures anymore. I just want my arms to be painted a color.
1: Yeah.
0: Just one color.
1: Oh, yeah.
0: Like you got a paintbrush and went down my arm.
1: What's his name? Machine Gun Kelly? Yeah. His whole upper body's black.
0: Even
1: the guy from American Idol.
0: I don't.
1: What's his name?
0: Isn't that some sort of culture?
1: Daltrey.
0: You know, people that get mad about you.
3: Daltrey is. Have you seen him lately?
0: No,
1: he's completely black.
3: He's ultra like healthy. Works out in his
1: home gym. He's really good.
0: Other than the fact he's painted himself blank.
3: Yeah, but what I'm saying is I don't know how that popped up on my reels, but I saw it and I got lost in it. I was like, what in the world?
1: Okay. I just don't understand.
2: He tried to look like a superhero
1: or
2: something.
1: There it is.
3: Yeah.
2: What is he doing?
3: I don't know.
2: What is he doing?
1: Guys, that's
3: and you ought to see his intense workouts. It's like, good. He's
1: imagine
3: next level.
0: Yeah, but it just.
3: But then I saw, does he have a t-shirt on? What's that? And then I realized, no, that's his arms.
1: Yeah. Machine Gun Kelly did the same thing.
0: Like,
1: his upper body is completely black.
0: So the scroll down just a minute. So the tech nation thing.
3: All right.
0: All right, come down just a little bit here, Florida, right there. Quit your crybaby, and it's just not for you. No, listen, Florida, you got to listen to me.
3: Everybody's crying.
0: Listen, this is not crybaby. Sometimes people have wisdom, and they're just telling you it's just a fact that I can have an opinion on whether I think you're overdoing something, just like you can have an opinion on me. Sometimes things do look ridiculous, and I'm sorry. That's not crybabying. You know, and everybody can, if you're not breaking the law, do what you want to do. I stand by that. I think it is really probably a good idea to think that if you do tattoos, try to do them, you know, tastefully, and the less you have, probably the better they look. If you don't like hearing somebody giving you a little bit of wisdom, that's not crybabying. That's
1: just preference.
0: That's trying. And I can have if I have a preference about something or have an opinion on something, that's not crybabying. So am I going to say, if you have an opinion different than me, quit crybabying and just realize that it may not be for you? I mean, that's not crybabying.
1: And we didn't say, like, look at these idiots.
0: Yeah.
1: No, I said, well, it's interesting you make that choice.
0: I don't. I think it looks ridiculous, and I have a right to say that.
1: In a lot of cases, it limits you.
0: And you have a right to say you don't agree with it, and you want to paint yourself up. And
1: that's,
0: you know,
1: great. I get this, though. The chopping your nose off and all that ain't... you got mental problems.
0: Another thing that... Yes, you're right. And all these... They split tongues and all that weird stuff.
1: You got some kind of mental
0: stuff. But I will say this. When you look at some of the things going on, I will say you have to say, you know, let's tap the brakes a little bit on it. But you have a right to do it. But I will tell you one thing about the tat people that I've always wondered about. Because I've never had a tattoo, and that's just...
1: Because you're a crybaby.
0: Because I'm a crybaby. But I don't know how much they cost, but I know they're not free, right?
1: Oh, no.
0: They're not free.
2: I kind of
0: take people who maybe that you know don't have a lot of working cash, and you know that for a fact. I mean, they're struggling.
1: Not in every case.
0: Not everybody. I'm talking about... But I know people...
1: That you know.
0: That I know for a fact that they're struggling to make ends meet. And all of a sudden, you look, and they went and got the dog. And then, or they'll go get a tattoo. And I'm like, well, where did this money come from? You're sitting there, you know, talking to me about needing help, and you got all this, and suddenly you have cash laying around to get a tattoo.
3: Mm-hmm.
0: You got cash laying around to get a dog and feed a dog. You know, if you're really struggling to make ends meet, I don't think tattoos and dogs really are on the table right now.
1: Yeah.
0: You got to pay your bills and get your own food. Because if you had money for that tattoo and a dog, I don't know why I was helping.
1: Yeah.
0: Right. I mean, that's you, and I see people going, where was that in the budget? You know, it looks like you got some things you probably need to take care of.
1: Right.
0: You know,
1: so I didn't do that.
0: Right.
1: I tell you what I did.
0: Yeah. You didn't pay off that credit card, but you got a new tattoo and a dog. I mean, I don't understand that.
2: This showed up in my feed. It's almost disturbing to show, but it is like the before and after. But they used AI. And these people with these body modifications, like you guys are talking about the split tongue, and it is
0: self-mutilation.
2: There's some issues. That's what I was going to get at. You know who comes to steal, kill, and destroy you?
0: Yeah.
2: And then as far as being put under for tattoos, there's a place, many places that specialize in this. Sedation Inc. is actually the name of the tattoo shop.
0: Wow.
2: They do a massive multi-hour piece, like your whole back piece or whatever, while the person is completely unconscious.
3: I thought you were going to get an eagle on your back for Chris Eagle.
1: That would look good.
2: I am going to get an eagle, and it's going to have a cross for Jesus, not for anything else.
0: Right.
2: And I'm not going to be put under. I'm staying away.
0: Right.
2: In fact, I want caffeine. Give me caffeine.
0: Come on.
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0: 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Section 118, nachos, your kid in the jersey, kickoff selfie, posted 3 hours at the stadium, also means 3 hours your house sits empty. 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

0: All right, we're back. Thanks for being with us on the Rick Burgess Show today. Having a blast. Did you sleep well last night? I know that Greg and Lele did. I'll tell you that. 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Do you realize they've now moved your, you know, they're always letting you sleep on the mattress when it comes in to be sure you like it for over 100 nights. They've now gone like, sleep on it for a year.
1: Oh, yeah.
0: Up to 365 nights. If anywhere in there you decide you don't want it, we'll refund the money.
1: And you're not going to.
0: No.
1: I'm speaking from experience. I know what I'm talking about. I don't know a lot, but I know about my mattress.
0: You know people, and you know this.
1: Yes.
0: HelixSleep.com/BigVox. When you go there, you're going to see that there's a sleep quiz. Doesn't take very long. This is to help them match you with the correct mattress. You know, all of us have unique sleeping habits. They want to know the, you know, your sleep style. Are you a stomach person, a side person? Are these your sleep positions? Do you sleep on your back?
1: They're trying to help.
0: Combination. Man. They want to know that. It matters. How's the mattress? You want it firm? You want it medium? You want it soft? They want to know that. Are you big and tall? Is for a child? Then they ship it to you after they match you to the mattresses that they have at their own facility in Arizona. It's not coming from somewhere else. Ship it right to you.
2: Oh, my goodness.
0: And then it comes to your door. There's no shipping charged. And you have up to 365 nights to sleep on it. It's like an obstacle course over here.
1: Sorry, guys.
0: And right now,
1: just hit me.
0: And right now you get 20% off at HelixSleep.com/BigVox.
1: It's like somebody stabbed me.
0: I know.
1: And boom.
0: We had a phone go off. We got a cough going on.
1: Did a phone go
0: it's
1: off?
0: Almost like that. It's almost like I think
1: is
0: y'all.
1: Me?
2: We're testing your.
0: Somebody will start playing for somewhere.
2: Yeah. We're testing you, how focused you can be.
0: No, I think
2: and
0: it
2: you
0: is.
2: Pass that test.
0: I believe.
1: I don't know what happened. I'm just sitting here.
0: Like, nah! I think when I do live spots, seriously, in this room, it's like I've decided to go into the infield at the Kentucky Derby and run across the porta potties while y'all throw beer at me.
1: Yeah.
0: That's what it feels like. That's what it
1: usually
0: feels like.
1: Make it to the end.
0: Yeah. I usually get there.
2: Yeah,
1: Rick, I'm not going to cut up during Helix. I'm a Helix mattress person.
0: Right,
1: yeah, I know that.
2: That's
1: I'm
2: the reason
1: cut
2: why you got so much
1: that.
2: Energy today because you slept so well.
0: Right,
1: dadgum. And you know what? When they ask you to do the quiz, Rick, don't tell them to mind your own business. They're trying to help.
0: Thank you, Greg.
1: That's all I'm saying.
0: Coming from you, that really means a lot.
1: They're trying to help.
2: Yeah. Quick side note here: I introduced River to a game he had never played at, like at a little arcade deal, and I mentioned it yesterday in passing. But, you know, I'll mention Frogger a little bit if I'm ever crossing the road. Yeah. There's always like Frogger around here. He had never known what I was talking about. And I said, River, this is Frogger.
1: He does now.
2: And he's like, what do I do? And, you know, I'm like, well, you try to get across here, and this next one is water. So you want to jump on the logs or jump on the front, whatever.
0: Oh, yeah.
2: And he just, I was like, this is great. I said, so see, this was entertainment for us, just trying to get across the road when I was little. You know, we didn't have the advanced games. We just tried to get across the road.
1: Was advanced compared to the little tennis game.
2: Oh, yeah.
1: When we got Pong, that's all we had. When Frogger came out, I thought, and Duck Hunt. But it had that little plastic gun.
3: Duck Hunt was a revolution.
2: Yes,
1: but now, if you go to the arcade, when Pac-Man came out, I thought, well, this is the end.
0: I didn't think Mrs. Pac-Man was necessary.
1: No, it wasn't.
2: Yeah.
0: Did you?
2: Also, he played arcade, which I told of Galaxy. I mean, at the arcade deal, and I told him, I said, you don't go to hit like you don't go like this to shoot. You like. And he's like, oh, I see what you're saying.
1: Remember Space Invaders?
2: Yes.
0: Did he do pretty good on Frogger?
2: He did pretty good. We kept falling in the water because
0: that's
2: it's tough because
0: you gotta play it a while for that.
2: You're trying to avoid the trap.

0: I love pinball.
1: Pinball was fun.
0: When we had the pinball machine in the studio for years.
2: Yeah. The first Where are y'all one, on skee ball?
0: I love skee ball.
1: Yeah, I love
0: skee ball. I don't mind skee ball.
1: It's not bad.
0: I was the first video game I ever remember, like at an arcade, there it is, was Space Invaders.
3: Oh, yeah.
0: Okay. Yeah. Yeah. That big, that's the first one. I made. There might have been one before that. That's the first one I remember.
4: I'm with you on that. Yeah. That came before Galaga.
0: And we had a Civic Center where we grew up, and they put a little game room together inside the Civic Center. And when they had Space Invaders in there and we had the public pool next to the Civic Center, you think everybody wasn't in there in the bathing suit playing it?
2: Oh, yeah. Did y'all ever watch that movie about like how Tetris came to be on the Game Boy?
0: No.
2: It's like a drama. You know how they did like how McDonald's came to be or whatever? This is kind of like that behind the scenes, the business deal. Yeah, yeah. And how Tetris made it, made the Game Boy. Like the highest, biggest selling thing ever.
0: A Game Boy was big. I never had one, but I remember that they were a big deal, and then your kids wanted them. The other thing,
4: My kids
0: speaking of that, do y'all realize what's coming out in just a couple of weeks? In November?
4: No.
0: Madden, the movie.
2: Oh, yeah, Nicolas Cage.
0: Will
4: it live up to the hype?
0: And the reason why I remember that is it shows them showing him Tecmo Bowl.
4: Which he ended up.
0: And he's looking at it, and they're like they're trying to figure out what it is. Mm-hmm. And you know they're going to show the creation of Madden, the football game. And because Tecmo Bowl was
4: this looked ridiculous. Again, back to what I said earlier. We thought that was big time. Because we played Tecmo a lot against each other, and we were old.
0: Yeah, we were.
4: And we get to arguing.
0: Yeah.
4: But when you went to I wonder what cut, man, we'll find out in the movie, what kind of cut he got for that.
0: I bet Madden did really well.
2: Do y'all want to hear Nicolas Cage as Madden real quick?
4: Yes, I do.
2: This is from the trailer.
0: It doesn't seem like it's going to work, but people say it is.
2: This is from the trailer. I don't think they cuss. I've only listened to like 10 seconds of it, though.
5: Passing like crazy. Here's the answer.
6: Boy, disguise!
7: Time, witches.
8: Who's a genius?
9: John Madden.
10: My guess is once you start working, you'll never stop.
11: Boom! Just win!
12: If you get away with doing what you love, as long as you possibly can.
2: There you go.
4: I don't like the way he looks.
0: And he's not talking like
4: that. He's not. They need Caliendo.
0: Caliendo needed to train him.
4: Give Caliendo the job.
0: Yeah, why didn't Caliendo? Well,
4: I mean, come on. He's not an actor. But the point is, I didn't like the way they had Nicolas Cage looking.
0: Did I see Christian Bale in this?
2: Yes.
0: Is he Al Davis?
2: Yes.
4: Oh, wow. Now, he can get in character as good as he is.
2: He really can.
0: Almost to the point it's kind of troubling.
4: Yeah, he goes the distance.
0: Yeah.
2: That boxing movie with him and...
4: great movie.
0: Great.
2: Marky Mark. Yes.
0: Great movie.
2: Irish, that's a fantastic...
0: Mark Wahlberg.
2: It's Marky Mark in my book.
0: I couldn't come up with that.
4: Yeah. Pretty successful movie guy, and we're still calling him Marky Mark.
0: I know. But I worry about
4: that
0: this movie.
4: Good movie.
0: Are we going to be able to get past... will we ever get past, I'll accept this actor's version of John Madden so I can enjoy the movie, or will we constantly critique that it doesn't seem like him?
4: How about to me, his makeup looks, I mean, obviously they made him look bigger.
0: Yeah.
4: I don't know if they got the budget on it, you know what I'm saying?
0: Yeah.
4: It looks kind of fake.
2: But if you've got Nicolas Cage and you got Christian Bale, you should have the budget for a fat suit that looks really good.
0: I agree.
2: Yeah. Where's Madea's or the Nutty Professors? Do they have what's left over from that?
13: Look what they did in Big Mama.
0: Oh, yeah.
2: Big Mama's house.
0: Exactly.
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1: Well, let's go. 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The gang all here today. That number is 888-624-4869. So all 10 lines are available. If you hear the phone ringing, that means that you are in line, ready to go. And there's nothing between you and us but airwaves and opportunity. But remember, be sure you have a good signal. Be sure that you have your thoughts together. Be sure that you are being appropriate. And be sure you turn the radio down or turn the TV down, because you will get caught in an echo chamber. And trust me, it's not going to be your best foot forward. So if you hear the phone ringing, let's be ready and to go, and we'll move through them one by one. Hello, welcome to the Rick Burgess Show. Unscreened phone calls, go ahead.
2: Rick, I need some advice from the show.
1: Right.
2: I'm turning 73 in December, and my wife wants me to get a tattoo.
1: Oh, go
2: for it. She wants my return address tattooed, and then she wants one across my back that says, if you can read this, turn me over.
1: Okay, that's funny.
3: I probably need that.
1: Greg, did you, you can't share the one you shared, right?
4: Which one?
1: The one tattooed that someone put on their derriere?
3: Probably not.
1: You don't have to say who it is.
4: I could.
1: You don't have to say who it is.
4: Yeah.
1: But is that a true story?
4: That's a true story. There's a person, and I'm just going to say a person.
1: Just say a person.
4: Who got exit only tattooed on their rear end.
1: Exit only?
4: Mm-hmm.
5: Good night.
1: That's good.
4: That's all I'm going to say.
5: They laid there and let that happen.
4: Yeah. Mm. That's permanent, by the way. Well, you can get them off, but I think it's quite the process.
1: Right. Exit only.
3: It's a dude.
1: Wow.
4: That's probably one of those. Here's the deal, though. See, he had a buddy who, you know what I'm saying? The next day you go, you know what? I should have rethought that.
1: I have a feeling that you have to have a certain evening for that to turn out.
4: Yeah. Mm-hmm. But anyway.
1: But he makes a good point. At one time, you didn't think you had to tell anybody that. Rick Burgess Show, unscreened phone calls. Go ahead.
5: Wow.
6: Good morning, Alabama!
1: Okay. Thank you, bud.
4: All right.
1: All righty. Rick Burgess Show, unscreened phone calls. Go ahead.
7: I don't know what it is about the ink with some of these young people, like the tramp stamps, et cetera, but I would never date a woman that had a bunch of tattoos or ink or piercings or all of that stuff. I just thought it was nasty. Thanks for letting me call, guys.
1: Okay, there you go. And that's back to a preference, you know, and the one thing, I will say this, when it comes to, let me, for whatever reason, to each his own and
4: no,
1: all that.
4: Look, I'm not anti-tattoo, I know.
1: But what I'm saying is it's not a preference, but I will say this, because I think it's important for young people especially, because sometimes young people, they get in their mind that they want to be an individual. They want to be unique. Well, this is not the way to go now.
4: Oh, no.
1: If you want to be unique and an individual, have no tattoos, no piercings, and you will actually stand out now more than being tattooed and pierced.
4: Mm-hmm. You're right.
1: Because it's more common to have them than not now. So mm-hmm. now we'll move back the other way.
5: Yeah. Be polite. Open the door for a lady coming through. Say thank you.
1: Maybe be a devout follower of Jesus.
5: Don't drive slow in the left lane. All that.
1: Sure.
3: Sure.
1: Rick Burgess Show, unscreened phone calls. Go ahead.
4: So I didn't hear anything.
8: Yeah. So I don't know if somebody already told you this, but as far as tattoos go, just put an M on each butt cheek, and then when you do cartwheels, it says, wow, Mom, wow, Mom, wow, Mom.
5: Why would you want that?
4: That's good. Conversation
5: that
4: piece.
5: Okay.
4: I may get that.
1: Oh, yeah. Now, that one almost makes me act.
4: Yeah. If I can work on my cartwheel a little bit.
1: Oh, that's good. Rick Burgess Show, unscreened phone calls. Go ahead.
4: Funny.
9: Morning, guys. You know, they don't call them tramp stamps anymore. They call them cake toppers.
1: All right. Rick Burgess Show, unscreened phone calls. Go ahead.
3: We're laughing.
10: Hey, this is Jacob from Coleman. I'm the one that made the YouTube plaque a couple years back for the Rick Burgess Show.
5: Oh, nice.
10: Bubba Show.
5: Yeah, thank you.
10: Yes, hey, I was actually calling for a different story. I kind of got a quick kind of horror story over the weekend that me and my family experienced. So we traveled down to Auburn for their equestrian show. And when we arrived at our Airbnb at about 8 o'clock that night, you know, four tired kids, there was someone staying in our Airbnb.
1: Oh, what? No. Somebody already there.
5: The homeowner or was
10: somebody was there?
1: Awkward.
10: No, this was a renter, pulled up, car in the driveway, TV on, you know, and of course I'm sitting there going, do I go in? Do I sit here and just be awkward in the street? And so eventually I called the owner of the Airbnb and she said, yeah, I'm sorry, I double booked it.
1: Sorry.
11: What am I supposed to do?
1: I'm sorry. Were we supposed to camp out together?
10: She said, I can have my cleaning crew there in an hour. And I said, honey, I've got four kids. What am I supposed to do for the next hour?
5: Oh, no. How did it end up?
1: Well, yeah, who was going to get it? Y'all were going to get it or they were going to get it? Who got it?
5: Right.
10: They kept it, obviously, because I told her, I said, I just want my money back. I'm going to go somewhere else. And we eventually, the Lord worked it out because we ended up staying in basically downtown Auburn at their nice hotel. We got free breakfast for my daughter's birthday. So the Lord had it planned all along. But it was pretty funny because she said, yeah, I'm sorry, I double booked it. I'm like, well, what am I supposed to do now?
1: What about a text? I'm sorry, don't go there.
11: Did she know ahead of time?
1: You'll have to get another plan. I've refunded your money. You know, where's that email or text? Yeah,
11: heads up. Sorry, I double booked you.
10: Exactly.
5: Yeah.
1: Wow.
5: Well, I'd like a heads up on that.
1: That is a nice hotel, by the way. I'm glad there was room there. That's a really great setup there.
4: I bet that Airbnb, you get a lot of that.
1: Oh yeah, the Airbnb world, it's you know, it works most of the time, but boy, when it doesn't.
5: You got to check those reviews.
1: I talked to somebody yesterday that every year they look forward, which is a wonderful time to go to the beach in the fall. And they do it every year. And they love it. They're empty nesters, they're retired, and he said, "So we're down there and here comes the hurricane." So they tell us we got to bail out. So we got there. We got 2 days there. And we had 2 weeks left. Everything will be there for 2 weeks.
5: Oh, man.
1: So he said to come home. So then it goes through. So we want to go back. Well, now the power's off. So now we can't go back. So then we go, well, we'll try next week. We'll get that 1 week. We go the 1 week. Well, apparently we got some water damage, too. We got all the water people coming. And eventually, he said, we just had to bail and just.
5: Done. That's it.
1: You didn't think about, you think, well, if the hurricane just comes through, I'm good. But the damage of the hurricane now left behind problems.
5: Yeah.
1: So they had to leave early and could never get back. They got their money back and all that, but they didn't get the regular.
5: You can't even.
1: We continue Rick Burgess' show, unscreened phone calls. Go ahead.
12: Hey, y'all. I'm 22 years old, but I grew up in a, you know, military country family. I always grew up, you know, being taught that piercings were just, they just immediately made you gay. Yeah. I don't know about y'all.
1: It wasn't that. Right. Thank you. It was kind of the way, and I did the same thing in my own home. And this is just parenting and preference. It wasn't that, obviously. But my deal always was, as long as I'm paying the bills, what I say goes. Okay? So in this house, nobody's going to be pierced and nobody's going to be tattooed in this house. Now once y'all leave and pay your own bills.
5: Sure.
1: And it's your own money, then you make your own decisions. But as long as everybody lives here, there won't be any piercings and there won't be any tattoos. Not in this house.
4: Rick, we were the only rock band in the 80s that didn't have ear pierced because we were scared of our dad.
1: Right, and that was kind of dad's view. As long as I'm still involved in your life, these things are not going to happen.
4: Right.
1: And then once you get out on your own, like the mullet, he would have never allowed the mullet. And I had to wait till I was on my own to have a mullet.
4: And when you would come and visit, he always brought it up.
1: Yes, he did.
4: You know what that looks like?
1: He would say things that were very hurtful.
4: Yeah. You know what that looks like? That's what he'd start.
1: That's what he would say. I'll tell you one thing, pretty thing. And I'd get me all that. I had to hear all
4: Like a horse.
1: But you got that. Is that a horse's tail hanging off a horse's, you know?
5: Yeah. Right.
1: Thanks, Dad.
5: And there was that time in PC.
1: Well. Rick Burgess Show, unscreened phone calls. Go ahead.
4: That's a whole nother story.
13: Rick, what's up, man? Hey, I know the other day you guys did a segment on the computer guy's wife looking creepy. I sent it to Speedy last night. I saw an Instagram reel where they AI'd her over the Michael Jackson Thriller music video. It's perfect. Tell me, check his Instagram message.
1: That's funny.
5: I gotta see that.
1: A little mean spirited, but that's funny. Rick Burgess Show.
4: Did we ever find out what was wrong with her?
5: She has something. She's been a very faithful wife. And
1: too much money, not enough sense.
5: And Michael Dell is
4: when she's standing there,
5: happy.
4: She's like she's leaning back. She don't even like she feels.
1: Well. Rick Burgess Show, go ahead. Unscreen phone calls.
14: So going on the piercing tattoo conversation here, I want some food for thought for you guys here.
15: think about this. Every person that has a tattoo is not gay, but every gay person has a tattoo.
1: Oh, all right. Wow.
4: We don't
1: Wait
4: know
1: a
4: that.
1: Minute. Hope don't
4: we
1: judge.
4: Don't
1: he
4: know
1: may
4: that.
1: Be right.
4: Wow. We don't know. No, that's a valid point.
5: Yeah. Hope okay. your sinuses clear up.
4: Okay. Yeah. Here you go. Come on now. All right. We'll be back. Much more to do on the program today. And we got more to cover. Thank you for being with us. Stay with us at rickburgessshow.com. 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
1: His life statement, suck it up, buttercup, Rick Burgess.
0: Thank you for being with us today, America. Speedy, Greg, and Adler all here. We've covered a lot. You miss any of it, then you can grab it. You can do that on the archive today on the YouTube or the podcast channel. So, couple of things that we have on the table today. Now, this is one of those areas, you know, when you're dealing with secondhand embarrassment, and we covered that a lot because we have a person who struggles with that here on the show, and one that is indirectly tied to the show. Well, I guess it is directly, but just not on every day, and that's Andy Blanks with themanchurch.com and Iron Hill Press. So they both struggle, and they will all tell you that one of the areas of high sensitivity is music. People singing, choices of what to sing, how we're acting. And Andy said, now when someone does impromptu singing, like happened at the tour last Friday night, it turned out, but he said that's a level 5. Because he said your anticipation of what's going to happen, it can be rough. Now there's an area, and it's a little bit controversial, because I know that and that is when the church, and I use that term loosely, attempts to try to connect with the people by offering up versions of secular songs.
2: That they've changed around.
0: That they've changed around a little bit. We saw the one, the Jumpin' Jack Flash.
2: That may be the worst one I've ever seen.
0: Maybe one of the worst things I've ever seen.
2: Because he didn't just sing it. He also had all the moves.
0: How lightning didn't strike that place, I have no idea. But this
2: one, Mick Jagger moves weren't bad.
0: This one is a little different and a little close to home. If Hobie is watching or listening,
3: He is. He just snapped me that he's watching.
0: There's a choir at Central United Methodist Church, in Fayetteville, that is going to sing for Sunday worship. I Want It That Way by the Backstreet Boys.
3: Oh no!
2: Well, Rick, I'm trying to think how they're going to turn it.
0: Adler, do you want to proceed?
4: Yeah.
2: Absolutely.
3: Is this going to get us in trouble? Is it so close to the...
4: I don't think it's going to get us in trouble because it's a choir of people on...
2: Yeah, it's not real...
4: Social Security. I mean, it's... Of course, the Backstreet Boys are getting old themselves, but anyways...
2: This is a dream for Hobie.
0: Yes, it is.
2: Really is. Better than singing in a Christmas tree.
0: What if they did a Backstreet Boys Christmas song and they all were standing in a Christmas tree?
2: That would be it.
0: Yeah.
2: His Achilles would just heal.
3: Would he come like from the side with a spotlight hitting he comes to
2: He'd
3: the front?
2: He'd be featured.
4: This is, I mean, there's a choir, there's robes, there's a church.
2: Are you serious?
0: Oh, my.
2: Oh, yeah, we got to watch this.
0: Wait a minute. They're much older than I expected.
3: What in the world?
0: This isn't real.
2: Guys, I thought y'all meant...

0: Are they changing the lyrics at all?
1: No.
0: Why are they doing it?
2: A little slip up on the piano there.
1: I heard it.
2: I'm picturing Hobie right now. He's entering from the
1: here
2: side.
1: It comes.
2: Yeah.
3: I tell you what. They're
2: pretty good. I'll tell them that.
1: They're not bad.
0: But I have to ask the question I think is on all of our minds. Why?
1: Well, let the chorus finish.
0: Are they saying God says we're going to do it this way? What are they saying?
1: They didn't change.
3: Are they saying
1: first,
3: God?
1: They just went a verse and a chorus and didn't change a single word.
4: Right, first of all, not bad.
3: No, they're pretty good.
4: They're a good
1: little
4: choir.
1: Strange.
3: I like it. I like the sway in a little
4: and
3: bit.
4: And I'm looking at the age group. How did they convince them to go with this?
3: I know.
4: You know what I'm saying?
3: Yes.
4: I mean, I get why Hobie would do it.
0: What's the name of this song? I Want It One.
3: I want it that way.
0: I'm going to read the lyrics.
4: And I will say it. One of their better ones. It's one of their better ones.
0: And I'm going to read the
4: lyrics. My kids were young then, and I had to listen to it.
1: Keep that to yourself, Greg.
4: No, I had to listen to it. My kids were young then.
0: Okay.
4: And they wanted to hear it.
0: All right. So
4: took them to the concert.
0: Because I have to know.
3: Things we do.
0: I have to know how they're tying this to church. Opening verse, you are my fire, the one desire. Believe me when I say I want it that way.
4: You know, when you just read it, it is kind of bad.
0: Tell me why ain't nothing but a heartache. Tell me why ain't nothing but a mistake. Tell me why I want to hear you say I want it that way.
4: Yeah, what did they... Did they change any of the words? I don't think
1: so. No,
3: I couldn't tell.
0: Am I your fire, your one desire? Yes, I know it's too late, but I want it that way.
3: Is he? And I think, are they saying I want it God's way? Text Nation says they believe that's what they're hearing.
0: So they changed that word.
3: Well, I want it God's way.
1: They didn't change any words.
4: I mean.
0: Well, the only problem is the lyric when the chorus says, ain't nothing but a heartache. Ain't nothing but a mistake.
1: No, it's so, mistake.
0: Yes, right. Yeah. So I don't know that you want to tie that to it's a mistake to do things God's way.
3: Well, I don't know.
4: You've seen the other one they did. They keep a boy band theme. It was NSYNC.
1: Dirty Pop.
0: Greg, they didn't do Dirty Pop.
4: Yeah.
1: Dirty Pop.
0: Right.
1: Dirty Pop.
0: Right.
4: They got a boy band theme.
0: They didn't do that.
3: I think Text Nation's on to something else too. The seniors don't even know they're singing Backstreet Boys.
4: They don't know.
3: They don't have a clue.
0: You know, I don't know the
4: hanging tough, God's rough.
0: Okay, great. that's the one Billy Crystal singing now. So United Methodist, is that the bunch that stayed with the God has evolved on marriage
4: I
0: bunch?
4: Think you're right.
3: Yeah.
0: Yeah, because it's the independents that left, right? That's the original bunch that has completely lost their way, right?
4: You're right.
0: A lot of you people texting Rick, it's United Methodist. You don't really need to know anything else. No,
4: but, you know, when we brought this up, and we were talking about the Jumpin' Jack Flash one, that was like a praise band. That's what I thought we had here. But, no, this is traditional robed choir.
3: Okay.
4: And a lot of the one our grandmother used to sing in.
0: Oh, yeah. Oh, buddy.
3: I used to sing in one when they told me I could sing and I couldn't.
4: Well, they kind of did her the same way. Yeah. She was very gifted a lot of things.
0: Let me tell you.
4: Maybe not sing.
0: The beautiful thing about.
4: So you were featured.
0: Yeah.
3: I was back there. They just needed body. They needed space field.
4: Oh, you sound great. Come on.
0: Meemaw had the Burgess volume. But
4: a little out of key.
0: A little out of key. But you could hear.
4: Boy.
0: But she sang hard.
4: She did.
0: And I mean,
4: she did everything.
0: And didn't miss. She's bell choir. The whole thing.
4: Kitchen band. Because they hit on pots and pans.
0: She was
4: traveled with that one.
0: She was unstoppable.
4: She was. There was anything. She was in it.
0: Didn't miss a committee meeting. Taught Sunday school for 100 years.
4: Dad said you had to move her out of the front of the door to put the key in to let everybody in church.
0: That's
4: funny.
0: She
4: was there that far.
0: That's funny.
4: He goes, oh, you know your grandma.
0: Oh, yeah. She did not miss it. And if you were at her house on Sunday, I hope you brought something to wear to church.
3: Yeah.
0: Are you going to hit the road? Because we're going Sunday night, too. You think we didn't go to training union?
4: Chairs we had to sit in?
1: After the message, I'm reading here that they said, devil, bye, bye, bye.
0: You know what's sad is people have done things that bad.
1: They have.
4: Oh, yes.
0: Yeah. Oh, look, the Jumpin' Jack Flash guy, I mean, I'm not as bothered by this as I was that.
1: Yes.
4: He was doing Jagger's moves.
1: He was. Yeah. That bothered me, too.
3: Golly, that's good.
0: Well, there you go.

0: top of the hour. Thanks for being with us. Our number, 888, the number 6, Big Box. Text anytime. Might get into calls again a little bit later.
1: Jesus is coming back. All right.
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0: 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The Rick Burgess Show.
1: Thanks for being here, America. A brand new hour has begun. The gang is all here. Speedy, Greg, and Adler. We thank you for being with us. We'll try to get more phone calls in. We've done one. We'll try to do more before the show is over today. But you can text us anytime. Same number, 888, the number 6. Big Vox, as a brand new hour begins. So, from Text Nation, have you heard Amazing Grace to the tune of House of the Rising Sun? I did. I actually heard it live. Heard it live with the Blind Boys of Alabama. They do it.
2: Oh, yeah.
1: Played that. I heard that live at the American Village. You might remember when I was the face of the semi-quincentennial here in Bama.
2: What a year it was.
3: Boy, three years.
2: Was this 3 years?
1: I was a three-year commitment.
2: It was.
1: Yes.
2: Yep. I thought it was one.
3: Great people out there.
1: Great people.
2: What a
1: great
2: facility. People.
3: Yes.
1: Do I need to get word now? Hey, not this fourth.
3: Well, I don't know why you would. It's been successful.
1: You got to go back to Spiegel. He's so much nicer than me. Everybody likes him. Plus,
2: you can't do that in another cruise.
1: Well, remember this last time they did. They actually did not use an MC up to the fireworks. So that now that they've done that once, they probably can do that going forward. You know, just
3: yeah. Well, I know it was a big build up to 250.
1: Yeah,
2: you
1: talking about 250?
3: 250.
2: I still like when he was talking in the dark with those lanterns around him. That may have been my favorite.
1: Greg, why are you making fun? Greg, I'm trying to do a tribute to Paul Revere, and you have to mock it. Why must we mock?
2: There's Rick
1: Greg.
2: With a bunch of lanterns.
1: You mean tell me about being respectful about my freedom?
2: See, tourist by sea.
1: Hey, I like our freedom. I like our liberty.
2: I do, too.
1: And I like remembering what it cost. And I don't want to be disrespectful by giving it all away and act like a bunch of idiots. So pardon me if I stopped and celebrated 250 years of liberty. Now that we're losing all of it.
2: I apologize. Yeah. I'm sorry.
3: Boy, midterms.
2: Mm-hmm. Sorry about it. Yeah, this is going
1: midterms.
3: Right. Boy, we got to see it through.
2: Y'all, you got to.
3: Come on now. Don't fall for
2: knee
3: it.
2: Jerk.
1: I got an email, and I understand, but I I'm grateful that the person said, give me a little feedback on this. And that don't mean he's going to listen to me, but he asked my opinion.
2: He did.
1: And he was asking the opinion about what if you're just sitting there and you're just not really crazy about any of it. And I said, well, now here's the problem there. You certainly have the right. You certainly have the right to use your freedom of expression to reject all candidates in both parties. You have every right to do that. However, what I would say to that is if you look at the ideology, if you decide to let the current state of the left have no opposition, so you've taken yourself out.
3: Mm-hmm.
1: So even if you can't be for everything on the right now, I would just kind of ask you to consider being against the left.
3: Yeah.
1: Okay.
3: Yeah. That.
1: Because if you don't vote at all, then that ability to cancel anybody out, you're just taking down any opposition.
3: Yep.
1: And letting the current state of the left run unopposed.
3: That's right.
1: Now, we can get over here in the right, and we can get in here and say, I don't like that. I wish that had happened. I don't think we handled that right. This candidate is I'm not great with the way they handle certain things. But the ideology, in my opinion, is still better for the country and most in line with what I believe. Imperfect people that I don't agree with on everything, but ideology that's closest to mine versus the other right now by far. So I understand you're not endorsing the flaws of any candidate by staying with the ideology that you think is best for the country and best for the church. Because even if people are not good examples or not part of the church, do they oppose the church? And one ideology does and the other one doesn't.
3: Mm-hmm.
1: You know, to a pretty large degree.
3: Yeah.
1: So that's it. I mean, but to each his own. I certainly understand going, wow, there's just... I wish there were better choices as far as individual people, and there are in some cases. In some cases, there aren't.
3: Right.
1: But I'd be careful with the I'm not going to vote at all because then now there's no opposition to what you know you don't like.
3: Right.
1: But you have the right to do it. I don't. You know me. I've never been a person that believes that our founding fathers and all those who have fought since then they died for our right to vote. Mm-hmm. No, they died for our right to express our beliefs and not have to worry about, you know, the government coming after us.
2: Yeah.
1: So sometimes people say, I'm going to use the freedom people died for to say I reject everybody and I'm not voting at all. I don't think you're less of an American to do that. I disagree. Some people think that. I don't, because sometimes that's how you express yourself.
2: Yeah.
1: But I do want you to think through the potential problems with it. I think you do have to be responsible with how you do that.
3: Yeah. Yeah.
1: So that's it.
3: Yeah. Wow.
1: And that,
3: so, and really, because we all live, you know, in a society where we all forget about things that happened 4 years ago, where it's all about right now.
2: Sure. Mm-hmm.
3: As bad and as rough as things are now, and hopefully we're climbing out of it, mm-hmm. the numbers now are still better than when Biden was in office. Mm-hmm. But we all forget that.
1: Right. I did find it funny. I'm watching
3: we
1: some.
3: We all forget how horrible it really was. Yeah. Well, and that's the reason we're digging out of this.
1: It's funny you said that, because I saw some of the political ads the left are running right now on leaving our archives and stuff, because they can buy all kinds of things out there. And it's funny that they're pretending. I really almost laughed myself silly. Is now they're going after certain candidates and blaming them for the price of gas.
3: Golly.
1: And blaming them for things that cost. And then they're hoping that everybody forgets that when they were in charge, all this cost even more.
3: Yes.
1: And they were the ones that were saying, you can't really talk to us about how expensive things are, because we want to tax more. We want to do all this. And now suddenly they become physical, responsible people, and they're worried about the cost of things. But then they go after this crazy green movement, and they take the cost of all our utilities and they push them through the roof, the cost of HVAC systems, and push them through the roof over this green movement. And they're just hoping you don't remember any of that.
3: Mm-hmm.
1: And then they didn't want to drill at home. They didn't want to do this kind of stuff. They want to get rid of the combustion engine completely and the diesel engine completely, and they're hoping you forget that while they act like they care about how much fuel costs when they ran it up, hoping we'd stop driving these vehicles and mm-hmm. go to electric. Mm-hmm. Now, they're hoping you forget all that.
3: Mm-hmm.
1: And do I think gas is too high? I do. Do I think groceries cost too much? I do. But they're not the problem fixers on that one.
3: Mm.
1: On those two things, they'll make those things worse. And so...
2: Well, I've said this before as far as politics. Sometimes I think it's like professional wrestling. Behind the scenes, they're yep. on the same team.
1: No, you're probably
2: and they're
1: right.
2: scripting on how we're all yeah. going to benefit.
1: Right.
2: And you do this, and I'm going to do this. And even, I mean, that may be ridiculous.
1: Greg, don't right? be. You're going to do that thing again where you think they're all in on it together.
2: I think it's like the WWE.
1: I know.
3: But
4: there's a
3: funny.
4: Lot to that.
3: Yeah.
4: But we have seen the left and the Democrats just go towards this extreme Democrat socialist, which socialism is communism light. And it is so frightening the direction yeah. that they are going.
1: Well,
4: Greg, there's a lot to that. Like, hey, don't mess up.
2: We all got a pretty good deal here.
4: Yes. Yeah, there is a lot of that.
2: I mean, I've made a career out of it.
1: Well, let me tell you what else. There's a
4: absolutely.
1: Lot.
4: Absolutely.
1: And you're right, Greg.
2: I owe a lot of people.
1: I don't disagree with you on that at all. I do think sometimes, especially, I think some go there for the right reason, and then it's just so dark there, they get in it and
2: yeah.
1: change.
2: You know, they don't realize.
1: Yeah, when you start realizing, hey, it's a pretty good gig.
3: Mm-hmm.
1: You know, but I think we as a people, Rick, I'm owning it too. Said it in the Bible study yesterday. I'm owning it. We as a people also are not willing to sacrifice anything, and we're willing to push all this garbage on the next generation after we're dead and saying good luck.
2: Yeah.
1: None of us want to do hard things. None of us
2: want. I agree. Yeah.
1: Nobody wants to do hard things.
2: I do agree with that, and that's from the top down.
1: It goes down to we need to do something as long as it doesn't make me uncomfortable.
2: Yeah. Mm-hmm.
1: You know?
3: Yeah. And you look at Iran right now. I mean, it's where we're the position we're in. Nobody wants this.
1: Mm-mm.
3: It's we wish we were done with it.
2: Yeah. Right.
3: And those are the hard decisions. Like do we keep kicking it down the road? And then all of a sudden we're going to be in a major mess, and everybody's going to be like, why don't we do anything?
1: Yeah. And Adler, I want to tell you this thing you're talking about on this weird push right now to socialism and communism, there's a spiritual element there that we will cover in Strange Encounters this weekend. You need to really look at the history of this ideology. It is a godless, satanic ideology.
4: It is.
1: And we'll look at it this weekend in Strange Encounters. All right, we'll be back. We have much more to do today. And, yeah. Greg's not flat earth. Not yet, but I'm looking at it. Thank you all for being with us today. More of the Rick Burgess Show coming up right after this.
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0: 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We have a couple of other stories today. Video 12 concerns me. So I want to ask you this question. If you were out, say, I'm taking a safari or I'm going exploring and I'm going to some unknown origin, maybe some, I'm out in the middle of Africa, I'm out in the middle of the, you know, Central America, South America.
1: Amazon.
0: Are you thinking to yourself, okay, we are now progressed far enough along now. We're along down the line now. I don't have to fear what happened. I'm bringing up Tarzan again. In Tarzan movies or other movies where these evil tribes, headhunters, catch people and kill them, do you kind of think you're not going to encounter that? Are all those
1: all
0: people?
1: Done?
0: Greg, I'm afraid it's not.
2: No. I think it's, hey, it won't happen to me kind of type mentality.
0: Here is a cyclist. Which I'm not going to ride a bicycle in Kenya.
1: No.
0: Not out there.
1: Too many things to eat you.
0: So he's traveling through Kenya.
3: It's these females. It's females. These females, they're like, I'm gonna backpack across India.
0: That's
3: and
0: not,
3: I'm gonna document
1: by myself.
3: It.
0: Don't do that.
3: By myself.
1: What was that movie with what's her name in it? And it was the girl, it was a true story. She went down that trail.
0: Do you
1: Reese Witherspoon?
0: Yes. Yes, what is that called?
1: It's I forgot.
0: What
1: it's
3: solo. She did the AT solo hiking. Yeah.
0: And she gets like out there. But let me ask you a question. When I was a little kid, and we already talked about one of them, but I'm going to add something to it today.
3: Wild.
0: Everything we watched. Yeah, wild. Everything we watched made us afraid of quicksand. Remember that?
1: Oh yeah.
0: Do you know what else? Being captured by a tribe and then cooking you in a big pot.
1: That was a big threat.
0: Oh, yeah. Every
1: cannibals.
2: Yeah, dancing
1: cannibals.
2: Around you.
0: I remember thinking,
1: I'm gonna dance in
0: if you go out alone, you're going to end up in quicksand or you're going to be in a bowling

0: I'm trying to remember it off the top of my head, and that's not going to happen. But it was some missionary way back, and it was an end of the spear kind of thing. Of course, they knew the
1: tip of the spear.
0: Is it tip of the spear?
1: Yeah.
0: Okay, whatever it's called. Mm-hmm. But anyway, the story.
1: I do. We've had it. Didn't we have some people here that had something to do with it?
0: Yes, we did. Yeah. They wrote it's not the Elliots, but it was the other family.
1: Yeah. For some reason, they had a flying car.
0: Right.
1: Remember?
0: You
1: outside
0: are correct.
1: The studio.
0: Yes.
2: I do remember.
0: I can't remember when it was, but it was a long time ago. Well, they were in their tents and basically in their praying because they had been told by the tribe, you're not welcome here. And the tribe got together and said, we're going to get them all tonight. We're killing every one of them.
1: Wow.
0: Going to murder them, all this.
1: Tired of it.
2: By the way, it is the end of the spear. Greg was wrong.
0: And
1: it was tip.
0: Right again.
1: Tip of the spear is used a lot, though.
0: It is.
2: It is. I agree
0: with you. But this was called end of the spear.
1: Okay, I was wrong. That's rare. Y'all write
0: it's
1: this
0: rare.
1: Down.
0: Right. Somebody write jot this moment
2: write
0: down.
2: Okay, yeah. Got it.
0: Gosh,
1: I'm way 15. Ahead. If we're keeping score,
0: Greg. I got it. And you know what? They probably called the game by now.
2: They did.
0: But I was glad I was still in it.
1: But I've heard the term tip of the spear.
0: Yes, you have.
2: What they say. It's normally tip.
0: You know, like if you're going to be
1: so
0: out
1: this
0: there.
1: This movie got it wrong.
0: They meant end of the spear like I was
1: so
0: on the
1: So they named
0: the
1: it wrong. Yeah.
0: But anyway, so these tribesmen is very similar to the George Washington story, you know, about the
1: shot him.
0: And they come to faith in Christ. They stay. Great ending. Well, now he's like, I thought y'all were coming to kill us. Did you get convicted? Did the Holy Spirit change your mind? And they're like, oh, no. We were coming to kill you, but when we got there and we saw all those giant men around your tent, we were afraid. And he was like, what are you talking about? He goes, they were like giant glowing figures guarding y'all. So we turned around and went home.
1: Wow.
3: Man.
0: So
2: he's got chills all over again.
0: Oh, sure. Mm. It's a tough road when you decide you're going to reach unreached people groups. Yeah. Sometimes they don't want you.
3: No.
1: That bunch has got them Mo haircuts, like Mo off of Three Stooges.
0: That's the ones that got Elliot in them.
1: Yeah. What about when they'll get high on this powder?
0: Oh yeah.
1: And then they stand there and punch each other.
0: Yes.
1: You remember that?
3: Yeah. Right. And they look at you like.
0: So you're saying if I go to reach somebody, they come greet me with the Mo haircut. Look out!
1: You might want to look out.
3: Yeah. Because next thing you're gonna go.
1: Only followed by the disc lippers.
0: Oh yeah.
1: The big disc in the lip.
3: Yeah. Uh-huh. You don't want that.
1: Watch them too.
0: Yeah. I have seen the movie. Bone tomahawk, I have. That's a tough one.
1: Oh, I meant to watch that.
0: You told me about that.
1: Oh.
0: Yeah, yeah.
1: Don't watch it.
0: Yeah, it's rough.
1: Oh, I meant to watch it.
0: Yep. Okay. All right.
2: That's y'all. Let's not. Don't read those things.
0: You're right. Greg's not up 75-0. We'll be back. More of the show coming up right after this.
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1: Very few tickets remain. You see, I even put on my Instagram today, that's what the house looks like, and there's a few that are together and then some scattered singles. But if you want them, grab them now. 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But you certainly can try that if it doesn't sell out. But make sure that doesn't happen to you. Be careful of ticket brokers. These seats you see on that map, they were available when the show started. I don't know what the status of it is now. But go to rickburgessshow.com, hit live tour tonight. You've got Gary. You've got Andy Andrews. You got Gerald Cates. You got
2: talked to him yesterday.
1: Ryan Greenwood and Kevin Derryberry joining Greg Adler and I for the Mr. Lucky set that ends the night. Got a few surprises for you tomorrow night. Doors open at 6. Show starts at 7. Premium seat owners asking Speedy, or will we have access to merchandise early? Yes, you do. You do. So, yeah, that's part of it. As soon as you get there, the merch will already be rolling. So, looking forward to seeing all of you tomorrow night. It's going to be a blast.
2: Got my shirt on today.
1: Yep, Greg's got his shirt.
3: Are you ready to go?
1: By the way, I did get Sherry and Nana a shirt.
2: Nana's going to wear a shirt.
1: I got to thank Maximus, who's he's the graphic guy.
2: Climb up in that truck
1: for the tour. You know, Sherry informed me yesterday that she didn't have a shirt. I was like, I didn't think you cared about, you know, having a concert shirt. She was like, no, I want to wear a shirt. And I'm like, babe, it's like Friday. Mm-hmm. And so I found out where the merch was. Come to find out, it was in the back of the giant truck out in the parking lot. Mm-hmm. So Max had a key to it. And he said he didn't have to climb far back in there, that they put the merch on the back. So that's good.
2: And you know.
1: So thank you, Max. Appreciate you, buddy.
2: That doesn't surprise me. They do. They're good at everything.
1: Oh.
2: The crew, they're awesome.
1: Hadn't this been a pleasure?
2: Yes.
1: For everything has been first class.
2: It
1: has been everything that I hoped it would be.
3: Yeah, it really has.
1: And exceeded expectations in many ways.
3: And this is the Birmingham tour eve here, but it's also a special day for Greg, and he doesn't even know it.
2: I don't.
1: Really?
3: Today is National Grouch Day.
1: Oh, Greg, congratulations.
2: Yeah,
1: and
2: today, you're misnaming
1: Greg,
2: I'm not
1: congratulations.
3: The grumblers, the moaners, the professional complainers, and those that have the gift. That are aware,
2: does it have
3: and
2: that?
3: They find misery through others.
2: No, I don't find why.
3: Greg. This is
2: I'm
3: your day.
2: To help everybody, Rick.
3: A true grouch communicates through unique dialect, backhanded comments, which you're pretty good at.
1: You are, Greg. You're brilliant.
3: All
1: this missing is the trash can for you to live in. That's it.
3: Yeah, you know. but anyway, National Grouch Day today.
2: I disagree, but I'll go with it if it makes you happy.
3: Yeah.
1: Question from Tex Nation.
2: I'm grouch light.
1: Will your sister, Angie, be there tonight, or is she still too embarrassed to be your sister?
3: Not tonight.
1: Tomorrow night, I mean. She will be there.
2: No, we told her to be there tonight.
1: You would do that to her.
2: We're
1: still messing with her. We said, no, it's actually a Thursday.
2: Yeah, you're going to have a front row seat.
1: She is coming tomorrow night. She
2: going to get up and sing one.
1: She had some responsibilities. She wasn't sure if she could come. Last minute, she thinks she can. She will be coming on at last minute because she's going to get there right before the show starts. But she is going to come.
2: Well, I'm
1: going to
2: go ahead and tell her it's okay. Mm-hmm. Yeah. Rick's not going to use that language he used last time you heard her.
3: Here you go. See, look, here we go.
2: I'm just saying.
1: Why would you
2: She
1: do
2: might
1: that?
2: Be expecting it.
1: Jesus forgets, Greg doesn't.
2: Well,
1: happy Grouch Day.
2: I don't want you to backslide, Greg. I don't want you to get caught in a rock and roll moment.
1: No, Greg, I've done three shows.
2: Get caught up in it.
1: You haven't heard anything.
2: I keep waiting on you to open it up with our famous line.
1: But no. At any point, have you been afraid? Oh, here he goes.
3: No.
2: No. That mullet was a little longer. It happened.
1: That's why I didn't grow my hair out. I didn't know what would happen.
2: Oh, Rick,
3: that's why we
2: hid
3: the trench coat from you.
2: What if it came? I wish tonight. I said not tonight, Greg.
1: It's tomorrow.
2: Rick, either one of you, Angie, it is.
1: It's tomorrow night.
2: we didn't know it. Here he come with that trench coat and that cowboy.
3: We're all in trouble.
2: You realize there was a T-shirt that had that on it. that you and their
3: and the
2: Alabama's
3: top hat got what thrown in the office. I mean, the office in the crowd. The top hat.
2: Yeah.
3: That was if great. He had that on in the trench coat.
1: Oh.
2: I questioned him on the top hat, but he reminded me it was going to be all right.
1: Yeah. Do you remember? What do you think is more dangerous? I come back in the black cowboy hat or go the top hat? Which one do you think? Uh-oh, look at
2: top hat. Remember, I kind of commandeered the top hat from you.
1: You did. It looked good on you.
2: I wouldn't go that far, but yeah.
1: But the...
2: It's kind of hard.
1: Greg was questioning me throwing it down. I said, let me just be clear.
2: Yeah. Rest assured, you want another top?
3: I know. I bring this up a lot, but my ears still hurt. You tried to pull my ears off my head.
1: What is this?
2: What did you do?
1: Let's go back.
3: He was excited. He loved me. He's like, I just love you. He grabbed my ears, and I really
2: that's
3: thought.
2: That's your memory of him.
3: I was like, Greg.
1: Guys.
2: There's no reason to do that.
1: Is this dig up dirt on Rick?
3: I'm sorry. It is, Rick. You had the trench coat on, so I just thought, right.
2: Everybody wants the lead singer to be kind of a bad boy.
1: No, they don't. Not anymore.
2: Build your image up.
1: The trench coat and both those hats are buried. They're done.
2: Okay, good.
1: And trench coat's over.
2: He loved that trench coat.
1: Oh, I thought that trench coat was it.
2: Yeah. Mm-hmm. And it was.
1: And when I went to it, I meant business.
2: Oh, yeah. It was serious business. Game on.
1: Sure. Couple of things out there. Adler, I know that you don't have the giant skeletons, so I won't dig up your skeleton closet stuff today. You literally have skeletons in your closet.
2: Yeah.
1: You know these 12-foot skeletons that we've been talking about, but they're about $600 a pop.
2: Is that what they? Good night.
1: And now people.
2: No wonder they don't take them down.
1: And now people are so, I don't know, it's become some, hey, I don't have one. The fear of missing out.
4: Oh, I think they're only $300 a pop, but she steals two of them.
1: Okay.
2: Yeah.
1: Oh, I got you. Well, yeah. Oh, yeah.
3: She thinks she's doing something.
1: Let me get a 12-foot skeleton for only $300
2: a piece. That's money well spent.
1: Yeah. So, means you'll never see one in Speedy's yard. So, here, a woman has been arrested. The allegation, she tried to steal not one, but two 12-foot Halloween skeletons.
3: She's not real good at it.
2: One wasn't going to do it.
1: From Home Depot in Michigan.
4: Yeah. Look, they're tracking her on a drone.
1: Look at that.
3: Not real good at it.
2: Oh, no, I'll come back later and get that.
3: That's exactly. Look, she's.
2: Look how much swing these
1: would
2: we
1: look
2: steal.
1: At my stash. Why would I'm we steal a skeleton?
3: Skeleton
1: why?
3: Gel.
2: Why? So I'm going to go to jail and have to pay a fine, do all that because I wanted a couple of skeletons.
4: Yes. Mm-hmm. Oh, she's like, oh, perfect. That'll be good.
1: Oh, good. Yeah, I hit it right there. Nobody will ever know except that drone that I can't hear.
2: In 2026, there's no surveillance, I'm sure.
3: Yeah, I'm going to leave the buggy way down there, too, so nobody will be suspicious.
4: She didn't even return the cart.
1: All right, let me ask you this. Were the 12-foot skeletons in their boxes at that outdoor area? Like, she didn't get that out of the store, right? Inside? Over the garden center?
4: Yeah.
1: Is that one of those?
4: She's like, what?
1: That's so funny.
2: What did I do?
1: Turn around,
3: you skeleton.
1: So you tried to get two 12-foot skeletons for free, and like y'all said, why would you ruin your life over two 12-foot skeletons?
3: Right.
1: Why?
2: I mean, if you were trying to rob the Brinks truck. Okay. Not a great idea, but at least you're going for something.
1: Well, Greg, that's well said.
4: Aim high.
2: Never ever catch yourself looking at those drugs and thinking, when they stop, I wonder.
3: Yeah.
1: Have you ever had that that little sinking just for a second?
2: So how could you pull off maybe getting that?
1: Right, and then you remember it's immoral, so you don't do it. But for just for a second.
2: What do I need with a
1: second? Have you ever thought about it? You ever looked at something and said, I think right now I could do it?
2: Yeah.
1: Yeah, it's...
2: He's not paying attention. I think I can slip in there behind him.
4: I can run faster than that guard for sure.
1: Yeah. What's the percentage of successful bank robbers? Not very high.
2: It's not high, but the ones that are successful are brilliant. Some of the ways they do it. You remember the ones in Los Angeles that got in
3: the
2: sewer system under and drilled up into the vault?
1: Yeah, I do remember that.
2: I don't think they ever caught them.
1: Right.
3: Fast and Furious?
2: And what about Ocean's 11?
1: That wasn't real. But there have
2: been.
1: What
2: a heist.
1: Well, let's face it. You know, I hate to go back. We're going to bring it up again. But, I mean, we think, right, that it's possible that, what's his name that we keep looking for, jumped out of the plane?
2: Oh, D.B. Cooper.
1: D.B. Cooper. I mean, he's dead now, we think, but he never got caught.
2: No, he didn't. They found some of his money.
1: Well, but he found all of it.
2: No.
3: I think he lives in Dublin, Georgia.
1: Well, that's true.
2: They've narrowed it down to a couple of people they're pretty sure about. They just can't quite solve it. Yeah. Of course, the ones, you know, act like they got it.
1: Right, don't we think that the real person probably's gone on in now?
2: Yeah.
1: Mm-hmm. So, I mean, now he's going to have to face judgment, you know, and at the ultimate white throne. But, I mean.
2: But what about your plan is? Think about this. I think I can get on a plane, hijack it, demand money, and then jump out with a parachute out of a passenger plane. I mean, it's just one in big regular
1: I think plane. I'm good enough. I think I can parachute good enough to do it.
2: Mm-hmm. Evidently.
1: Yeah.
2: I'm doing it over the wilderness, too.
1: Right.
2: I mean, I ain't
3: no, yeah.
2: dropping in right. anywhere populated.
3: That lady back to the skeleton, she has some pretty strong hips.
2: She did. She did.
3: You see how she threw them?
1: She threw those.
3: Good toss.
1: She really did.
3: Good hip, yeah, I mean,
1: hip
3: yeah.
1: toss. Not
3: she
1: a bad
3: really
1: toss.
3: Got that lower half working for her.
1: I believe my luck is I would be D.B. Cooper. I would jump out. I would have it perfect. And then I would think I had it, and I'd look, and I'd be in quicksand. And then like an angry tribe would come up and put me in a boiling pot.
2: Yeah. Boil you and your money.
1: Yeah. Oh, yeah.
4: Right.
3: And I'd be in quicksand going,
0: this is the Rick Burgess Show.
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0: Thank you for being with us today, America. We've had a blast. Did you miss it? 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You also, don't forget, yesterday, a brand new Bible study's available. And today, Adler and I will put together a brand new Strange Encounters, which will be out this weekend. Well, you remember we ran a list here, and I've told you that I've done some research, and I'm putting together, it's ever changing. I'm adding, and that is the list that I have compiled of things that look fun, but they aren't. And of course, you know the list: paddle boats up there at number one. They look fun, but they're not. Hot air balloons there, Disney World. Okay, and so one of them that I think is up for consideration, and the topic has made me go back to it. And Sherry and I had discussed it because we did one this year, early in the year, and that's your horse drawn carriage. They look fun. It looks like a great experience. Can even look a little romantic, but I will tell you the actual experience is not as wonderful as it looks. Now, I haven't put it on the list officially yet.
2: I love that list.
0: But it's
2: I love that list.
0: It is
2: things that look fun, but they're not.
0: Yeah, there's riding a bike on the beach. That one's on the list.
2: Yes.
0: Looks fun. It's not.
2: Rick, I think the best one's number one is the paddle boat.
0: Paddle boats.
3: Oh,
0: hey, new dads, don't be fooled into this. It's miserable. It's hot. There's not enough wind.
2: You run out of it about halfway through.
0: Your legs are tired. It's terrible.
2: Kids don't even like it.
0: Kids get tired of it, want to go back, way hot. And hot air balloons, it's so loud in there, you don't know what's going on.
3: Mm-hmm.
0: But anyway, and of course, Disney World is its own thing. But the horse-drawn carriage experience, you forget about the smell.
2: Oh, yeah. They'll talk off.
3: Well, because you got your rocks right there.
2: They just smell, and then all of a sudden they get to ripping off.
0: It's not as smooth a ride as you think. They don't turn as smoothly as you'd like.
2: They got one in bags, and they catch it.
3: Yeah, I was going to say, do they have a horse diaper on?
0: Some have a... Yeah, it's it's a tough...
2: Full of it.
0: You forget that animals, they stink.
2: Yeah, they do.
0: But anyway...
2: That time we had that camel in here.
0: But this iconic piece of New York City is all but over.
3: Yeah.
2: How many years has this been?
0: They
2: 100.
0: And here's the deal. We're talking about this is what happens when you put socialists and communists in control.
3: Mm.
0: One of the things they obsess over. Hey, look, the left has already ruined the circus. Ruined.
2: Oh, he shut it down.
0: Killed the circus.
2: Years, over
0: took the
2: years.
0: Elephant acts away completely.
2: Gone. Yes.
0: And they'll ruin something. And now it's all about the plight of the horses. We don't think this is good.
2: We had that video this year. That one that passed.
0: Well, it was
2: out,
0: not good.
2: From the heat.
0: No. Are there some bad horse-drawn carriage owners? Yes, of course there are.
3: Yeah.
0: But to get rid of all of them over a few bad apples, one bad apple don't spoil the whole bunch, girl.
2: Why don't you, and I'm kind of anti this, but in this case I'm not, won't you just put some regulations on there if there's things that you think they're not doing well? Mm-hmm. And go do this, but let's don't do away with them. They've been there forever.
4: Oh, this is brutal footage of the horse that died.
2: Oh, yeah
3: it's not good.
4: It's like shaking on the ground.
0: But once again,
4: woof.
3: I'd rather you just stop playing that.
2: Maybe they should put a limit on how many hours if it's so hot that you
0: probably already have.
4: And here's when an 18-year-old Indian tourist actually passed away because a horse took off with her in it.
0: Oh, boy.
2: Oh, wow.
0: Yeah, you got to watch. Look, the horse-drawn carriage, it's unpredictable.
2: It's gotten a few, issues.
4: That's part of the magic.
0: But
2: think about all the good it has.
0: And I mean that literally, if it's a horse's butt in your face.
2: Yeah.
0: But the other thing is, this is that thing. You know, what do they always sell you on socialism and communism? We look after the ones out there working hard, have the harder time. We go after the wealthy. We go after the rich. Well, is anybody with a horse-drawn carriage trying to make ends meet on tips and charging, you think they're wealthy people? And here's the new government saying, we're going to take away your way to make a living.
2: Yeah.
3: Yeah.
2: I mean, taking it from you.
0: That's
2: so,
0: right.
2: And as many things we have
0: that's
2: wrong.
0: That's not the top 1% that do horse-drawn carriages.
2: No.
0: Mm-mm.
2: And how about this? As many problems New York has.
0: Yep.
2: This is where we're starting. We're
5: Central
2: worry
5: Park
2: about
5: horse-drawn carriages gone. They reached an agreement. The mayor is if there's nothing else to focus on.
2: Let's get
5: and
2: this
5: the city council.
2: This issue.
5: They've reached a deal that aims to abolish the carriage rides. It's going to take a little time for it to go into effect, but part of that is what do you do with the horses once we finish this?
2: Yeah, where are they going?
4: This was, sorry, go ahead.
5: No, I was just going to say, and they've told them they can't sell the horses. They can't euthanize the horses. They've got to report to the city council what they expect to do with the horses.
2: You
5: can't transfer for slaughter or
0: use
5: another horse.
0: Them horses going straight to Chinatown.
5: Yeah.
2: Do they really make glue out of them?
4: Yep.
0: They do.
4: This is video of the ride that this went viral. This ride went terribly wrong, and this is
5: back in China. Where is this?
4: This is in New York City, and this is the one that really this is the horse ride that broke the camel's back.
5: Oh,
4: as far as it going,
2: why
0: was
2: it going
0: wrong? The horse's back.
4: It broke the horse's back. As far as it going wrong, and this is why they want to ban it. Check it out,
5: y'all. No.
0: Kramer giving that horse big old cans of beans.
2: Rusty!
0: But I will tell you that the you have that experience. I don't care what horse it is. Not that bad, but it's bad.
2: They have no shame. They don't care.
0: No.
2: They'll rip right off.
5: Oh.
0: Yeah. And the experience when you see one go by versus actually being in there, it's so much
2: when
0: different.
2: When it's aimed at you?
0: Yeah.
2: Mm-hmm.
0: Yeah, it's terrible.
2: What a romantic night.
0: So they're basically sticking them with horses that can't make any money, but they still got to take care of them.
2: Yeah, we can't sell them.
0: Now, that's communism for you.
2: Yeah. So what are you going to do?
0: Does this feel like them? This just showing their power. They're just flexing. I mean, we don't like horse carriages, so we get rid of them.
2: If you shut me down, at least let me sell my property.
5: Rick, back to your point, this decision to ban the practice is a blow to the Transportation Workers Union.
0: Yeah, it is.
5: The union that represents the horse carriage drivers.
0: You're talking about the union that probably voted for this idiot?
5: For years,
0: union
5: has argued their workers will be left without a way to make a living.
0: Well, if they take your horse away, you're done.
5: Yeah.
2: Well, the ringmaster from Ringling Brothers said, cry me a river.
0: Right, and SeaWorld, I forgot that. Tex Nation reminded me they ruined SeaWorld, too.
2: When Blackfish was hard.
0: That was
2: a
0: tough one.
5: Yeah.
2: It was hard to watch.
0: But here's the thing. So now you try to go to that deal where you've seen them in some cities in some countries where they have human beings pulling you.
2: Yeah.
0: You've seen those?
5: Oh, yeah.
0: Rickshaw and that way.
5: Bless their heart.
2: Oh, you can get them at the ball game.
0: So can I put a dude in front of that now?
5: I don't know.
0: A horse carriage, though. It's pretty heavy.
5: Yeah. This is such an example of what the left focuses on. Nobody wants to see a horse mistreated. Nobody knows.
2: No, and that's
5: But you'd rather focus on that, and you got people crapping on the sidewalk.
2: Yeah,
5: but that's okay.
2: Yeah.
5: Let's just let that happen, and I can't take my wife to walk two blocks without getting mugged.
0: Right.
5: That's okay.
0: Yep.
5: God forbid the horse carriage.
0: We got somebody try to make a living.
5: That is
0: and
5: so
0: people
5: loud.
0: Have a nice ride around Times Square.
5: You idiot.
2: Yep.
4: And the ambassador for the horse union,
2: wait, we got
4: Henry the Horse, added, "Let the workers work."
0: So, hey, let me tell you something. If you don't think they're going to the glue factory.
5: Yeah. Oh, well, Rick, according to them, they can't.
0: You realize how hard it is to feed a horse that's not making any money?
2: The government will take them and act like they're doing something.
5: So what I want to know is, the mayor's office, they have to notify the mayor's office of animal welfare before disposing of the animals, and the bill explicitly forbids the horses to be sold, transferred for slaughter, or be used in any of the horse-drawn business.
0: You know what I would do?
5: So what do you do with
0: them? You know what I would do straight up? The protest would be, we're going to park our horses right there on the city hall step. We're going to leave every horse we got.
5: Yeah.
0: And y'all got a bunch? Yeah. Hey, y'all want to take care of them? Here they are.
4: Well, with the communists taking over, they're going to need them for food. So
0: you're right.
4: Saving good.
0: The horse meat line.
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1: Thanks for being with us, America. Brand new hour. Brand new day. Speedy, Greg Adler here. 4 hours are already in the hopper. You can grab that today on the podcast or the YouTube archive. We'll get phone calls in this hour for sure. 888, the number 6, Big Box. But you can text now by using that exact same number. And also, you can go to the YouTube channel. You can chat in there. You can always email us as well. You might end up on a Hey Burge segment. So as we start this hour, yesterday's Wednesday Bible Study Archive is already available to you. If you care or desire to catch it on both YouTube and podcast, and we'll do a new Strange Encounters that will be out this weekend, a new Rick and Bubba's Greatest Hits and Radio Gold coming out this weekend. And, of course, tomorrow night we end the Are You Ready tour in Birmingham, Alabama at the Lyric Theater. Literally a handful of tickets remain before it is sold out. I just checked it again. We're down to a very few. RBS 20 will save you 20%, and that some of them left might be under the buy one, get one free. You can check on that. All right, so we know when it comes to wrestling, pro wrestling.
2: You know, wrestling.
1: It's still real to me.
2: Mm-hmm.
1: And it's a stunt show. We know this now. Some of you, this may be hard to hear.
2: Very impressive.
1: A very impressive, a lot of times, I mean, stunt show.
2: Think about the old days.
1: Oh, yes.
2: The way it went, and look what they do now.
1: Oh yeah. Unbelievable. Yeah. Yes. So, you know, the Japanese, they love it. They got their own thing.
2: Oh, yeah.
1: You ever seen any of that? And like on Access television and all that?
2: And a lot of the Americans go there because they pay so much money. Yeah. And Saudi Arabia is huge.
1: Well, the other thing that seems to be developing, and I don't know whether until some trans woman takes it over too, is, you know, the women's professional wrestling seems to be a lot more women wrestling now.
2: It's great. And they're doing the tricks. I mean, a lot
1: of women.
2: I don't mean that, what that sounded like. I'm
1: talking about Greg, that was
2: rope.
3: We were talking about wrestling.
4: They're turning tricks like crazy, Greg.
2: Yeah. You're right. You know, they don't make a lot.
4: Tell us about it, Greg.
1: They're
2: getting as athletic as the guys.
5: Yes.
2: And doing these dangerous moves and all that.
1: Well, Greg, so dangerous. Have you seen this one? This one came out a few days ago, but we're covering it for the first time here. I actually saw it, I think, over the weekend. Japanese women's wrestling, a woman nearly kills herself.
5: She does.
1: Doing a really, really dangerous stunt.
6: I can't watch it.
5: So this is where they run up to jump
4: watch.
5: Off the rope.
4: She attempts it again.
1: She did it again.
2: Oh, that one was way worse.
1: You gotta quit doing that.
2: Please listen to the announcer.
4: What an idiot.
5: She's all seen them go up.
1: Okay.
5: They go up on the rope because the radio audience has no idea what we're looking at.
1: Right.
5: They go to the rope and then they try to jump and backflip onto whoever's
2: laying
5: there.
2: Body,
5: yeah, and she landed on her neck.
4: She don't do it again. No,
5: she only got halfway.
1: Right.
2: Yeah. She just stuck in the ground.
4: That was like she pile drivered herself.
2: She did
4: reverse.
5: I can't watch it. I watched it yesterday.
2: That was really bad.
4: She hurt.
2: Look, still in character.
4: There go another one.
1: Okay.
2: Okay, so she thinks I got it this
4: way. Worse.
2: Now
4: what
2: she's
4: an idiot.
2: Down.
1: Wow.
4: Sorry.
5: I was looking at you.
4: How about you can get really hurt pretending to
2: bike,
4: hurt other people and hurt,
2: about when they do the suplex and the pile driver. And I mean, you can mess your neck up.
1: Okay, so
2: when you mess your neck up, you're in trouble.
1: There's another one, too, that I saw, and I can't remember whether it was male or female.
2: Yeah, tell me about it.
1: Because a lot of times the males have such long hair you can't tell.
2: Yeah.
1: And this one was from so high up, and it was like they did a flip, and they were going to land, you know, on their back, and the back of their head missed the mat and hit, like, the floor.
4: Oh, I saw that. It was
1: was that male or female?
4: That was a female.
1: Yeah, I thought it was. It was like they jumped from very high.
4: Yeah.
1: Very high. And it was a flip move.
4: Off a ladder?
1: Off a ladder, yeah.
4: Yeah, here you go. Here it is.
1: Watch this. This is awful.
4: Here we go. This is good.
1: Watch this rare. Oh, no.
2: She hit my concrete.
5: Is she dead?
4: She didn't die, Speedy.
2: He's fine.
4: It was
2: a little shorter.
4: Very popular. Tiffany Stratton is
5: she laying there?
4: That's her right there.
1: No, that's her right there.
4: That person's faking. Yeah, that person really hit
1: the head. Watch right here. She comes off
2: the
1: ladder.
2: Stay in character.
1: And you see there's a mat there, but she misses it with her head right there. Oh,
2: and it was that where your body hits and then your head hits.
5: Did you see? One of the referees immediately went down.
2: Guys, that'll knock you out if you're wearing a helmet.
1: Right.
4: Yes.
2: When your body hits and then your head.
5: Right.
4: It's not good for your brain, folks.
1: Wow. So even the stunts, as we know, are very dangerous.
2: And plus, the people look athletic now. You mean, think back to the old days, Dusty Rhodes. Dusty Rhodes, very agile, but he was fat.
7: Yes, he was.
2: And then the good others feet, were though. Just built like everybody's dad, like Mr. Wrestling Number
7: correct,
2: Two,
7: correct? Mm-hmm.
2: Dirty Dick Slater, all where, them.
7: Remember, everybody thought our dad.
4: Sure, him too.
2: None of the Anderson brothers, they weren't cut. There was Tony Atlas was the only one. Yeah. Abdullah the Butcher was just a big fat guy.
7: He was.
2: I mean, again, I'm fat, but I'm agile. He was that. He could run and flip and flop.
7: The fact that Dula still wore those little pixie shoes, I love that.
2: Yes. And his old, you know how they would, in the old days, they would get the razor blade, nobody could see it, make themselves bleed. Yeah. His forehead was so scarred from where he had done that.
7: Oh, Dula would do in the safe. He'd bleed.
5: That's pure entertainment.
7: But, you remember.
4: I see what happened with that. She jumped to the side of the ladder rather than going the direction the legs go. She jumped to the side, and the dudes that were supposed to hold the ladder wobbled on her.
5: Oh, come on.
7: Oh,
5: look,
7: no. Look. You
4: there's two
7: better.
4: Dudes. And you can see the ladder kind of moves out from under her feet when she jumps.
2: Ooh, yeah. Oh, short.
5: That's exactly what happened.
2: Short. Fell short.
4: I know how that
5: exactly
4: is.
5: What
4: I know what it's like to be short.
2: And then turn out bad.
4: Yep.
7: You know, and have you seen this quote from Kelly Clarkson?
2: No, I have not.
7: Said she would have been there, but nobody thought she could afford a ticket.
4: Right. Big mistake. Huge.
2: Might could have helped.
5: Oh, my goodness. Know. Well, you know who loves the WWE, though.
2: Hobie,
7: back
2: of course.
7: To Hobie.
2: Does
7: everything go back to Hobie?
2: If all roads lead to Hobie.
5: If they were in Corpus Christi and went to a WWE event. That
2: listen,
5: was there.
2: When Taylor was his kid's age, I used to take him to when WCW would come to the Civic Center.
7: Oh, yeah. Mm-hmm.
2: And it was huge.
5: Yeah.
2: But if Hobie could get Backstreet Boys performing in the ring before wrestling,
5: what?
2: I don't know what he'd do.
7: He might think it.
2: He might. They may have to give him an IV.
5: Yeah.
7: Don't even think it.
4: No. I went to WrestleMania one time.
2: Ooh, did you really?
4: Where I took my best buddies.
2: Oh, okay.
4: From the
5: Make
4: best buddies program.
2: They thought it was real as ever.
4: They're big wrestling fans.
5: Explains what best buddies were.
4: Best buddies is when they pair up people in the community with some special needs with people in the community that want to hang out with them, help them, and take them to social events. Like, we did all kinds of stuff.
2: They barely made the cut on getting to be in charge.
4: Christmas parties and...
5: So you were their best buddy.
4: Trick-or-treating, we did all that.
2: And
4: this was
2: at
4: Auburn game.
2: Mm-hmm.
4: We took him to an Auburn game.
2: Remember the guy got yelling at the guy about
4: his
2: hat?
4: That's because my best buddy wore an Alabama hat into the student section at an Auburn game.
2: And not recommended.
7: It's best buddies. Yeah, don't forget
5: you. Turn around and scream, he's special, y'all. Hug.
2: He's my best buddy.
5: You know you did. Told me that story.
4: I cut my way through the crowd, and people were, like, blocking me, thinking I was going to go fight the guy. Right. And the guy that was heckling my buddy, I go, hey, buddy, you're picking a fight with a person that is...
2: Yeah, idiot.
4: You know, he's a special needs person is who you're picking a fight with right now.
5: He's here to have a good time.
2: Did he care?
7: Did it wake him up at all?
4: Everybody chilled out.
2: Okay, good.
4: And I was like, can I have that hat, buddy? And he did give it to me, so credit to everybody involved. Credit to everybody involved.
5: Picture him doing that.
4: But I took them to WrestleMania, and it was when The Undertaker and Triple H took each other on. And something happened where they both got hit in the head, so they were both dazed, laying in the middle of the ring.
2: Oh, yeah,
4: and they're
2: happens.
4: Both like this, like trying to get up.
2: Regular grabbing the rope.
4: And they're both grabbing the rope and falling. And that went on for like 15 minutes, and the whole place was going nuts. Just like, get up! So long that I took a trip to the bathroom while they were doing that. And in the bathroom, they had TVs, and there were guys just standing there watching in the bathroom talking to each other like it was a watch party or something. I was like, what's going on in here? Why are the best buddies hollering? Why are you guys all watching this?
7: Yeah, how many more times are they going to reach for the ropes?
4: It was crazy.
5: Why do they keep falling?
4: They had them in the palm of their hand. It was hilarious.
2: I thought it was Aller was with his buddies the other day. It was Chris Woods.
7: Greg.
2: I had a mistake.
4: Can you just go to break?
7: Come
4: Rick,
7: on, man.
4: Can you just go to break?
5: I don't know if you realize what you just said.
2: Do you understand what you just said?
4: His name's Chris Woods, not Chris Woods.
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1: Thank you for being with us today. We have already had a blast. If you missed any of it, you know what to do. Catch it on the archive on your own time. Oceana, what a blast we had. I mean, tomorrow, we got people going to be in the box seats tomorrow, staying for the show tomorrow night. And they decided to go after being on the cruise. I got to meet everybody. I was like, hey, who's going to the show? We all going to go. So people come into town. You wouldn't believe how much fun it was to go on this cruise, get to know each other. Everybody's keeping in touch now, and you make new friends, and you see beautiful places, and you enjoy delicious food, and we all get to fellowship and hang out. So we're going to do it again. Oceana was thrilled with the response from all of you out there. Thank you for that. And they really enjoyed serving our group. And so we're going to go again, but different place this time. We're going to go to Rome. We'll start there. I'm sorry, we'll start in Barcelona and end up in Rome. Barcelona, Spain. So we'll do Barcelona to Valencia. Then we'll go to France, and we'll go to Sète and Saint-Tropez. That's southern France there near the Riviera. Then we'll move on to Cinque Terre and Tuscany in Italy. We will spend one day on the island of Corsica before we end the trip in the internal city of Rome. It will be a wonderful time together, August 6th through the 13th. If you would like to find out how to be with us this time, we'll do the show from the ship again. We'll have the meet and greets and the time and excursions and all that again. We'll have dinner together, all that fun. You can go to rickburgessshow.com right now. You'll see it right there on the homepage, or you can call 1-800-239-0638 and talk. We got three consultants that are only dealing with this cruise and you being in our group, so they can give you all the options and save money. And well, most of us need to know if we're going to do this, not at the last minute anyway, but you could call them directly as well. And we're excited about doing this again coming up next August, Lord willing. So a couple of things we haven't covered, and we'll get to some phones coming up next segment. I don't know what the obsession is, speaking of France, with the NFL playing abroad. Now, I know they're trying to bring the brand.
2: It's big enough.
1: International audience, I got all that. But the NFL says the first regular season game ever to be played in France remains on track despite the growing unrest in Paris. I don't know.
2: Where are they protesting? I forgot.
1: In Paris, it's we want our college not to be more expensive. We really want it free. Now you're going to make us pay for it. You're raising our tuition. We're going nuts and burning the city down, right?
2: And we don't care about that, but we are going to bring you a good football game.
1: Right. And then when you get us under control, then the Muslims can come in the street, or the new people that ran through the border that we got into Spain or whatever.
3: Yeah.
1: So,
2: remember that?
3: There's really communist and unions and global propaganda network behind it.
1: Yep.
2: Watch out.
1: Yep. So, thank you, buddy. But anyway, so the NFL has played in Australia. They played in England. They want to play in France, Brazil, Spain, Germany, and Mexico, which they've done some of those before. Yeah. But they've never played in Paris. And this is supposed to be
2: a stretch.
1: The first time. It will be the Steelers against the Saints. Well, and it's supposed to be on October 25th. That's not far away.
4: No.
2: Do the French people care at all? Do they? I don't know.
1: Yeah, they think everything is.
2: Yeah.
4: Is that what you're
2: okay. You know, they keep going back to England. That must be worth it to them. They've done that for years.
1: Yep.
2: Ireland went well. Ireland and then Australia. I don't know if it was
1: Australia. I
2: know
1: it
2: messed them all up.
4: Cowboys were in Brazil, I believe.
2: Yeah,
1: Brazil.
2: I think you're right. Mexico City.
1: But the thing that I found out, and I know there may not be a stadium, and it may be difficult because of the travel. My experience in France has been, you go out into southern France, you go out into the countryside of France, you have a wonderful, wonderful experience. Paris.
2: A little different.
1: A lot of rude,
2: elite,
1: kind of anti-American. Don't like us. So Paris in this game, I think, is an issue.
4: Mm.
1: So we'll see. But they're saying right now they're moving forward.
4: So you mean Aaron Rodgers is going to be in all that right there?
1: Yeah,
4: we're showing that's footage, y'all. That is just street fights.
1: Macaron. Brewers.
2: Smoke bombs.
1: Milwaukee Brewers. Anybody fired up about the Brewers?
2: Well, I mean, they won and went away.
4: The Brewers fans go, hey, you hadn't mentioned this. I would love for you to shut down.

0: B in there? I didn't know
1: that's
0: that.
1: That's what I'm talking about. Look, hey, watch this. I'm going to take this
0: kinda
1: B.
0: Hides
1: hey,
0: from you.
1: B lowercase. Right. And I'm going to take his M. You know what it looks like? It looks like a glove.
2: Okay, great. Mm-hmm.
0: But a lot of people didn't know that till you just said it.
1: I know. I remember there were years. Why have they got a glove on their hat?
2: Will you let anybody get away with calling it a mitt?
1: A mitt? No. You
2: never.
1: Catcher's mitt.
2: Yeah, right.
1: You can call it
2: but
1: a
2: not
1: mitt.
2: The other gloves.
1: None.
2: You ever had these people to call them all mitts?
1: Well, I got to go get my mitt.
2: What about a first baseman's glove? Will you call that a mitt?
1: No.
2: Okay. Some people do. Yeah.
1: You're right.
2: You ever had these people correct you on cap, too? I love them.
1: Dying that well?
2: I understand it, but we don't have to talk about it. Hey, man, I love their hat, not your cap. Okay.
1: Yeah, it's not worth it.
2: Hey, you going to put your hat on? I'm going to put my hat on before I go out of my hair. No, that's cap. Okay, thanks, buddy.
1: Yeah, I agree. Now, it does get on my nerves.
2: Yeah.
0: Does it?
2: You cap people. But, I mean, I'm talking about if I'm at home, not playing on the field, and I have a baseball cap, and I'm about to go out to eat breakfast, and my hair's all over my head. And I say, I'm going to go get a hat. Please don't correct me until it's a cap.
1: That's true.
0: Oh, that's crazy.
2: Now, if I'm on the field and I'm dressing out to play, I should not call my cap a hat.
1: You don't yell the dugout and go, hey, bring me my hat.
2: But out here.
1: You can bring my cap.
2: Out here in the world, when we're all wearing caps.
0: It's interchangeable.
2: Calling them hats. Who cares?
1: I know. Yeah. We know what you mean.
2: Right.
1: Nobody's going to go in there and come back with a sock.
3: Is that a Southern thing, you think?
2: I have no
3: maybe
2: idea.
3: Maybe so, because probably. I've never heard my boys who play ever call them a cap.
1: Really?
3: They always say hat.
0: Baseball cap, baseball hat. It's interchangeable, guys. Burgess boys, y'all are hung up on something that's ridiculous.
2: No, I'm hung up on not liking it. I have friends that are sticklers.
3: Okay.
1: There is a difference between cap and hat.
2: I'm not a stickler. No, I'm not a stickler on it. I'm saying I have people like, I'm picturing him right now. He will not allow it. Hmm. And I'm just like, why are you so confident?
1: I'm going to throw this in the mix. I can look at a cap and call it a cap, but I can't call it a flat bill. I can't call it a cap.
2: I wish I could eradicate.
1: Like cap. If you had the rib, when I hear cap, I think kind of bend a little bit.
2: If I could eradicate duck bill hats from the whole world, I would.
1: Yeah.
2: Hey, and I would burn them. I would burn them in a bonfire.
0: What about the Falcons logo, Greg? What about the Falcons logo?
1: What about
0: that's
1: it?
0: It's got a hidden.
1: Does it?
0: It's an F.
4: It's
5: an
4: F.
5: Yes, it is. It's an F.
0: The Falcons logo is clearly an F.
4: Is it?
6: Yes.
5: Is the Rick Burgess.
6: This is Hoda Kotb.
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1: Well, let's open up all the lines. 10 of them are ready now. 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And it's for your own good. 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If you can pull that off, you'll probably get your whole call in. So let's get started. Welcome to the Rick Burgess Show, unscreened phone calls. Go ahead.
2: Good morning, guys. How are y'all?
1: Good. Hope you're well.
2: I didn't know if y'all knew, but the Backstreet Boys have a new song out called No Lady.
1: Okay, that's funny. We continue, Rick Burgess Show.
3: Odd, yeah.
1: No lady.
3: Sit down, lady.
1: Welcome to the program. Go ahead.
4: Good morning, guys. It's probably a question for Speedy. The Rhythmics group back in the 80s.
1: Oh, yeah.
4: Their lead singer, Annie Lennox.
1: Yes.
4: Does anybody know how she got to be such a fourth down expert? Every time you watch football, it's fourth down. Annie Lennox said this. Annie Lennox said that.
1: Oh, that's
3: okay,
1: terrible.
3: That's terrible.
5: Way home,
1: you did. Oh, that's rough.
3: He went around a stump.
1: That's rough right there.
3: I got it.
6: Sweet Dreams are not made of that joke.
1: No, they're not. How'd you feel about them? I wasn't a big fan. Eurythmics couldn't stand them.
6: One song.
1: That wasn't my thing.
6: You said you like anyway.
1: Would I lie to you is the only song I like.
6: I like
1: Here Comes the Rain Again. Don't like that one.
3: Boom, there's one fast one I can live with.
1: Would I Lie to You? I like the riff on Would I Lie to You.
3: Yeah, that is a good riff. Of course, the other guy that was in the band did Tom Petty. Don't forget that.
1: Yes, he did.
3: This is a sitar.
1: Rick Burgess Show, unscreened phone calls. Go ahead.
7: Hey, so y'all talking about the tattoos earlier. Have y'all seen Greg's Roy Orbison tattoo?
1: No, that's fine.
6: Well, Mama don't know.
1: But Mama don't know. Rick Burgess
3: that
1: Show.
3: Was so funny.
1: Unscreen phone calls. Go ahead.
8: Hi, this is actually for Lily. I'm Lisa, and I'm a Lily too. I think we need to make a Lily Club.
1: That would be great.
3: Y'all get together and work on that.
1: The world will be a better place.
3: Shirts and everything.
1: We need more Lilies. Rick Burgess Show. Unscreen phone calls. Go ahead.
9: Just want to say I love the show. Love the stash I'll take for Jesus. God bless y'all.
1: Thank you, man. Appreciate that very much. We continue. Rick Burgess Show. Unscreened phone calls. Go ahead. Lines are opening, by the way.
10: Good morning, fellas.
1: Hey, buddy.
10: Good to see y'all this morning. I don't know if you have seen this or not, but there was a recent poll on the website or the magazine, but it's called Consequence. And it is... they rated the top 100 rock bands of all time, and it is just a complete joke. I don't know. And they said that they submitted these surveys to rock stars or to musical people that turn this in.
1: Speedy.
10: But you got to look at it. It's called
1: Speedy.
10: Consequence, and it is the worst list of bands that you could possibly think of. So look it up, and I want to get your thoughts.
3: Well, all of those posts.
1: They're always bad. Speedy's found some of those over the years from Rolling Stone and things like that. We never agree with them. People get on there that shouldn't be under the rock category at all, and then we have to be reminded, well, we're talking about the rock era and all of that. And I've noticed, too, one thing you always, Greg, and this is really, you should make this point because you've made it. It's really your point. It's accurate. Don't ever miss that when people who are musicians, I'm putting quotes around them, sometimes they say things that make them sound deep, but it's not real. They'll claim they love some band that seems obscure, makes them seem deep or are mysterious. Oh, they like that. That's kind of off the beaten path. And really they don't. It just makes them sound cool. So there's going to be some of that on the list. Some of these type of bands and artists are going to get some votes out of just trying to be sharp.
3: Especially when it's Rolling Stone. If you'll remember the worst one, I think, and he actually said it and got hated for it. top best guitarist of all time. You had Joan Jett ahead of Ted Nugent.
6: I don't know if
3: Ted was even on it. He just made the statement. He goes, she's a great rock star and a great singer and a great, you know, all that, but she ain't no guitar player.
1: Right.
3: Mm-hmm. I mean, that right there is ridiculous.
6: Yeah, it's crazy work.
1: Rick Burgess Show, unscreened phone calls. Go ahead.
5: I was going to talk about Mr. Lucky.
1: Okay. You're on the show. Go ahead.
5: Oh, well, hey, I just wanted to know, I saw this rock list the other day from this magazine, and it was a complete joke because Mr. Lucky wasn't on it.
1: Say what I mean.
3: I'm telling you.
1: Rick Burgess Show, unscreened phone calls.
3: Got them Beatles on there.
1: Go ahead.
11: Hey, good morning, guys. Love the show.
1: Thank you.
11: I would like to hear the whole backstory about what happened with Aerosmith. You keep dancing around it, but... I've never heard about the details about it.
1: Oh, you mean
3: I know what you're talking
11: about. The beef.
1: You mean Air Supply? Speedy actually said Aerosmith. Yeah,
3: Speedy,
1: Air Supply.
3: You influenced.
12: She's throwing back.
1: Yeah,
12: she's making a joke.
1: Are you making a joke? Or did you just?
11: No.
1: Okay.
11: I'm an Air Supply.
1: Yeah, but that was. We've told this story before.
3: Tell me why.
1: It goes back to '83. Might have been '84 because I think it might have gone into the off season. And Air Supply was. I don't know who booked Air Supply for a college.
3: Yeah, that might fit.
1: That just feels really odd. Now, they were big at the time.
3: They
1: had, you know, major hits, but it's college. Some of us that were on the football team would be asked to help with, you know, I don't know why they thought Air Supply needed security, but, you know, you got drunks and stuff just to kind of keep the order there at the Coliseum. And probably... I shouldn't have been picked for that. Okay, in '84,
3: probably.
1: And I didn't go directly to the assigned area. I'll leave it at that. And so the drummer was complaining about his foot hurting in Air Supply, and I, as you may have heard, played a little ball and have a major foot injury, and I began to call him soft and tell him that he didn't think he could get through the adult contemporary set with a hurt foot playing drums.
3: That's true. Not a lot of demand.
1: How much drumming are you even going to do?
3: Now, if he drummed like Adler, I get it.
1: And believe it or not, the two lead singers, the two that you know well, Graham and what's the other guy's name?
3: The ones that were holding hands that time on the front of the album?
1: Correct.
3: Yeah, that's weird.
1: They took issue with me.
3: They got mad about it.
1: Berating the drummer, and we had a little bit of a standoff. And
3: you were just trying to help.
12: That's all you were doing.
1: I was removed from my duties. For apparently causing Air Supply to get upset and want to rumble.
3: And have a hissy fit.
1: Now, they're an adult contemporary band, but they're surprisingly mean. They're aggressive. They are aggressive. So that has now been the longstanding story. And now here it is. It's all come to a head tomorrow night in Birmingham. And the weirdest of coincidences, we even had to move our Birmingham date to this date because of the cruise. And now we will literally be right across the street. I'm talking about one street between us.
3: Yeah.
1: With our 18-wheeler trailers facing where they're playing at the Alabama Theater. And people are wondering, will there be trouble?
12: Because I know they remember it.
1: Greg.
3: Oh, yeah, I'm sure.
1: Tonight, there's going to be a jailbreak.
3: That's right, Rick. Somewhere in this town.
1: So I don't know. We'll see.
3: It's going to be trouble.
1: I don't want any trouble. You know, it's been a long time. Let's let bygones be bygones. You know, and y'all do your thing over there. We'll do our thing over here.
3: Yeah.
1: Rick Burgess Show, unscreened phone calls. Go ahead.
13: I haven't heard Bubba on the show this week. He's not under the weather, is he?
12: Delivery's excellent.
3: That was fun.
1: That is fantastic. We continue. Rick Burgess Show, unscreened phone calls. Go ahead. Oh, I lost you. Unscreened phone calls. Go ahead.
14: Hey, Rick, I was just going to ask what you thought about Benjamin Netanyahu.
12: Oh,
1: wow. Well, that's
12: all over the place.
3: Go from Air Supply to that.
1: Can I be frank? I haven't thought about him in a very long time. Can you be specific on just a general opinion?
14: Just what's your thoughts on who he is and what he's about?
1: Well, obviously, he and I disagree on the Messiah has already come. But I will tell you that Israel has tried to go to leaders that were a little more soft, and it has not served them well. So in my opinion, he certainly isn't a perfect person, but I don't have any major issues with him at all. And if you are a people like Israel that are constantly being attacked and vilified, and there's been attempts to eradicate you from the earth, sometimes a tougher leader serves you better than someone who thinks they can appease everybody. So that's kind of where I am. We'll be back. We'll see if there's any meat left on the bone as far as things you need to know around the world. We'll continue to check you out there on Text Nation. You can still chime. That'll do it for the calls today. You also can find out everything you need to know at rickburgessshow.com. You can contact us there, too. We'll be right back.
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0: He doesn't have OCD. He just likes things to be a certain way. Rick Burgess.
1: All right, we're back. Thanks for being with us on a brand new show. Wrapping it up for a lot of you on the live option. You catch the archive later today, if you so desire, on the podcast or YouTube channel. So a couple other other things out there. I don't know whether this is real or not. Do you say that on Text Nation?
2: I do.
1: Speedy, what would you have done?
3: Oh, boy.
1: What would you have done?
2: That's tough. There.
1: Is that accurate?
2: Because
3: we don't know.
2: That block of, we're talking about a channel, a TV channel in Nashville.
1: Channel 4. Nashville.
2: That they had this preparing for the weekend weather roller coaster.
1: Oh, boy.
2: They had that block already scheduled.
1: Oh, no.
2: So that's not really on that producer there. But no. The conversation of the roller coaster incident in Atlanta came up right before that.
3: And then that comes up.
2: And then that comes up. So it's just a bad time.
1: But somebody should have said, and what they're talking about for a lot of you that may not live where we all live in the South. In the South, I mean, we're going to go from a high tomorrow in the mid-80s to, in 24 hours, the high to be in the low 70s, upper 60s in 24 hours. So it's going to change quickly. So, but somebody should have said, to your point, the producer of the newscast, hey, let's move the roller coaster death story away from the roller coaster weather analogy.
2: Yeah.
1: And they did.
2: Yeah.
1: And they did them back to back. Well, speaking of roller coasters, there's going to be a roller coaster ride for the weather this weekend.
2: No, you don't want that transition.
1: You just don't. No.
2: That's not good.
1: No, that's not good.
3: Don't do that.
1: Tony Dungy.
3: Yeah.
1: Old Tony.
3: Yeah.
1: You seen this? Mm. You know, a lot of people wondering why Tony was let go. Tony Dungy, he says, he told Sage Steele.
3: It's been a while.
1: That NBC wasn't thrilled with his pro-life views. They knew where I stood. And they were looking for something to send me away. They didn't like that I would openly talk about where I stood on this issue.
3: But people don't have a right to have an opinion.
1: Though I do not regret what I did. Of course not, you don't.
3: I saw somewhere else there was a lawsuit of a woman, a teacher.
2: We have that too,
1: Greg, and this is one you're going to love. The Christian teacher says, I was shocked. I just got fired for telling the students that I was pro-life. This
2: amazing,
1: is in the United
2: man.
1: Kingdom. No surprise there. That's the UK. Yeah. And if you keep going down this road of socialism, this is where we go.
2: Yep.
1: Just so you know, is where we go. And all she did was tell the students where she stood on the issue. It was just an honest response. A student asked me, and I told him.
2: Mm-hmm.
1: She didn't come in and say, today I'd like to talk to you, why you need to be pro-life. But a student said, where are you, Miss So-and-so, on this topic? That's where I am. For her stating her beliefs, she was fired because the beliefs. And now, if she had said she was pro-choice, she would have been fired.
3: Oh, nobody said a word.
2: Yeah, right. Something stuck with me years ago, Rick. In all your traveling, you had went over to France or it was UK somewhere over in there, and you said, "I have come back from the future."
1: Yep,
2: because that's where we're headed.
1: I've experienced it. Yep, I have been to the future, and so I'm just telling you. On that note, this same topic, a Catholic voter, James Tallarico, you know, James Tallarico, this guy, he is so hoping and sadly probably can pull it off in too many places. I used to be this way, so this is not me being sanctimonious about this. When I used to claim to be a Christian, but I had no idea what the Bible actually said. So I was doing things in my life that the Bible clearly had spoken to, pretending it hadn't, because I didn't know. And praise God, that has changed and is continuing to change. But a Catholic voter takes on Tallarico, who wants to say on CNN, the Bible is silent on abortion. And now this person uses one verse, but we should add another, but because here it is, here's that interaction with Tallarico, who hopes you don't know the Bible.
4: Both Christians and the Bible is silent on the issue of abortion. It means you and I both have to look at different scriptures to try to come to a conclusion.
1: No.
5: And I just want to add that the Bible is not silent on abortion. There is the Ten Commandments, thou shalt not kill. And as Catholics, we take great insult, I guess, sometimes when it's spouted that way.
1: Well, and also add to that when somebody says something like that. And look, this is speaking part of my testimony. I at one time was pro-choice because I did not believe that life began at conception. I was never a late-term person, never that.
3: Yeah.
1: I was a
3: early
1: in the first trimester, you know, this is not a person, et cetera. And people, you know, all that. And then when I became a follower of Jesus, I began to study the scriptures and I realized I was wrong. The Bible actually does tell us where life begins quite clearly. And I would have also added to that. Now, what she's talking about, that commandment, actually the proper interpretation is thou shalt not murder.
6: Yep.
1: You should not take innocent life. It has nothing to do with capital punishment or war or nation against nation and all that. But anyway, so you certainly can do that. But you also, I think, need to add to that, because if I don't think that's life, then I don't think I'm murdering anybody. So I wouldn't, that commandment wouldn't really turn me. What you need to add to that is Psalm 139, 13 through 16, and also Jeremiah chapter 1, where God is speaking to where life began. David is being inspired, and he said, you wove me together in the depths, you know, of my mother's womb, and you knew every day that I was going to live and the number of them before I was ever born. You said I was life the day I was conceived in my mother's womb. And then Jeremiah, same thing. Before, while you were still in your mother's womb, I called you to this, what I'm going to call you to. So scripture is very clear, and so is science, by the way. But scripture is extremely clear where life begins. And now you don't have to believe scripture, but Tallarico's trying to convince you that you can believe scripture, and God just didn't say anything about this. So we're just kind of have to come to our own conclusion. That is so typical of the devil himself. Is that what God really said? God didn't say this. He's hoping you don't know. So don't buy into this garbage. But all, Psalm 139, Jeremiah 1, I don't know the exact verse, but it's the first few verses of Jeremiah. And then you need to add those two, that thou shalt not murder, because you have to establish this murder first before you use that commandment. Mm. So, and that's where the issue is, right? Mm-hmm. Well, at one time I thought that. But yeah, we're getting so out there now.
2: Oh, you see what Tim Walls just did?
1: Oh, yeah, in Minnesota?
2: Yeah.
1: Well, we had that, but we didn't get to it because it was so gruesome. And I've said this before, but I think it needs to be said again. I thought no matter where we were on the right or the left, I thought no matter where we were on morality and spiritual and faith, I thought we all agreed that life began after birth.
3: Oh, yeah.
1: I didn't.
3: We would think that.
1: I thought we all were on the same page on that one.
3: Excuse me for assuming.
1: But you see that fade.
2: Yep.
1: You know, before you know it, a little more.
3: I'm gaining a little ground. Right. You get a little comfortable with it.
2: Yeah.
1: Yeah. So
6: who brings their kid to the signing of that bill?
2: I don't know.
6: Here's Tim Walls signing that bill with like a look on his face like he's really done something. And there's a kid clapping and women clapping behind.
2: Yeah. It's sad.
1: You know, if I was a kid and I saw mommies clapping about this, it made me feel a little uncomfortable.
3: Yeah.
1: So there you go. Thanks for being with us. Those are some things that were still out there, and they're all on that same topic. Not a coincidence. Seems like that's something that's we got to go back and revisit again. If you're leaving us, we sure have had a good time with you. Lord willing, we'll all be back tomorrow. You may see in the show, you know what to do. The archives are available for you, either podcast version or YouTube version, and our website, rickburgessshow.com.
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Mornings on 106.1 WTAK. Morning, I'm Dr. John. It's Take Me Home Tonight. That's Eddie Money and Ronnie Spector. Got the Eagles now. And then, right after the Eagles, listen up for another keyword, another chance to put a grand in your hand.

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1: Hey there, good morning. I'm Dr. John. Our mission today is to rock your workday. We're doing it with AC/DC and Hell's Bells. And coming up this hour, you're going to hear some Ozzy. You'll hear Billy Idol. You'll also hear some Heart.
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1: Anna Nancy Wilson and Hart will be taking part in the big Aerosmith comeback concerts happening in L.A. at the Hollywood Bowl, the 29th of October and November 1st.

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1: We're talking about Heart taking part in the Aerosmith comeback concerts. That band's going to do it too. Guns N' Roses. So many great musicians will be performing. But I can't wait to see how Steven Tyler's voice is when they do those shows at the end of the month and beginning of November. I'm Dr. John. Good morning.
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Mornings on 106.1 WTAK. Thursday morning, I'm Dr. John. It's Quiet Ride. Come on, feel the noise. Got Pearl Jam's Alive, and then got another chance for you to put a grand in your hand. Listen for the keyword.

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1: Didn't seem like it was ever going to happen, but this year things changed. That 50-something tour from Rush. Wow, what a big tour. One of the biggest of the year. Rush and Tom Sawyer, Semisonic now, and Closing Time. Morning.

0: 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Police, don't stand so close to me. I'm Dr. John. Hey, it's about to become Thursday afternoon. We're getting closer to the weekend. Hey, if there's a song you want to hear during the lunch hour today, because a lot of people take their lunch hour at noon to 1, you can let me know what you want to hear. 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
1: Go to New Jersey. 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Got some requests going for the lunch hour. 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
1: What are you doing for lunch today? 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

0: Your new home of the Rick Burgess Show. 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Whitesnakes, here I go again. This is Dr. John enjoying your lunch, sandwich, maybe some chips on the side, maybe some Pringles. Pringles just announced a contest called Once You Drop, and it offers you the chance to be buried in a Pringles can urn. You just have to sign their will and testament to enter. To enter, hit up onceyoudrop.com and sign their will and testament, where you commit to wanting to be buried in a Pringles can of some sort. The deadline, October 22nd.
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1: Give me some of that old-time rock and roll. 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Should be a good one. 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
1: I do think I'm planning to go on October 28th, seeing that Ozzy Black Sabbath Back to the Beginning film that was captured July 5th, 2025, with Ozzy, Sabbath, and all those other rock and rollers. In theaters, October 28th. 7 Mary 3, Cumbersome.

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1: They rock North America this past summer. AC/DC Back in Black. And you know what? How about some Eric Clapton this afternoon? How about this one?

0: 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Glory days from Bruce Springsteen as Major League Baseball playoffs continue. Who's going to the World Series? We'll find out soon. And you know, the World Series could end, if it goes to seven games, on Halloween. Imagine that.
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1: Rolling Stone, Start Me Up. Afternoon, I'm Dr. John. Stones apparently are back in the studio already. They just released Foreign Tongues a couple of months ago, and apparently they're back recording some new music. According to jazz saxophonist Courtney Pine, who was in the studio with Mick Jagger, he said he'd just done another session a couple of weeks ago, and the Stones are working on some new stuff. Already. How cool is that? I wonder if they'll tour next year. That's questionable.
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1061 WTAK. 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
9: woman. 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

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Welcome to the Friday Eve edition of the Freak Daddy Show. We got Ozzy Osbourne, Smashing Pumpkins, Van Halen, John Bon Jovi, and Ozzy Osbourne coming up. Also, some Jimi Hendrix. But first, here's the White Stripes, Seven Nation Army on 106.1 WTAK.

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0: Jimi Hendrix, All Along the Watchtower, is the Freak Daddy Show. The Whistle Stop Barbecue Festival going on the 16th and 17th, so starting up tomorrow and going on until Saturday. You can taste barbecue from local regional pit masters. We got a bunch of them around this area and definitely a lot that always drive in for Whistle Stop. 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But I know a lot of time it used to be downtown Huntsville and Big Spring Park, and they moved around so many different locations. 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

Ozzy Osbourne with Mama, I Am Coming Home on 106.1 WTAK. Van Halen, the Eagles, Bon Jovi coming up. But right now, the Smashing Pumpkins. Here's 1979.

0: of Glory on 106.1 WTAK, your home for Auburn football, taking on the Georgia Bulldogs coming up on Saturday. 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
8: 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Malcolm Gladwell here. My new book, The American Way of Killing, investigates America's gun violence crisis. 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
2: I'm News 19 meteorologist Ben Smith. Today will be the third day in a row with setting a record high at Huntsville International. Highs today reach the low 90s. Overnight lows tonight in the low to mid 60s. Becoming breezy, cooler on Friday. Highs in the upper 70s to near 80. But a gusty northwest wind during the afternoon in Western. So much cooler temperatures will be in the mid 40s first thing on Saturday morning with mid 60s on Saturday afternoon. I'm News 19 meteorologist Ben Smith with your Weather Authority forecast.
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Guns N' Roses, 106.1 WTAK, the Freak Daddy Show. Got the Outfield on the way. We'll also hear from Metallica, The Police, Foreigner, Tears for Fears, and Tom Petty coming up. Here's Bad Company.

0: is Freak Daddy. Food Truck Rally plus Movies in the Park. That is tomorrow night. Big Spring Park. Grab a bite from one of Huntsville's best food trucks and then catch the showing of Minions plus Monsters. That'll be going on tomorrow night, 5 to 9 p.m. So just I'll keep you updated. I like to throw out some of the things. A lot of spooky Halloween things that are be coming up as well and some fun events. So we'll continue to share those as you tune in to the Freak Daddy Show. Got Metallica, The Police, and Foreigner coming up.
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Metallica with Nothing Else Matters. 106.1 WTAK, Tears for Fears. Also, Tom Petty coming up, some Foreigner. But right now, here's the Police on the Freak Daddy Show on 106.1 WTAK.

0: on 106.1 WTAK. One of my favorite things to go to this Sunday, the 18th, from 1:30 until 4:30, you'll be at the Maple Hill Cemetery in Huntsville, and it's pretty cool. It's called the Cemetery Stroll. If you've never been, a lot of Huntsville's famous grave sites and infamous grave sites, and they'll have actors actually standing at the grave sites and telling the stories of all of Huntsville's past. It's pretty cool. That will be at the Maple Hill Cemetery this Sunday, 1:30 to 4:30.
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Bryan Adams, Summer of 69. They're in the 5 o'clock hour here as we start off this hour on the Freak Daddy Show. Some Toto. We'll have the Scorpions live. We'll throw in some Queen with David Bowie. Also, some more Bad Company on the way. But here's Stained, Aaron Lewis and the gang with It's Been a While on 106.1 WTAK.

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0: Soto and Hold the Line. We've been talking a lot about some of the Halloween stuff. I like to give you this stuff in advance to plan it out. I know we're, you know, not even, you know, about halfway there, I guess, through the month. But the 31st, the Huntsville Havoc have a hockey game. It's a Halloweeny night. It's Halloween plus the wiener dog races. 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They're going to have, like, all kinds of Halloween fun before the game starts. You can do some contests and get all kinds of fun, different things going on with Halloween-themed stuff. And then the legendary wiener dog races. 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

0: Def Leppard and Foolin'. 106.1 WTAK. A lot of homecoming football games that will be going on this weekend. I know some high school ones, but also it is the Alabama A&M homecoming. They'll have a pep rally. They've already had some concerts, been doing things, getting them off, doing different, you know, fun shows and everything. I think they had Kirk Franklin was one of the shows, kind of a cool person to bring to Alabama A&M. So if you want to find out and do some fun homecomings, you can just look around town. There's a bunch of them that are going on. Pearl Jam and Styx still to come.
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1: It's much ado on those roadways. If you're moving on Huntsville side streets, Governor's Drive at Memorial Parkway, a crash. A fender bender in Albertville on Highway 79 southbound before Cox Gap Road. And moving very slowly here on University westbound to Providence Main Street due to a car fire. From the traffic center, Tammy Thompson.
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5: I'm News 19 Certified Chief Meteorologist Danielle Dozier. We have some changes on the way tomorrow as a strong cold front tracks through the region. Temperatures in the morning will be in the lower 60s. We'll increase the clouds throughout the day. A small chance for an isolated sprinkle or shower along or east of the I-65 corridor during the afternoon. However, most places will stay dry on Friday. Temperatures will warm to the 70s to near 80 degrees in a lot of places, but then fall as that cold front moves through. Winds will pick up with gusts to 30 and 35 miles per hour. Certified Chief Meteorologist Danielle Dozier with your Weather Authority forecast.
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Poison with every rose has its thorn. Final hour of the Freak Daddy Show here today. Got some AC/DC. We'll throw out some Aerosmith, Foreigner, Midnight Oil, some Billy Squire, all to come. But right now, the single greatest guitar solo ever done, in my opinion, by the legendary Van Halen. Here on the Freak Daddy Show on 106.1 WTAK. Thanks for listening.

0: AC/DC and Money Talks. Coming up tomorrow during the 4 o'clock hour, my good buddy Carl Prather from Channel 48 Sports will be hanging out with us. They're going to be on the road in Boaz. It will be Boaz taking on the Arab Arabian Nights for a big football game, and they will have WAFF 48 Sports there live on location. But we'll talk that. We'll also talk some Auburn football, Alabama football, as they have Hate Week going up against Tennessee, and Auburn has Georgia, which you can hear the Auburn game right here on 106.1 WTAK. Kickoff at 2:30 on Saturday.
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0: Billy Squire and The Stroke on 106.1 WTAK. I know that the WWE is bringing their Road to Survivor Series War Games to Huntsville on November 19th. 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But Cody Rhodes and CM Punk and all the popular wrestlers will be there. You make sure you want to get your tickets early. And I'm pretty sure we'll have some tickets here that we'll be giving away as well on 106.1 WTAK. But that's going to do it for me. Freak Daddy saying see you later. We'll talk to you tomorrow. You guys have a good night.
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